0: We give you thanks tonight, God, for all you've done in our lives and for all you're going to do. Hallelujah. Psalm 100 says to enter his gates with
1: thanksgiving.
0: What was that again? To enter his gates with
1: thanksgiving.
0: And his courts with
1: praise.
0: And that's what we're going to do here tonight. Hallelujah. God, how we thank you for what you've done in our lives. And tonight we want to thank you in advance for all you're going to do. We thank you for the healing that we do not yet see. We want to thank you for the financial provision that's coming. And by faith,

0: We give you thanks for all you've done and for all you're going to do. We've come to bless your name tonight, Lord.
1: Rise in the midst of your people. 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

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I thank you for giving us your word.

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0: You inhabit the praises of your people. So you're here with us right now.
1: Yes, Lord.
0: We thank you.
1: We thank you, Lord.
0: For your presence, we praise you.

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1: You are with us.
0: You
1: won't leave us, Jesus.
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0: You will always be with us. You fight all our battles.
1: Worship you, Jesus.
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0: 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You're the mighty of everything.
1: You're the most high God.
0: Yeah, we're cut on that singer.
1: We worship you, Lord. We give you praise. We worship you, Lord. We worship you. We lift you on high. Hosanna de Jesus.
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1: Hosanna.
0: Worthy is the Lamb.
1: Hosanna de
0: Jesus. Just uplift those holy hands.
1: Hosanna.
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1: Hosanna.
0: Worthy is Jesus.
1: Hosanna.
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1: And never say that the name.

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1: It's such a change.
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1: Worship you. Worship you. 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Worship you, Lord. Give you praise. Give you praise. 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
1: Say, I'm victorious. Christ is my
0: inheritance.
1: He is my power. In this land of
0: people,
1: I'm victorious. Together with my house, I am victorious. I'm not down. I am above. Because Jesus made me a conqueror in the name of Jesus. Give the Lord a mighty hand clap.
0: Hallelujah.
1: Hallelujah. Praise be to the Lord.
0: Let
1: us stand up on our feet.
0: We are
1: going to give in the house of the Lord.
0: In
1: the name of our Lord Jesus. Today is evening.
0: We are going to
1: have a meeting.
0: Uganda Ruchams.
1: Brother Ruchams, raise up your hand.
0: Mayambala.
1: Brother Mayambala.
0: Mayamanyago. 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
1: We are going to come around 6 in the evening.
0: Mlinyele mukama fe Yesu.
1: In the name of the Lord Jesus.
0: Hallelujah.
1: Hallelujah.
0: Kwa techuwebwa yocho. 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
1: Your offertory, we are going to worship God.

0: Close your eyes. 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We thank you, Lord, because you have gotten our destiny. We thank you, Lord, you have permitted us to hear what we are hearing. We thank you, Lord, you lead our destinies around today. We worship you with our substance. We worship you with the offertory. 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We glorify you. You are worthy. You are worthy. You are worthy. You are worthy. You are worthy.
1: You are worthy.
0: As we are singing this song, you are going to come and give it.
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1: chitandika ne Israeli
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1: nga Katonda anatunyweza,
0: there must be a journey.
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1: Oh Holy Spirit.
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0: Gabikule.
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0: Nsomesa.
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0: 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Amina.
1: Amen.
0: Omwe mutukuvu tumwaniriza mukubire mongale za ama.
1: We welcome the Holy Spirit club for him.
0: Hallelujah.
1: Amen.
0: 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Wetusomie.
1: Where we've read.
0: Bible yagamba bwet.
1: The Bible says.
0: When Israel went out of Egypt.
1: Israeli weyava mu Misiri.
0: Misiri nsi Katonda yajitonda.
1: Egypt is a nation the Lord created.
0: Ne Israeli yabera yo lwensonge mu bendala.
1: But Israel was there for one or more reasons.
0: Obudde butuuka.
1: Time came.
0: Mukama nasitulo mutindo.
1: And then the Lord raised the standard.
0: Endagano yakola ne Ibrahim.
1: Remembered the covenant he did with Abraham. Naga
0: abantu abo bajeyo.
1: Redeem those people.
0: Era ne bavayo.
1: And they all were redeemed.
0: Yordani ne ekola ki?
1: Jordan had it.
0: Eyo cheyakola yakala bukazi.
1: What it did, it dried
0: up. Buwaba okatonda cheyakola.
1: Whenever the Lord is doing something,
0: akola ekintu echi yanamiriza.
1: He does something exaggerating.
0: Kati njagala nsoke njogere ku kintu ekyaletera eggulu okuyanaamirira.
1: I want to talk about something that made the heavens be exaggerated. Nekirabika
0: ku nsinga ky'amaanyi, ky'amagero, kya buyinza, kya kitiibwa.
1: And it was manifested on the earth very great, very marvelous, very big.
0: So each time God is bringing a transition,
1: buli Katonda wakola okukyusibwa,
0: there are mighty things that he does.
1: Waliwo ebintu ebikulu byakola.
0: When God was getting the children of Israel
1: Katonda
0: from Egypt,
1: Katonda ng'ajja abaana ba Israeli okuva
0: the was a shaking.
1: Waliwo okukankana.
0: The hand of God came out to heavily on Pharaoh.
1: Omukono gwa Mukama ne gutuula ku Farao.
0: Until he released the people of God.
1: Era nata abana ba Israeli.
0: Hallelujah.
1: Amen.
0: Praise the Lord.
1: Kama yebazibwe.
0: As if that was not enough.
1: Echo kyali nga kitamala.
0: Judah was on his way to becoming a sanctuary of God.
1: Yuda yali mu lugendero lw'okubeera watukuvu wa Mukama.
0: Now when God wanted to make you a sanctuary,
1: katinga Katonda ayagala okufuula watukuvu we,
0: he did something so astonishing.
1: Waliwo ekintu kyakola ekyanaamiriza.
0: That had never happened before.
1: Ekitabangawo.
0: Do you know what he did?
1: Omanyi kye yakola?
0: He sent his only son.
1: Yasindika omwana we omuyeka.
0: He sent his only son.
1: Yasindika omwana we omuyeka.
0: Donna bakitegeera n'esooka okikubire mu ngalo tugende buziba.
1: You've not understood it, but clap for God and then we go deeper.
0: Eggulu lyakiraba ne lyewuunya.
1: The heaven saw it and it was astonished. What is this?
0: Adide kabaka musindise munse dugala bweti.
1: Yes, bend our king to be taken to.
0: Ba malaika ne bavayo nga bayimba.
1: And the angels came about and singing.
0: Kubanga kabaka wechiti wazalibwa kunsi.
1: Because the king of glory has been born on the earth.
0: Chalite chiwulirwangako.
1: It had never been
0: heard. Ngate chiberangawo.
1: It has never happened.
0: Ne basebo ne banyabo.
1: But ladies and gentlemen,
0: wali wechatukawo.
1: There was something that happened.
0: Olunaku Yesu wazalibwa kunsi.
1: The day Jesus was born on the earth.
0: Emunyenyezavu nama.
1: The stars bowed down.
0: Hallelujah.
1: Praise the Lord.
0: Ejeri abamalaika lyayimba ku nsi kuno.
1: The angels sang on this world.
0: Ne Farao nagamba ani azalibwa.
1: And then Pharaoh said, who has been born?
0: Abagezigezi ne bakimanya ne bakiraba.
1: The wise men saw it.
0: Ne bagamba kino kyamanyi tulina okukirabako.
1: This is great, we shall see.
0: Tulina okukijulira.
1: We have to testify.
0: Ne banonya.
1: They sold.
0: Ne babale munyenye.
1: They counted the stars.
0: Omutukuvu nabakulemera paka ebatuke likabaka.
1: The Holy Spirit led them unto the king.
0: Ngabasitude zambu.
1: They were taking treasures.
0: Ngabakutte byomuwendo.
1: They were holding treasures.
0: Kubanga bo babekulirwa.
1: Because they were revealed to
0: yali wa bulijjo.
1: That this was this unusual Jesus.
0: Omwana nazaliwa ne bamuwa zambu.
1: The child is born and is given gold.
0: Nze chamagero kina soko funa.
1: The first miracle that I got.
0: Ngana akafuna mtabani wanga asoka.
1: When I got my first born.
0: Twali mudwaliro.
1: We were in the hospital.
0: Omusajja nava bu district bajita yebujiri.
1: A man came from Bujiri.
0: Ngaze kulaba mutabani wanga asoka.
1: Came to see my first born.
0: Elabo yanda babwati.
1: And when he saw me.
0: Na laba no mwana.
1: And saw the child.
0: Na kwata munsa unaje mitwale eji.
1: God's money brought 50,000.
0: Naunga.
1: I was astonished.
0: Ningambo bedda bajjo okunda babajja ne 15,000 bajja.
1: These ones have been coming. They gave me 5,000.
0: Yajja ne mitwale eji.
1: But he brought 50,000.
0: Nemmanya ndi kakati bills kati zimaze okusasulwa.
1: I knew now the bills were settled.
0: Hallelujah.
1: Praise the Lord.
0: Sigama nti no.
1: I'm not saying that.
0: Sente mitwale 5 kyali kyamanyi nnyo.
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0: Nena kitunuliranga nange sisobola kukyalira muntu ngaazadde mwana ebiseera ebyo.
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0: Hallelujah.
1: Amen.
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1: Amen.
0: Ne ulira.
1: But hear this.
0: Bana abagezigezi.
1: These wise men.
0: Bajja necho muwendo.
1: They brought treasures.
0: Ngabachiretedde Kristo Yesu.
1: When they brought it for Jesus Christ.
0: Abagalwa.
1: Brethren.
0: Teri mwana azalibwa.
1: There is no one who gives birth.
0: Abagezigezi nebava munsi yebuvanjuba.
1: And the wise men comes from the east.
0: Nebajja mu Isirayiri.
1: They come to Israel.
0: Ngate wali chamanyi.
1: When there isn't anything mighty.
0: Hallelujah.
1: Amen.
0: So kakati olugendo tulutandise bwetu.
1: So we've started this story like this.
0: Tuli ku lugendo lokola chi?
1: We are in the journey of
0: olwokunywezebwa.
1: Of establishment.
0: Hallelujah.
1: Praise the Lord.
0: Now if you are going to have a year of establishment,
1: bonabela nomwako gwokunywezebwa.
0: We have to understand this concept.
1: Oyino kutegere chintu chino.
0: Bikula Yohana 3:16.
1: You open John 3:16.
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0: Kanyanjule bwanjuzi leero.
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0: Wetunatuukira.
1: By the time we reach.
0: Tuina omwaka mulamba.
1: We have a full year.
0: Hallelujah.
1: Amen.
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0: Kati ulira olugendo lwaffe.
1: You listen to our journey.
0: Yohana 3:16 egamba etya.
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1: Ladies and gentlemen.
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1: Begins with the love of God.
0: Hallelujah.
1: Praise the Lord.
0: Teri muntu asobola kukyusibwa.
1: There is no one who can be transformed.
0: Nga Mukama tachikiriza.
1: When the Lord has not accepted.
0: Bwe yagala ensi.
1: How he loved the world.
0: Na wayo mwana we.
1: He gave in his only son.
0: Ensi jategeza bantu abali munsi.
1: The earth is saying are the people that dwell in the earth.
0: Bali munsi.
1: They are in the world.
0: Kubanga ensi je bali mu.
1: Because they world they
0: si dwell in.
1: That is not where they are supposed to be.
0: Munsi.
1: They are supposed to be in the earth.
0: Naye nga bakyusibwa.
1: But transformed.
0: Era Kristo atugamba.
1: And Christ tells us.
0: Mwemuli munsi.
1: That you're in this world.
0: Nete muli bachi.
1: But you don't belong to the world.
0: Kati enseno yonna.
1: So this old world.
0: Yayagalwa Katonda.
1: Was loved by God.
0: Kubanga mbi nyo.
1: Because it is terrible.
0: Ekisacha akanwa n'okwagala kwa Katonda.
1: The grace and the love of the Lord.
0: Kwe kuchusa ensi.
1: Transforms the world.
0: Okuita mu bantu abajirimu.
1: Through the people that dwell in it.
0: Naimira kukuchutu nemba gambe nensi mbi nyo.
1: I told you this world is so bad.
0: Jotu wabade wano.
1: Yesterday we were here.
0: Ku Hope for New Life Church wabadde embaga.
1: Hope for New Life Church had a wedding.
0: Nayo nga batwagalayo.
1: But they wished us to be there.
0: Atenga Big church in Kasubi.
1: Even big church in Kasubi.
0: Mukanisa.
1: In church.
0: Ngamulimu omulambo.
1: There was a corpse.
0: Nayonga twetagisibwayo.
1: We were also supposed to be there.
0: Twabadde wano.
1: We are here.
0: Natujaguza amazalibwa gwa Foundation of Truth.
1: When we were rejoicing over the
0: Nenjagalo kutegeza wabadde abazika.
1: But there were people who were buried.
0: Kati nsi yetabudde tabudde bwechi.
1: So the church is entangled.
0: Jajja omwana afa.
1: The grandmother is
0: dying,
1: but the grand is also giving birth.
0: You know, wali wali emere.
1: Someone is eating.
0: Emanju wali wali mukabuyonju.
1: Someone is taking it out.
0: The very time.
1: Mukasera ke kam.
0: Era Katonda atunulira ensi.
1: So the Lord looks at the world.
0: Ngajiraba ngekisasalala.
1: Seeing it as something that is
0: garbage. Ngokole njawulo maso ga Katonda.
1: The only that makes a difference before the Lord. If the worst becomes worse, you cannot see any good thing. I want you to be God if you just only look at the world like this in your hand. You see good and bad. What do you decide to do? You cannot be God.
0: Hallelujah.
1: Amen.
0: Neulira.
1: But listen.
0: Katonda okwagala kwe.
1: God is love.
0: Kwe kwabika kunsi.
1: Cover the world.
0: Nasindika omwana we muyeka gwe bayita Yesu ani.
1: And sends only his begotten son.
0: Nasindika Yesu Kristo.
1: Christ Jesus.
0: Ali okafirira ensi.
1: To die for the world.
0: Adira abali munsi.
1: To make these ones that in the world.
0: Adira abali munsi.
1: To make the ones in the world.
0: Abalete mu kanisa.
1: Bring them to church.
0: Munsi mulimwe kanisa ya Yesu.
1: The church, in the world there is church of Christ.
0: Hallelujah.
1: Amen.
0: Nyiriri nyinji nyoze tujja okulaba.
1: There are many scriptures that we will see.
0: Ezokubera mu kanisa ya Yesu.
1: First being in the church of Christ.
0: Kakati.
1: Now.
0: Chichi ne chikole njawulo.
1: This is what makes a difference.
0: Omuntu asobera okubera mu kanisa.
1: Someone can be in church.
0: Nga atali munsi.
1: But yet he's in the world.
0: Naye ate kizibu nnyo.
1: But it is so hard.
0: Omuntu okubeera mu nsi.
1: For one person to be in the world.
0: Nayingira ekkanisa.
1: And enters the church.
0: Wate kokubeerawo transition.
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1: There has to be transformation.
0: Hallelujah.
1: Amen.
0: Bible yatugambye Isirayiri.
1: The Bible says that Israel.
0: Bwe yakwate ekkubo.
1: When he took the journey.
0: Neve Misiri.
1: Went out of Egypt.
0: Neva wa?
1: Where?
0: Waduwe chatukawo.
1: Enyumba
0: ya Yakobo.
1: The house of Jacob.
0: Neva mu bantu abolulimi olugwira.
1: Was taken away from the foreign people.
0: Olo Yuda nali okafuka wema.
1: And then Judah became a tabernacle.
0: Hallelujah.
1: Amen.
0: Nafuka sanctuary.
1: It became a sanctuary.
0: And Israel became a dominion.
1: Era Israeli nefuga.
0: Kati Israeli.
1: Israeli.
0: Ye kanisa ya Mukama.
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1: But it had to accept.
0: Na buli akkiriza.
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0: Ngali wano mu nsi.
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1: You cannot get it from here.
0: Wano kavuyo.
1: There is confusion.
0: Mukama yebazibwe.
1: Praise the Lord.
0: Wano kavuyo.
1: There is confusion.
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1: Anyone who gets internal life.
0: Yasimatu kanava wano.
1: Goes away from this line.
0: Naingire kanisa.
1: And enters into the church.
0: Awe tutandikira.
1: That is where we start from.
0: Mentality ya Misiri.
1: Endowoza of Israel.
0: Eva.
1: Comes.
0: Nechiuka.
1: Changes.
0: Omuntu bajja wano.
1: Anyone who comes here.
0: Naye ate kisobokera ddala.
1: But it is possible.
0: Okujja wano.
1: For you to come to church.
0: Nojja ne mentality eno.
1: And you come with endowoza ya Misiri.
0: Bible cheve yogera mu Barumi 10.
1: That is why the Bible says in Romans 10:12.
0: Katutandikire uje bisokera 12 olunyo lusoka.
1: 12:1.
0: Egamba etya.
1: What does it say?
0: Jemvamba kolantia. Mbega irira bo Luganda.
1: I beseech you brethren.
0: Mukole mutya.
1: To give yourself.
0: Muwenga yemibiri jamwe mujiyo mujiwayo wa.
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0: Mujitwale Israel ne mujiwayo.
1: Do you take them to
0: the Oba mugena mu state house ne mujiwayo.
1: Or to the state house.
0: Muwenga yo ewa mukama ofe Yesu.
1: To our Lord Jesus Christ.
0: Ekijituwesayo.
1: Why do we give our bodies?
0: Alioka tuchusa tujemu ensi.
1: For him to take away the world.
0: Atuyingize kanisa.
1: And takes us into the church.
0: Hallelujah.
1: Amen.
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1: Paul is seeing a danger somewhere
0: kanisa singa esigalamu enkola y'omubiri
1: if the church remains with the earthly mind
0: eno gye bayita ensi
1: this is what they call the world
0: ye system y'omubiri efuga
1: it is the system of the body that governs
0: kacho inajibukamu
1: so you have to go out of it
0: okusobola okubeera mu kanisa
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0: mark you
1: choino manya
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1: Have you ever read that scripture?
0: Akomawo kutwala ki?
1: He comes back to take the church.
0: Itali ko bala wadde ki?
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1: For us to become a kanisa.
0: Tuina kukiriza.
1: We have to first believe.
0: Nabuli akiriza.
1: Akiriza kola ki?
0: Akiriza kuferi omubiri.
1: To die in the flesh.
0: Akiriza kuchusiwa bwongo.
1: To be transformed mentally.
0: Akiriza kuchuka.
1: To be transformed.
0: Akirizo chigambo cha Katonda ne chimunaza.
1: To believe the word of God and is cleansed.
0: Chebaito kukiriza Yesu.
1: So that is why they call believing in Christ.
0: Hallelujah.
1: Amen.
0: Tuli ku lugendo lwa kunywezebwa.
1: We are in the journey of establishment.
0: Olugendo lwa kunywezebwa lebaita the way of Christ. The way of what?
1: Ekubo lya Kristo.
0: The way of Christ Dear you know one
1: that is the way
0: omuntu yena asimatukawa ne kanisa kambabulire
1: let me tell you even the church
0: nagoguba mugendo gukutwala mukubo
1: it is also the way let me tell you
0: abudde bujagenda tenga sagala kulwawo nyo
1: I don't want to take a lot of time
0: ndoza kamfundikire bwenti
1: let me conclude like this
0: olugendo lututwale wa Kristo
1: the way to Christ
0: ati tuli wana mu kanisa
1: it is here in the church
0: bwetuma lokuchusibwa ne tujeri Yesu
1: when we are transformed to come to Christ
0: tujja mu kanisa
1: we come into the church
0: ati mu kanisa Kristo mwatukolera mu omulimu
1: in the church that is where Christ does a work in us
0: hallelujah
1: amen
0: aleta okutegeera
1: brings understanding
0: abese nyiri nazi soma kudujja Mukama ibazibwe.
1: Praise the Lord.
0: Aleta okukyuka.
1: Brings transformation.
0: Akati okukyuka kuno kuna.
1: Now this transformation.
0: Nessa wazino chituliko.
1: Even now what we are on.
0: Tuli mu process ekyuka.
1: We are in the process of transforming.
0: Okusobola okunywerezebwa mu kubo lino.
1: For us to be established in this way.
0: Lino kubo wasebo ne banyabo.
1: Ladies and gentlemen.
0: Tedina ntandi kwa tedina nkomerero.
1: Doesn't have a beginning and the end.
0: Kubanga Yesu agambye nze kubo na mazima na chi.
1: Because the Bible say that I am the way, the truth and the life.
0: Eri kitange wabulanga ayise mwani.
1: No one comes to me unless it passes through me.
0: Akati kambabuli eko wana.
1: Now let me tell you this.
0: Wajja mu kanisa.
1: You came to the church.
0: Ne wajja ne nkola yensi.
1: But you came with the earthly mind.
0: Tosobola kujinyweleramu.
1: You cannot
0: tosobola kunywelera mu kanisa.
1: You cannot be established.
0: Ngoline nkola yensi.
1: When you have the works of the world.
0: Walokoka
1: you got saved
0: walina akawala mu P5
1: you had a girlfriend in P3
0: ne uru musajja mukuru ochakalowozako
1: you're still thinking about that you got married
0: oba wawasa
1: you got married
0: ochali kali akawala ke mwatulanga nako
1: but you're still thinking about the other boy or girl
0: tewachuka
1: you didn't change
0: echilala
1: The other thing,
0: wajja mu kanisa
1: you came into the church
0: wolele gwanga
1: but you're still revenging
0: tosonywa
1: you don't forgive
0: olwana ntalu
1: you fight battles
0: omegana nono omegana noli
1: you fight with the other one
0: ole mu kanisa okuto situde
1: you're in the church holding
0: ene kanisa tojja kusobola jimiriramu
1: you'll never be established in this church
0: if you want what we call a transformation center or a transforming center
1: ngo yagalo kuchusibwa
0: this is a transforming what center Hallelujah
1: Amen
0: Here
1: wano
0: Bwova wano munsi
1: When you leave the world
0: Enkola yensingo ojeganye
1: And you denounce the
0: You come here
1: no genda wano
0: ngatomanyi
1: When you don't know
0: Chevola bakwisote yatuita ngaba manyi
1: That is why that Christ didn't call us as people who know
0: Yatuita
1: He called us
0: okutuyigiriza
1: To teach us
0: Okola kutya yatuito kutuyigiriza
1: He called us to
0: yagamba mujejende
1: come unto me
0: eyo matayo
1: that is
0: esula ya nya onyirwa 19
1: 19
0: nalyoka gamba Yokana Petero
1: Peter
0: ne Yakobo
1: and James
0: batabani ba Zebede
1: the sons of Zebede
0: mungoberere
1: that come and follow me
0: nange naba fula bachi
1: I will make you fishers fisher of men
0: mujemba fule wano
1: you come I make you here
0: Hallelujah.
1: Amen.
0: Kakati agenda maso na yogera.
1: He comes on saying.
0: Mumatayo.
1: In Matthew.
0: 10:28.
1: 11:28.
0: Agamba atia.
1: What does he say?
0: Mujejendi mwena bakoze batia.
1: Come unto me all you who are heavy laden.
0: Naba sitoweredwa.
1: Heavy laden.
0: Nange nakola chi.
1: I will give you rest.
0: Naba umuza. Kakati ino musite tu umulirayo.
1: Here we don't have rest in the world. No way.
0: Hakukona nawo okola ki?
1: You kick the one who kicks you.
0: Nina wano mchala kati musumba.
1: I have a pastor.
0: Yava wano mukanisa.
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1: They went to disco.
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0: Omanyaba yaye bo mu disco.
1: You know those people who live there.
0: Ataba vubukanga bajjawo.
1: They used to come.
0: Mwami anywanga nnyo.
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0: Agenda okugira bwati ngataba yaye bazinana mchala we.
1: They
0: Atenga ajaye ngumi.
1: Then he started fighting.
0: Bakoma wo balwanagana.
1: They come back fighting.
0: Omuyito tyoyo.
1: How do you call that one?
0: Kati twagenze kusanyuka.
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0: Akati eno musiteri kuumula.
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0: bali ne misambu eno munsi
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0: eno munsi teri kuumula tebasikiza
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0: tosobola kola business eno munsi
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0: natoyina ako chirubali
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0: josamira
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0: kuba muchika munsi eno
1: you cannot be in the world
0: natoyina cho chokozesa
1: when you don't have anything you
0: what
1: use
0: what eko kubayo
1: there has to be
0: olabana abana abataba soma
1: even those students at school
0: bana ba fake university bakubuza if you don't have a girlfriend or a boyfriend
1: wobato ina
0: mwana
1: wa
0: friends
1: kumyaka jo
0: you are mad
1: oli mulalu
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1: you are so foolish
0: oli kafero Toina boyfriend.
1: You don't have a boyfriend.
0: Ateno mukanisa bagamba batia.
1: And in church they say no sex before
0: marriage. Bagamba batia. Fornication is a sin.
1: Obwenzi chibi.
0: Eno mukanisa bagamba batia.
1: In church they say
0: paka Yesu goyaleta.
1: Until Jesus brings.
0: Bagamba batia.
1: How do we say?
0: That na sister yava mu dwaliro.
1: I have a sister.
0: Nanga musumba results zizino.
1: That these are the results.
0: Bangambi.
1: They told me.
0: Kumyaka jange.
1: At my age.
0: Bwe sizala.
1: If I don't give birth.
0: Mpedde.
1: I'm done.
0: Nanga ne yoli mufumbo ntia a.
1: Are you married? No.
0: Mukama ibazi.
1: Praise the Lord.
0: Kati lindira mukama.
1: Now wait until the Lord.
0: Ali bangazi no tumor zigenda kula.
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0: Zigenda zimuga zikule.
1: Let them grow.
0: Oba bazirongosa bakolechi?
1: If they operate, they operate.
0: Ata ina center akola mu banka.
1: Has money.
0: One
1: she wants money. In a bank.
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0: 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Akola mu banka.
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1: and then you go to heaven
0: na erindira mukama
1: but wait until
0: ajakolo kwagala kwe ene liyo government yanja uloneno
1: this government is different from the other one
0: hallelujah
1: amen
0: eno government yeno
1: the earthly government is different
0: ono ye mukama waffe
1: That one is our master.
0: Ya afuga ya yogera.
1: He reigns and speaks.
0: Olugendo lw'okunywezebwa luliwa.
1: Where is the journey of establishment?
0: Lwe lugendo nga tunyweredde mu kkubo.
1: That is when we are established in the way.
0: Lwe lugendo nga tutuukiridde maaso ga Mukama.
1: That is when we are righteous before the Lord.
0: Isaiah 5 munya. Nti mu butuukirivu mwe munayima ng'okola kutya.
1: That in righteousness you shall be established. Hallelujah.
0: Naye obutuukirivu.
1: But righteousness.
0: Bukuumibwa buli lunaku.
1: Is kept
0: bukolebwa buli lunaku.
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0: Ate
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0: buvunanyizibwa bwaffe.
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0: Bible gamba nti gwa ina kyakute.
1: You who is holding something.
0: Wekume. Omubyale mekola ki?
1: For the devil not to snatch
0: Laban
1: it away.
0: Mangu.
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1: Praise the Lord.
0: Bankole yakalala kamu.
1: Let me do something.
0: Wanu tetunaba kuogerawo.
1: Here we've not talked about
0: one.
1: It. Here.
0: Bible ya Uganda.
1: The Bible says
0: Yokana
1: John
0: 18:15 bikula ka utwabe. 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
0: Ndi wajidukamu.
1: That you let
0: no
1: it out.
0: Wa Yesu.
1: And you came to Christ.
0: Bobo ya galo kolo lutalo.
1: If you want to do a war.
0: Ewa mu mchikeri aba samize.
1: In your clan with the sorcerers. If they know that you've gotten saved.
0: Bobo fuka mu seven segenda.
1: If you're becoming a seventh Adventist you go.
0: Bobo fuka mu katolichi genda.
1: If you're becoming a Catholic you go.
0: Ni ubo wasaze kubo nolo koka.
1: But if you decide to get saved.
0: Bobo tandi so lutalo.
1: That is a war.
0: Ne Bible tugambi ensiwe ekola ki?
1: But if the world hates you.
0: Mumanyenti ya soka nze.
1: Get to know that it hate me first.
0: No genda muchika.
1: You go into your clan.
0: Ne bakuyita musiru.
1: And they call you a fool.
0: Ako musiru ayambala nganze na agorora.
1: Does a fool dress like me?
0: No, simply we are having a different kingdoms. We are operating on a different levels. They cannot understand you.
1: Tu yino wakabaka wanja ulo wetubela mutibaso akutegera.
0: Jewaliwo muyanze bayina ngamba naye kakati.
1: There is someone who told me now you.
0: Mfuka jango ina bakazi bameka.
1: How many women do you have?
0: Na to siri walanga mvubuka.
1: Don't be a fool like that.
0: Tobiranga abana bo mukazo.
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0: negatte ne mukyala we babiri ne bafuuka atya
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0: kati ate nseegamba obwo busiru
1: and the world is saying that is foolishness
0: eno government indala
1: this is a different government
0: this is a transforming center
1: wano we wakyusibwa
0: mulokole bolemwanga okukyusibwa mu kanisa
1: when you fail to be transformed from church
0: okutegeera katonda
1: you understanding god
0: omanya nti bijja kuba bizibu
1: you will get to know that things will be hard
0: university gye wajjamu
1: here the university that you came
0: nunu ya mukama
1: is to teach you the principles of god
0: hallelujah
1: amen
0: era wano
1: here
0: engule wegenda okusanga
1: this is where you'll be crowned
0: mukama fajja kutikira engule wakola
1: our lord will come and
0: watigira,
1: crown you you
0: understand
1: the will of god
0: hallelujah
1: amen
0: tujja kuogera ko wano
1: we shall talk about here
0: tudeyo ko wano
1: and then we come back again
0: ate tutambulirenga ko na wano
1: and we also going to
0: kubanga bikorebwa wano
1: where things are done here
0: biwetaga
1: that is what you need
0: Hallelujah.
1: Amen.
0: Biwetaga era customer lokumanya nti wano wakuchusiza ngoli wano.
1: After getting to know that you've been changed and you're there.
0: Binebya wano.
1: There he this has been
0: changed.
1: You don't need them.
0: Omubiri te gulina chegukola chi.
1: The flesh is not vital.
0: Omoyo yaleta chi.
1: It is the spirit that brings
0: buli ababera wano.
1: Whoever dwell here.
0: Tujja kudamu ndoza. Bana ba Sunday school balinza akantu kano. Ku Sunday twali badde ne board white board
1: Sunday we would wish to be with the white board
0: ebintu bino amanyi tubimanyi bya bulijjo
1: I know these things are common
0: hallelujah
1: amen
0: ngambira kwenye nti bwatyo mukama bwe yayagala ensi
1: how the lord loves the world
0: nokuwayo nawayo omwana we
1: and he gave in his only
0: buli amukiriza
1: whoever believes
0: alemo kubula
1: will not get lost.
0: Nabe no bulamu obutagwao.
1: But have everlasting life.
0: Oh yesonge iyo.
1: Do you have any?
0: Buli akola atia.
1: Whoever believes.
0: Soko joba diseyo baningiza lingiza ako. 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
1: 10 years.
0: Lukoze.
1: It has done a lot.
0: Mukama febazibwe.
1: Praise the Lord.
0: Bwe yayagala ensi nokukola kutya?
1: How he loved the world and
0: Soka we kubile kwa mungalo mukirasi tuvuddeyo. 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Thank you very much. Mukama yebazibwe.
1: Praise the Lord.
0: Mukama yebazibwe.
1: Praise the Lord.
0: Hallelujah.
1: Amen.
0: So this what happens.
1: Chino chechibao.
0: Obulamu bonna buzalibwa mukwagala kwa Katonda.
1: All the world is birthed by the will of God.
0: Olugendo nalo tutambula.
1: All the journey that we walk.
0: Lino musingi nga bakuyita kwagala.
1: Has a foundation called love.
0: Tewali kwagala kusinga kuno.
1: There is no love more than this
0: one. Omutokuwayo bulamu bwe kulwachi.
1: Someone to give his life for someone.
0: Akati Katonda yawayo bulamu bwe.
1: Now the Lord gave in his life.
0: Jukira olugero kumukama Fero yayogera.
1: Remember the story that the Lord told us.
0: Omugagumu yalina ennimiro ye.
1: The rich man who had a vineyard. Who had a garden.
0: Na munsemu.
1: In the one world
0: naye naleka yabasajja abakola mu nnimiro ye
1: but left men to cultivate in his garden
0: naye natumanga yaba abakozi
1: but used to send workers there
0: bajeye bibala
1: to get fruits
0: oba bajira bila bulungi
1: because they used to look for
0: bana bali munsi ne bakwatibwa obujja
1: when these ones became jealous
0: niba yisanga bubi abantu bano beyatuma
1: they started torturing these ones he sent
0: Naye lwali lumu.
1: But one day.
0: Nagamba naye kantumeyo mutabani wange.
1: Said now let me see my son if they see him.
0: Banamuwa respect.
1: They will respect him.
0: Bagambe bosa weleza na mutabani we.
1: Said the boss has sent his son.
0: Katibwe yatuka yo.
1: When he reached there.
0: Ku Sunday tujja kulusoma lero katuogerero ogere.
1: Sunday we shall read it.
0: Bwe yatuka yo.
1: When he reached there.
0: Aba yayo manyiche bagamba.
1: Do you know what those people said?
0: Ono yagenda okusikira ennimiro eno kati tumufunye.
1: This one is going to inherit this garden now we've got him.
0: Ono bwetumukwata ne tumutte kitegeeza tuba tujiwambi.
1: If we kill this
0: ennimiro,
1: one the garden
0: ate boss ayina omwana ogu.
1: And the boss has only one son.
0: Obusika tubufunye.
1: So we've got the inheritance.
0: Omwana nga tasonze.
1: So the
0: omwana nga atuka che bakolanga bakwata basibakandoya
1: so they
0: called
1: him they killed him
0: naye bible yegamba yesu nyine ayogera olugero
1: luno it is jesus saying this parable
0: ye mwenyine na yejira
1: that he himself came
0: omulabanga atuse
1: do you see him
0: amenche yakola
1: do you know what he did

0: did.
1: Yabagamba atya?
0: What did he tell them?
1: Ntinalyoka abakwata.
0: He caught them.
1: Nabakasuka mu bunya.
0: And put them in the pit.
1: Obwakana kabiriti.
0: Of fire.
1: Okuluma obujije mirembe jonna.
0: To be in pain for all their lives.
1: Singa bali bategedde mukama wabwe kye yali ayagala.
0: If they had got to know what their Lord or Master had loved, they would have done the expected.
1: Nete bakimanya.
0: But they didn't know.
1: Hallelujah.
0: Amen.
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0: We are talking about preparation.
1: What are we here for?
0: Kiki kitulese wano.
1: Bwe nkambuze wano ani agenda okumala emyaka 12.
0: Who is going to spend 120 years here?
1: Nzi nekyenda bwe njituukako saagala kweyongerayo.
0: Me, I don't want to exceed 90 years.
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1: Waliwo abalongo be naziika bannaku ezi.
0: There are some people that I buried for 2 days.
1: Ne bampita musumba jangu ziika abalongo bano nengaba n'enjiri ngenda kubuulira eriwa.
0: Now, which gospel am I going to preach?
1: Ne ndyoka mbeera ku ntaana.
0: And then I went to the graveyard.
1: Ne mbagamba nti bano mumbalaba.
0: Now you see these ones?
1: Kyabawandiikibwako balina kubeera nnaku bbiri.
0: It is written upon them that they're supposed to spend 2 days.
1: Era bazeere yabayita.
0: They've gone to whom?
1: Ne mbagamba kati mmwe abaliwo.
0: Now you who live.
1: Emyaka gy'olina gyonna gyonna gyaki.
0: Now the years that you have are for what?
1: Agifunira muwa.
0: How does he gain from those years?
1: Hallelujah.
0: Amen.
1: Njagala kubuza kibuzo lwaleero.
0: I want to ask a question today.
1: Foundation of truth.
0: Omusingi ogw'amazima.
1: Mukama atuwadde emyaka 10 mu kifo kino.
0: God has given us 10 years in this place.
1: Gyaki.
0: For what?
1: Ya kulwanagana.
0: For battles.
1: Ya kuyomba.
0: For quarrels.
1: Ya kusika muguwa.
0: For pulling ropes.
1: Kuja kumusinza.
0: All for worship.
1: Kubanga fetwali tutantwaga manti mukama.
0: Because we say the
1: Lord. Eno,
0: this house.
1: Naba najiberanga mbona.
0: And the ones that dwell in this house.
1: Naba lidawo.
0: Even those that will come.
1: Bana sinza ngani.
0: They will worship your holy name.
1: Muli nyala mukama fani.
0: In Jesus' name.
1: Katutandise olugendo lwa myaka 10 nga lwa kusinza lwa kuweereza Katonda.
0: So we've started another journey of worship.
1: Ate kudala ki?
0: To the another level.
1: Tutandika na mwaka guno twagutandise.
0: We've already started with this year.
1: Hallelujah.
0: Amen.
1: Tutandise nga abaIsiraeli.
0: We've started like the Israel.
1: Bwe gutandika mu gwa kusatu.
0: Because their year begins in March.
1: Gwa kusatu babiri mu mekawo. 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
0: But our year has begun.
1: Yesu analyoka abagamba naye nze n'ennyumba yange tunaakolanga
0: tutya. And then Joshua said that me with my house we shall always
1: serve the Lord. Hallelujah. Basebo ne banyabo.
0: Ladies and gentlemen.
1: Olugendo lwaffe olw'okunywezebwa.
0: Our journey of establishment.
1: Tutandise na kwagala kwa Katonda.
0: Has begun with the love of God.
1: Tutandise na kisa.
0: He has begun with grace.
1: Abefeso 2 nyirwa mukaga.
0: Ephesians 2:6.
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0: Up to 11.
1: By grace we have been saved.
0: Oretsa twalokolebwa.
1: So that no one can boast.
0: Waleme kubeerawo yenyumiriza.
1: No one can boast.
0: Waleme kubeerawo yenyumiriza.
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0: We shall start from there next
1: week. Linyala mukama fe Yesu.
0: In Jesus' name.
1: Oyinza okuba omaze emyaka 12-13 mu bulokozi.
0: You have spent 10, 23, 30 years in salvation.
1: Enjiri gye mbulidde oyinza okuba biwandiikibwa byonna wabirabako.
0: Maybe you've ever seen all the gospel that I've preached and the scriptures.
1: Nefunamu ekikwongerayo.
0: But get something that takes you
1: further. Webuze wentuuse ndiwa.
0: And also ask yourself how much do I know?
1: Ngenda wa.
0: Where am I going?
1: Era kiki kyanjagaza.
0: And what does he need
1: Lwaki yandeeta wano?
0: Why did he bring me here?
1: Ogenda kufuna ekyokuddamu.
0: You will get an answer.
1: Yimusa omukono gamba ayi Yesu.
0: Raise your hand and say.
1: Ayi Yesu.
0: Ayi Yesu.
1: Olunaku lwaleero.
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1: neka cake kamu.
0: And a cake.
1: Twebaza Katonda.
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0: it has been a long journey.
1: Mukama yebazibwe.
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1: Naye twebaza Katonda.
0: But we thank the Lord.
1: Mukama yebazibwe.
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1: Hallelujah.
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1: Hey, chiecho.
0: Yeah. Doza nze njagala nyo okusima.
2: He is still doing good.
3: Achakola obulungi.
2: Even now.
3: Ne kakati.
2: And he is still healing.
3: Era chawonya.
2: Anybody.
3: Buli muntu yenna.
2: That is oppressed by the devil.
3: Ayiganyizibwa Satan.
2: You know the devil does not need invitation.
3: Omanyi Satan teyetaaga kuyitibwa.
2: The Bible says the thief cometh to kill and to destroy.
3: Bible egamba nti omubbi ajja okubba okutta n'okusikiriza.
2: When the thief is coming to you,
3: Satani wabanga wakujja gy'oli.
2: He doesn't need appointment.
3: Teyetaaga kumuwa appointment.
2: He just bangs in.
3: Ajja buzzi neyeyungawo.
2: Actually, as a matter of fact, when thieves are coming, even if he has a gun, once he realizes that you have seen him, they normally run away.
3: Kino kye kituufu kavuna akitegeera nti omulabye.
2: They run.
3: Adduka buddusi n'agenda.
2: But the Son of Man,
3: naye omwana w'omuntu,
2: in order to operate in your life,
3: okusobola okukolera mu bulamu bwo,
2: he knocks.
3: Akonkona.
2: The Bible talks about it in Revelation chapter. Is it 3:20? It says he knocks on the door.
3: Mukubikira Bible egamba nti ndi kumutima gonkonkona.
2: Whoever hears my voice.
3: Buli awulira eddoboozi lyange.
2: And opens for me.
3: Nanzigulira.
2: I'll come in.
3: Nja kuyingira.
2: And when I come in.
3: Era kavuna malo kuyingira.
2: We shall dine with him.
3: Tujja kulira wamu naye.
2: Hallelujah.
3: Hallelujah.
2: What you have to
3: Choino lwalero
2: is to say yes to Jesus.
3: Wekugamba iwe wawo Yesu.

0: okuyingira.
1: He takes you straight.
0: Ayingirira ddala.
1: To the dining.
0: N'atuulira ddala oku dining.
1: You eat with him.
0: N'otandika okulya wamu naye.
1: You eat with him.
0: Olya wamu naye.
1: And you can never eat with the King of Kings.
0: Era tosobola kulya wamu ne kabaka wabakabaka.
1: And you eat what is not present to you.
0: N'otalya ekyo ekirungi.
1: You are about to eat the life of God.
0: You are
1: about to eat the grace of the Lord.
0: You are
1: about to dine in the favor of God. Why? Because he loved you. The Bible says in the book of Romans chapter 5 and verses number 8. Can we read there?
0: Katugenda tusomeyo.
1: Can we read there?
0: Katusomeyo.
1: I have not yet started my message.
0: Sinaba kutandika kubulira.
2: Balumi 5:8.
1: Yes.
2: Yagambye bweti. Naye Katonda atenderezesa okwagala kwe jetuli.
1: But God demonstrated his own love towards us.
2: Kubanga bwe twali nga tukyali n'ebibi.
1: That while we were still sinners.
2: Kristo natufiirira.
1: Christ died for us.
2: Ka olw'omwenda. Kale okusinga ennyo kaakano.
1: Verses 9. Much more than having now.
2: Bwe twaweebwa obutuukirivu olw'omusaayi gwe.
1: Having been justified by his blood.
2: Tugenda kulokoka mu busungu ku bubwe.
1: We shall be saved from the wrath through him.
2: Olw'ekkumi.
1: 10. For if when we were enemies, we were reconciled to God through the death of his son. Much more having been reconciled, we shall be saved by his life.
2: 11. Si secho choka.
1: Not only that.
2: Elana ye ngatwenyumiriza mukatonda kuwa mukama wa fe Yesu.
1: But we also rejoice in God through our Lord Jesus Christ.
2: Atuweseza kakano kutabagana.
1: Through whom we have now received the reconciliation. Praise the Lord.
0: Yebaziwe mukama.
1: Praise the Lord.
0: Yebaziwe mukama.
1: The Bible is telling us here.
0: Bible yetugamba wano.
1: It was a demonstration.
0: Kwali kwolesa.
1: It was a demonstration.
0: Kuno kwali kwolesa.
1: Not a demonstration of power.
0: Sikwolesa manyi.
1: Not a demonstration of wealth.
0: Sikwolesa bugaga.
1: Not a demonstration of size.
0: Sikwolesa size yo.
1: It was not a demonstration of figure.
0: Sikwolesa kafiga yo. Kafiga kako.
1: Miss Uganda.
0: Miss Uganda. Praise the
1: Lord.
0: Praise be to the Lord.
1: It was not a demonstration of weapons.
0: Because
1: these days nations demonstrate weapons.
0: Enako zino amawanga galaga ebyokulwanyisa byago.
1: To show their strength.
0: Okulaga amaanyi gaago.
1: So they demonstrate. They demonstrate the strength of their power.
0: Kakano, bolesa amanyi gaabo ge balina.
1: By blasting all those nuclear
0: nga bazokuba ne zibatuka mu banga.
1: They blast them.
0: Ne zibatuka.
1: To tell America.
0: Okugamba America.
1: America, what are you talking about?
0: America, chicho tugamba.
1: We have the power also.
0: Nafe tuina amanyi.
1: We have the nuclear plants also.
0: Nafe zi nuclear tuzirina.
1: So. Here,
0: kakano wano,
1: it was not a demonstration of power.
0: Tekwali kwole samanyi.
1: It was a demonstration of God's love.
0: Kwali kwole sa kwa kwagala kwa Katonda.
1: So the Bible has told us here.
0: Kakano Bible yetugambye wano.
1: God demonstrated his own love.
0: Katonda wa fe yayole so kwagala
1: kwa. His own love towards us.
0: Okwagala kwe erije tuli.
1: That while we were still sinners.
0: Bwe twalinga tukyali bononyi.
1: Christ died for us.
0: Kristo yatufirira.
1: So for Christ to die for us, Christ
0: okubeera nga asobola kutufiirira,
1: it was a demonstration of God's love.
0: Kwali kwolesa kwa kwagala kwa Katonda wa
1: faith. Because as a matter of fact,
0: kubanga kino kye kituufu,
1: we were sinners.
0: Twali bononyi.
1: We were stuck.
0: Twali twakwatibwa.
1: We were doomed.
0: Twali tuli buziba ddala mu kibi.
1: In our sins.
0: Mu bibi.
1: We had no redeemer.
0: Era twali twaina mununuzi.
1: We had no savior.
0: Tetwaina mulokozi.
1: And according to the scripture,
0: okusenzira kuchabantu kwachisomye,
1: the Bible says, according to the scriptures,
0: Bible egamba kubyawandikibwa,
1: the Bible had already said it.
0: Bible yali yachogera da,
1: that every soul that sinneth,
0: nti buli meme yonna yonona,
1: every soul that sinneth,
0: buli ememe yonna yonona,
1: shall die.
0: Ejja kufa.
1: And when we continue to read the scriptures, we come to know that for all had sinned and had fallen short of God's glory. All of us, we had committed sin. And actually, our sin was known by the reason of our actions. Our sin was in the blood. It was in the blood. Our blood. Our bloodline. Was already contaminated. That's why the doctors are still fighting.
0: Yes, they're
1: trying to do whatsoever they want to, they can do to fight HIV. Because it contaminates the blood. And the Bible says life is in the blood.
0: Hate Bible yetugamba nti obulamu buli mu musayi.
1: Life is in the blood.
0: Obulamu buli mu musayi.
1: When I get a gun,
0: kavuna mfune mundu,
1: and I shoot you,
0: ne besasi,
1: you don't die because of the blood.
0: Tofa ruansonga nti kukubye ile sasi.
1: You die
0: ofa
1: because you have
0: you have poured the blood and the system of your blood has been attacked. The more you lose the blood, the more that you lose life.
1: Praise the Lord. If I just get a leather blade and I cut this young boy,
0: singa afune jirita nenzija nensala omwana ono,
1: and I cut the vein,
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1: and it begins to bleed,
0: natandika okufulumya omusaayi,
1: if it doesn't get immediate help,
0: bwabanga tayambiddwa mu bwangu,
1: just in 45 minutes
0: mudakikana mutano zokka,
1: he will kick the bucket
0: abakaputi
1: blood.
0: Musai.
1: Somebody say blood.
0: Wabe wagambo musai.
1: So our blood was already contaminated.
0: O musai gwafe. Gwari gwayo noni bwada.
1: It was contaminated by sin.
0: Gwari gwayo noni bwada ne chibi.
1: You go and read the book of Romans chapter 6. Okay, let's read there. I want to show you exactly.
0: Njagala kulagira ddala.
1: Let me show it to you. Separado Coradi. Romans chapter 5 and verses number 12.
0: Abalumi tano kumina bidi.
1: The Bible says,
0: Bible yegamba,
1: therefore,
0: kakano,
1: just as through one man is sin,
0: okuita mukono na komuntu omu.
1: Let me say it again. Therefore,
0: Kakano.
1: Just as through one man, sin entered the world.
0: Orechibi ky'omuntu omu ekyayingira ensi.
1: And death through his sin.
0: Era n'okufa okuyita mu kibi.
1: And thus death spread.
0: Era kakano kufa nekweyongera.
1: Spread to all men.
0: Okugenda eri abantu bonna.
1: Because all sinned.
0: Kubanga bonna baayonoona.
1: It was through one man.
0: Kyali kuyita muntu omu.
1: The Bible said, yeah, therefore,
0: kakano,
1: just as through one man sin entered the world.
0: Ngo okonona kwa muntu omwe kibi kyayingira ensi.
1: And death.
0: Era n'okufa.
1: Through sin.
0: Okuyita mu kibi.
1: And thus death spread to all men.
0: Era kakano okufa ne kweyongera okutambula eri abantu bonna.
1: Because all sinned.
0: Kubanga bonna baayonoona.
1: For until the law,
0: okutusa etteeka,
1: until the law of sin was in the world,
0: okutusa etteeka ly'ekibinga lyali mu nsi,
1: but sin is not imputed when there is no law.
0: Era ekibi tekijjibwawo okutuuka nga tewaliwo tteeka.
1: So I want to emphasize this point.
0: Njagala nteekesera ku nsonga.
1: What the Bible is trying to tell us.
0: Bible webegezaako kutugamba.
1: That through one man is sin.
0: Okuyita mukono nako muntu omu.
1: Which man?
0: Mutuchi.
1: Adam.
0: Adam.
1: Through the sin of Adam.
0: Okuita muchibi cha Adam.
1: Through the sin of Adam.
0: Okuita muchibi Adam chiakola.
1: Sin entered the world.
0: Echibi cha ingirensi.
1: And because of this sin.
0: Orensonga yechibi chino.
1: Death.
0: Okufa.
1: Reigned over.
0: Nekutandika okufuga.
1: So by the time you were born,
0: olunaku lwe wali ngozalibwa,
1: you were born in sin.
0: Wazalibwa mu kibi.
1: And death was reigning over you.
0: Ereki okufanga kukufuga.
1: You were a slave to sin.
0: Oli muddu wa kibi.
1: You were a slave to sin.
0: Wali muddu wa kibi.
1: And you had nobody to get you out of sin.
0: It's not
1: because of what you did.
0: Because
1: of the blood. The blood. The blood of Adam. Remember, we are the descendants of Adam.
0: Adam.
1: Verses number 14. Never rest.
0: Okay.
1: Let's keep on go. 15. But the free gift is not like the offense. For it was by one man's offense. Many died.

0: Praise be to the Lord.
1: Much more the grace of God and the gift by the grace by one man, Jesus Christ,
0: Yesu Christu,
1: abounded.
0: Come on, let us bless the Lord for that.
1: For if by one man's offense death reigned through that one. Osoma mu Luganda, eh? Okay. Much more those who receive abundance of grace.
0: Of
1: the gift of righteousness will reign in life through the one Jesus Christ. Therefore,
0: kakano,
1: as though one man's offense judgment came to all men, resulting in condemnation, even so through one man's righteous act the free gift came to all men, resulting in justification of life. Number 19. For as by one man's disobedience, many were made sinners, and also by one man's obedience, and also by one man's obedience, many will be made right
0: here.
1: Somebody give the Lord a hand. So it was like this. By one man is disobedience, you are made a sinner. Actually, for you to be a sinner, it was not your action. That means even the baby who is born today, she's born a sinner. Why? By one man is disobedience. By the contaminated blood of
0: Adam.
1: In the disobedience, it was told to him that of all the trees in the garden, you can eat as much as you can, as according to your appetite. You are free to eat. But the tree that is in the middle of the garden, the tree in the middle of the garden, it is the tree of knowledge, separating good from evil. Don't touch. Don't eat.
0: Toguliangako.
1: Don't look at it.
0: Togutunulirangako.
1: So that was the instruction. And somebody may say, why? Because God wanted to prove. He wanted man to make a choice. Because God created man with what they call self-will. In you, you have a treasure called self-will. You You choose to do what is right and you choose to do what is wrong. Osala okole kirungi obola ono osala okole ekibi. So God wanted man
2: kakano katona yayagala omuntu
1: to make a choice
2: okukola okusalawo
1: either to listen to his voice
2: oba okuwuliriza ddoboozi lye
1: or to listen to the voice of the enemy
2: oba okuwuliriza ddoboozi ly'omulabe.
1: God never wanted man to be in the garden.
2: Katonda tiyakyagala ko omuntu okubeera mu lusuku.
1: That man should be in the garden.
2: Nti omuntu abeere mu lusuku.
1: Like a robot.
2: Ngalimu nga chiroboti.
1: Programmed.
2: Nga atekebwamu program.
1: Like a robot.
2: Nga olaba robot.
1: He gave man what they call self-will.
2: Yawo omuntu ekiyitibwa okwesalirawo.
1: I need to listen very carefully. So the devil came.
2: Kakano omubi najja
1: in the garden.
2: Muluso.
1: Found the woman.
2: Nasinkana omukyala.
1: I don't know what she was doing.
2: Simanyi kiki yali akola.
1: Oh, she was gazing at the tree.
2: Oba yali atunulira muti.
1: Gazing at the fruit.
2: Nga atunulira ekibala.
1: And he told the woman.
2: Nagamba omukyala ono.
1: He told the woman.
2: Nagamba omukazi ono.
1: Did really God say you should not eat of the tree?
2: Dala kitufu mukama yakyogera nti temulyanga ku muti guno.
1: Did he really say?
2: Dala kitufu yakyogera.
1: He was trying to create doubt.
2: Ngaagezaako okumuleeta okuleeta okubusabuusa mu mukyalo ono.
1: Ddala
2: kituufu Mukama yakyogera
1: nti
2: temuulyenga ku muti guno.
1: And the woman answered.
2: Era omukyala.

0: atako. 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
1: We mutigwe gumu ne satani gwachako zisa paka kati.
0: And the devil said,
1: era satani na agamba,
0: he's a confuser.
1: Oh yali okutabula.
0: He just confused.
1: Atabula butabuzi.
0: He said,
1: na agamba.
0: The devil said,
1: satani na agamba.
0: I'm just paraphrasing because you know the scriptures.
1: And the devil
0: said,
1: era satani na agamba,
0: God knows.
1: Katonda akimanyi.
0: When you eat of this tree,
1: kavuna munalya ku muti guno,
0: you shall be like him.
1: Mugenda kubera nga ye.
0: To know good and evil.
1: Okumanya okirungi n'ekibi.
0: He was confusing.
1: Ngageza kukubuza abuza.
0: Because when you read Genesis chapter 1,
1: kubanga kavunosomo olubereberye sure soka,
0: verses number 26,
1: olunyiriri olwabiri mu mukaga,
0: even before Adam was created,
1: nga Adam tanabana kutondebwa,
0: I wanted to mark these words.
1: Njaga ebigambo bino biteke kesira.
0: God told, said to himself,
1: Katonda ne yegamba,
0: let us create man,
1: katutonde omuntu,
0: Genesis 1:26,
1: olubereberye emu abiri mukaga.
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2: Katonda nayogera nti tukole omuntu mu ngeri.
0: And God said, let us create man in our own image.
2: Mu kifaananyi kyaffe.
0: According to our likeness.
2: Bafuge eby'omunyanja.
0: And let have dominion.
2: N'ebibuuka waggulu.
0: You can stop there.
1: Osobola okwekomera awo.
0: God had already created man.
1: Katonda yali yatonda dda omuntu.
0: In his image.
1: Mu kifaananyi kye.
0: Man was already like God.
1: Omuntu yali afaanana nga Katonda.
0: In his image.
1: Mu kifaananyi kye.
0: In his likeness.
1: Mu kufaanana
0: kwe. Man was already in the image of God. He was like God.
1: Yali nga Katonda.
0: Now the devil comes.
1: Kakano sitani ajja.
0: It twists the word.
1: Nagezako okugezako kudieka dieke chigamo.
0: God knows when you eat of the tree,
1: Katonda chimanye kavunolya kumuti,
0: you shall be like him.
1: Ogenda kubera nga ye.
0: Ignorance of the scripture.
1: Okubulu okumanya kubya wandikibwa.
0: Even today.
1: Nona kurolwa lero.
0: The devil tries.
1: Era satani agezako
0: to hide the people,
1: okukweka abantu,
0: the truth,
1: amazima,
0: the truth is already written in the scriptures,
1: amazima tugalina mu byawandikibwa,
0: but we don't take time to read,
1: nete tutwala budde kusoma,
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1: nete tutwala budde kuyiga,
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1: nete tuina budde bwa kigambo.
0: Any time,
1: akasera kona,
0: any day,
1: olunakurona,
0: the devil may come to you and
1: Satani asobola kujja gy'oli n'asobola okudyeka dyeka.
0: Praise the Lord.
1: Yebazibwe mukama.
0: Praise the Lord.
1: Praise be to the Lord.
0: Omuntu already yali mu kifaananyi kya Katonda.
1: Already man was created in the image of God.
0: Satani wajja n'amugamba,
1: the devil came and told man, once eat of this forbidden fruit, you'll be like God.
0: By his choice, he made a decision to listen to the words of the devil than listening to the word of God. Even today, it is. You choose either to obey and follow.
1: No goberera.
0: It is by your choice.
1: Chiri mukusala woko.
0: So through Adam is sin.
1: Okuita mukono na mchibicha Adam.
0: All of us.
1: Fena.
0: Sin entered our blood. But we thank God for the blood of Jesus. We thank God for his blood. When he shedded the blood, he dealt with the power of sin. lumbagana amanyi gechi.
1: Once and forever. Now it is up to you to accept the gift of God. To accept the gift of God. To receive the gift of God. What is the gift of God? The gift of God is Jesus Christ. The

0: And we needed a blood
1: that
0: had no condemnation. And when Jesus shed that blood, when we believe, when we believe, we receive that gift. It is your choice to believe. The blood of Jesus can never work on you until when you believe. Praise the Lord. Praise the Lord. So on the cross, he demonstrated his ultimate act of love. In that he compelled, his love was compelling him to lay down his life for you and me. We now live because he died, and he died in our place. Without the cross, there is no salvation. Because there is no redemption. Our redemption is in the death of Christ. When he paid the price. So these are the implications of the cross. The results of the cross. The result of the price he paid. Number one. The forgiveness of sin. Colossians chapter 2 and verses 13.
1: Abakolisayo 2:13.
0: Duka yosomema.
2: Kolosai 2:13 egambye bweti.
0: Yes.
2: Namwe bwe mwalinga mufudde mu byonono byammwe.
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0: After doing the forgiveness of our sin,
1: ng'amaze okukola okwekusonyiwa kw'ebibi byaffe.
0: On the cross, when he said it is
1: finished,
0: he was talking about the price. I have paid the price,
1: it is finished.
0: Now in Christ, we have the forgiveness of sin. Without the forgiveness of sin, there is no redemption. There is no salvation. It is only in Christ that we are forgiven. So what you have to do to stay in Christ.

0: Because in Christ,
1: kubanga mu Kristo,
0: there is forgiveness of sin.
1: Waliwo okusonyiwa kw'ebibi.
0: And without righteousness, nobody can see God.
1: Tewali muntu enasobola kulaba Katonda.
0: The wages of sin is death.
1: Empera y'ekibi kubeera kufa.
0: So, my dear brothers and sisters, as we think about the death of Christ, I want you to deal with every sin and take the sin to Christ. His blood is sufficient to carry away that sin. Some of you say, you know, I have a weakness. A weakness of talking. We are talkative. Even my father is so talkative. Even my grandfather was talkative. We have a weakness. You know, I have a weakness. Sometimes I find myself speaking lies. You call it a weakness. That's why sometimes they call you on phone. Where are you? You are still in the bathroom. And you say, I am in Wandegeya on the border.
1: Indi Wandegeya ndi ku border border.
0: Or sometimes you say, in 5 minutes, I'm going to be there. In 4 minutes,
1: I'm
0: going to be there. You take 1 hour. You are a liar. You call it a weakness. But the wages of sin is death. I want you to deal with every weakness. As a matter of fact, it's not a weakness. It is a door that the devil is using to plug you into destruction. You know, Pastor, I have a weakness. Anger. When
1: I become
0: envious,
1: I can beat my child. Don't bring to me a man. Once I become angry, I can abuse him. When I become distressed, don't tell me about my mom. I can abuse him. When I become distressed, you call it your weakness.
0: But our God is pure. The good news I have, every sin can be dealt with.
1: Okay.
0: Every sin was already dealt with.
1: On
0: the cross. Carry that sin on the cross. Carry that weakness on the cross. Carry that weakness on the cross. The cross has the power to redeem us from every weakness. You know, Pastor, my weakness, when I see a girl, my weakness, when I see a ball, I feel like I have no air. I feel like melting. Yes, I'm born again.
1: Chitufu nalokoka.
0: I love Jesus.
1: Kristo mwagala nyo.
0: But when I see a girl,
1: nebwe ndabo muhala,
0: I feel I want to follow her.
1: Mpuliranga yagala okumugoberera.
0: Kabani kundongo. I feel like it is a magnet, the girl is pulling me.
1: Mpulirango muwalo yali mukunsika.
0: Yeah.
2: Praise the Lord. There is still more grace. On the cross. I want to finish like this. Jesus dealt with your sin. It is by your faith in Him. Carry that so-called weakness. And take it on the cross.

0: were reconciled on the cross.
1: Those are the results of the cross.
0: Who were
1: separated by sin.
0: Sin
1: had separated us from God. On the cross,
0: he
1: reconciled

0: kukwasaganya
1: makes you an enemy
0: chikufula okubeera omulabe
1: to God
0: eri Katonda.
1: You'd rather become an enemy of this president of Northern Korea.
0: Chisinga koko kubera omulabe wa president wa Northern Korea.
1: Than being the enemy of God.
0: Okubera omulabe wa Katonda.
1: Number 3.
0: Echo kusatu.
1: We received the freedom from the powers of sin.
0: Twafuna edembe okuva mu manyi.
1: From the powers of sin.
0: Mu manyi ge chibi.
1: Romans 8:2.
0: Abalumi munana.
1: Number 4.
0: Echokuna.
1: Victory over Satan.
0: Obuwanguzi okuveri Satani.
1: 2 Corinthians chapter 2 verses 14.
0: Abakolisayo 2:14.
1: Number 4.
0: Echokutano.
1: Healing.
0: Okuonyezebwa.
1: We received our healing.
0: Twafuna okuonyezebwa kwaffe.
1: Isaiah 53 verses 5.
0: Isaiah 53. Let us read it.
1: Isaiah 53 verses 5. Let's read that one
0: again. Isaiah 5 verse
2: 3. Isaiah 5 verse 3. 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
1: And the chastisement of our peace was laid upon him.
2: Era emiggo gye gye gituwonya.
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0: By his stripes we are healed.
1: Buli we bamukubanga.
0: Every time they striped him.
1: Ngofuna okuwonyezebwa.
0: You received your healing.
1: Buli we bamukubanga.
0: Every time that they striped him.
1: Ngofuna okuwonyezebwa.
0: You received your healing.
1: Ora emiggo gye.
0: By his stripes. We are healed.
1: You are going to be healed. Of every affliction.
0: Not
1: because of the pain that you feel. But as long as you believe. That he paid it all. By his stripes. You are healed already. I want you to believe for God for your healing.
0: Okirize Katonda eri okuwonyezebwako.
1: In Christ,
0: mu Kristo,
1: we receive our healing.
0: Twafuna okuwonyezebwako.
1: In other words,
0: mungeri endala.
1: In other words,
0: mungeri endala.
1: Very fast,
0: nganyangu wamuko.
1: We had pain.
0: Twaino bulumi.
1: Our pain was exchanged by his healing.
0: Obulumi bwaffe bwakyusibwa n'okuwonyezebwa kwe.
1: For us, we had pain, sickness.
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1: Cancer,
0: kokolo,
1: kabotongo. 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
0: By his stripes now,
1: fene tufuna okuwonyezebwa.
0: We received our healing.
1: Oba okubengalo zikube.
0: If you are clapping, you clap. I cannot forget one time I told you. Thieves came to our house. They stripped us because I was the man. They bound my hands. And they were paralyzed. At the end, they came and roused me. But my hand was sore. They tied me so tightly. Even the blood couldn't. Praise

0: to the Lord.
1: I
0: reached the moment when I went to the church, I could clap and I couldn't feel myself. My hand was drying up. I raised my hand that had dried up. And I said unto Jesus, I believe. What happened? You saw it and everything. You saw each and everything. But forgive of these. I condemned them for a while. What will they be seeing? But when I sorted myself in the word of God, I said, Lord, may you forgive them. Forgive them. They took away all our things, but I still have life. Say, Lord, by your stripes, the one that heals
1: me,
0: I receive my healing. After I had made that prayer, I told him like this. They normally tell you to clap when you do not want. The time that we get problem on your hands, you could like to clap but you couldn't. I said, Lord, may you heal my hands that I can clap for you. I said, Lord, Father, I miss your praise because I cannot clap my hands. If at all you have your hands, you come and clap for Jesus. Clap for Jesus. By the fact of the cross, come and look and clap for Jesus.
1: Amen.
0: Amen. After I had made such a prayer, just to believe God that he has already started. I slept very well. Late at 3, I dreamt a dream. A man came with white tunics. There were two men. They told me that follow us. I followed them. It was a dream. We went up to the garden city. The spiritual realm is always first in the dream. We went to the last floor. We found there a hospital. Have you ever seen a very clean hospital? Leave alone these international hospitals. I don't talk about Chiludu. I talk about that hospital. I cannot even explain. When we reached to that hospital, we found a doctor putting on white garments. I was put on a bed. He told me Henry even knew my name.
1: Okay.
0: He said, okay. He touched my hand.
1: It's okay.
0: He told me, now it's okay.
1: You can go.
0: Osobola okugenda. By the time that I raised up, the pain was no more. I have prayed for you. You having a certain kind of pain, believe the cross. By his stripes, by the time you shall live
1: with us,
0: that pain that you came out of
1: me,
0: it will be no more.
1: On the cross, he made available grace. He made available his love. On the cross, he made available reconciliation. On the cross, he took our infirmity. On the cross, he substituted our poverty for his riches. On the cross, he took our shame. We receive his glory. On the cross, he was humiliated so that we can be exalted. On the cross, he was rejected. so that you can be accepted. I am talking about somebody. You have been rejected. You have been rejected all around. I have good news for you. On the cross, your rejection is being taken away for you to receive his acceptance. Hallelujah.
0: Hallelujah.
1: I cannot exhaust the cross. It is the power of God for salvation to whosoever believes. Your work is to believe. I want you to stand up on your feet. In the name of Jesus. If you came with every kind of sickness, every kind of trouble, touch that place where you feel the pain. Believe in a minute, in a second. You receive your healing now. Let us raise our hands. Touch where the pain is. If you have no pain in your heart, pray for those people who are troubling. Father, in the name of Jesus, by faith, I am commanding, let that be healing. For we have already received.
2: About the grace that I was yet to preach, but I felt a change in me, and I cannot hold on to. Hallelujah.
3: Amen.
2: I'm going to preach a very simple message this morning. Very simple message. I believe we are all going to be blessed. Hallelujah.
3: Amen.
2: Hallelujah.
3: Amen.
2: Let's go to the book of Joshua.
3: Katugene mu kitabo cha Yoshua.
2: The book of Joshua.
3: Kitabo cha Yoshua.
2: We all know one thing.
3: Fena tumanye chintu chimu.
2: That Joshua was a servant of Moses. Very close. And the Bible says, each time Moses went to the mountain to meet God, Joshua camped in the tent. He was always in the
3: tent,
2: waiting for his master to return. Hallelujah.
3: Amen.
2: And this explains the reason why the Lord chose Joshua to be the successor of Moses.
3: Mukama yalonda Yoshua kubera omusika wa Musa.
2: Hallelujah.
3: Amen.
2: Okay, Joshua chapter number 1.
3: Yoshua esule soka.
2: Verse 1. Now after the death of Moses, the servant of the Lord, it came to pass that the Lord spoke unto Joshua, son of Nun, Moses' minister, saying, Moses, my servant, is dead. Now therefore, arise and go over this Jordan, you and all the people, unto the land which I will give to them, even to the children of Israel. Let us pray. Heavenly Father, we thank you for this message. We know that you're here for us. And we believe that you have a great work that you want to do in us.
4: That's why we call upon your spirit to lead us and teach us so that our eyes will open and our ears will open to hear the direction of the Holy Spirit. We welcome you and we give you everything that we have. In Jesus' mighty name. Amen.
3: Amen.
4: Hallelujah.
3: Amen.
4: Hallelujah.
3: Amen.
4: So before I preach, let me talk to us about this text. God appears to Joshua. Why? Because Moses had died. When we talk about Moses, we simply reflect on the law and the covenant God made with the children of Israel. Moses was born in a state when God had already heard the cry of the children of Israel. So Moses' upbringing was preparation for the great work that God had to do in Israel. Because there were people crying, and there was a covenant God had already made with Abraham.
3: So
4: God could not forget the children of Israel. So Moses' birth was symbolic that something was yet to be done in the land for the children of God to be taken out of slavery. Tell your neighbor he was born for a mission. Moses' birth came at a time when all the children, the male children, were being killed. But his rescuing process was symbolic that something was yet to come out of him. He did not grow like a mere child, a Hebrew child. Though he was born of a Hebrew child, a Hebrew woman. But he was brought up in a palace. Hallelujah.
3: Amen. Praise the Lord. Praise the Lord.
4: And it happened that even before he was brought up, the daughter of Pharaoh needed someone to take care of the same child. But this is what happened. They again went and looked for the mother of Moses himself, and to come and prepare and nurture this baby. God's hand was upon this boy. Hallelujah.
3: Amen.
4: Remember the way he was rescued. The mother got the idea with the father.
3: Mama yafuna ekirowoozo ne tata.
4: Instead of our boy being killed before us, because it was a decree from
3: Pharaoh.
4: Because the sons of the Hebrew had grown and they had multiplied in number. So they feared because they could take over the land of Egypt. And what Pharaoh said, go and kill every newborn or every young Hebrew boy. You see, by killing the male child, they are reducing the multiplication or the population of
3: Israel.
4: Hallelujah.
3: Amen.
4: Every time you kill a male, you are reducing multiplication. Because before God, every male represented multiplication. It represented a seed. So killing the male child was very symbolic that he was killing a generation. But God could not allow a generation of Israel to be killed. The same thing that Herod did when he knew that the king was born in his land. Remember the Israel was under captivity. And the Roman Empire was ruling all over Israel. By the time Jesus was born, Israel was not in control over their land. Jerusalem, Samaria, and Judah, all over the land that was surrounded them, they were under the Roman Empire. So the people called the Herodes,
2: they were ruling over
4: Roma.
2: The Roman Empire.
4: Hallelujah.
2: Amen.
4: So Jesus was born at a time when Roman Empire was ruling over
2: Israel.
4: So when Herod heard that the king was born, he said, I'm going to kill every young boy. But still God could not permit that. The same thing that happened with Moses. The same thing happened to Jesus. Every time God is yet to do something new, the devil rises. But this time God will not allow.
2: Now
4: let me tell you before I teach. There is nothing that is going to happen in your life that God will not be able to afford to rescue your life. I'm here to tell you, nothing will be able to kill you because you are born with a purpose. If you didn't have a purpose, you would have been dead. Hallelujah.
2: Amen.
4: Before you execute the plan God has for your life, you will live to serve God. David said, I will not die. I will live and proclaim the goodness of God. So everyone born with the purpose of God, God takes charge. Tell your neighbor, every time you are born with God's purpose, God takes charge. Hallelujah.
2: Amen.
4: Mukama yebazibwe.
2: Praise the Lord.
4: Mukama yebazibwe.
2: Praise the Lord.
4: So here is Moses.
2: Musa wuno.
4: Taken in the palace.
2: Ali mulubiri.
4: And the Pharaoh looks for who is going to take care of the baby.
2: Atenga falo anonyo mtu agenda kulabirira omwana.
4: They go around the country.
2: Bagenanga betolole nsi.
4: Now the lot again falls on the mom.
2: Atat nebalanga abalandinga kumama womwana yinyine.
4: And then say, you mother.
2: Nebagama nti mama.
4: They even didn't know.
2: Tebamanya nakumanya.
4: They say, you woman.
2: Amugamba omukazi.
4: Come and take care of this baby.
2: Chango labirira omwana ono.
4: You know what happened?
2: Omanye chechitukao? Echatukao?
4: The mom knew who the baby was.
2: Mama ya manya chi omwana yo chali.
4: She just started from where she stopped.
2: Yatandikira we yakoma.
4: Breastfeed the baby.
2: Nayo so mwana.
4: Nurse the baby.
2: Nalabirira omwana.
4: But also on salary. She was again paid.
2: Atenga asasurwa nokusasurwa.
4: What the devil intends for bad, God is going to turn it around for
2: Katonda
4: good. Hallelujah.
2: Amen.
4: What Pharaoh never knew,
2: Falao
4: that he's putting the mother of the baby in charge of the baby. So Moses was brought up.
2: Musa yakula. Yakuzibwa
4: by his own mother.
2: Ngakuzibwa mama we.
4: Hallelujah.
2: Amen.
4: Because there was a task ahead of him.
2: Kubanga wali wo mulimu omunene
4: mama. Now the Bible says,
2: Bible yegamba,
4: Moses went and did whatever he did.
2: Nti Musa yagenda nakola byonna bye yakola.
4: He accomplished whatever he accomplished.
2: Namaliriza byonna bye yamaliriza.
4: So when God was to bring the law into the world,
2: Katonda bwe yali anatelolete teeka mu nsi,
4: when God was about to bring his rule in the world. Because when you talk about law, it means governance, submission, or subduing.
2: Amen.
4: Hallelujah.
2: Amen.
4: Now, law requires obedience. So when God wanted the the nations to obey him.
2: He raised one
4: man called Moses.
2: To
4: him he gave the commandments to govern his
2: people.
4: Hallelujah.
2: Amen.
4: Hallelujah.
2: Amen.
4: Now this is what happened. Time comes. Moses dies. Moses dies. Do you know the meaning of dying of Moses? It has two implications. Two implications. When Moses dies, it is a very representation of the end of the law. Because law came with when Moses dies, the original vision bearer of the Ten Commandments dies. Now God raises this man called
2: Joshua.
4: Hallelujah.
2: Amen.
4: Hallelujah.
2: Amen.
4: This is what the Bible says.
2: Chino Bible chegamba.
4: Now, after the death of Moses, the servant of the Lord, it came to pass that the Lord spoke unto Joshua, son of Nun, Moses' minister, saying, Moses, my servant, is dead. Hallelujah.
2: Amen.
4: Let me tell you, church,
2: we
4: are living in a new covenant where the law of Moses already died. At the beginning of the ministry of Jesus Christ, the Bible says, Christ is the end of the law. So that, Yesu yenkomero ya mateka. Eh uyu msomesa. Okugwa wakili ateka we kirala. Mukama yebazibwe.
2: Praise the Lord.
4: Whoever is civil. Mukama yebazibwe.
2: Praise the Lord.
4: Now when Jesus comes,
2: Yesu waja,
4: Moses had to die.
2: Musa ayino kufa.
4: Before Moses died, the law was so alive. So when the one given the law dies, Joshua had to be appointed. Hallelujah.
2: Amen. Praise the Lord.
4: And God could not speak to Joshua as long as Moses was alive. The grace could not come as long as the law was alive. Now when Christ came, the law has no power over us. Hallelujah.
2: Amen.
4: That is why we are believers of a new covenant. We have another testament where the law is written on the hearts, not inside, not on the books.
2: Praise our Lord.
4: So the Bible says, Moses is dead.
2: Musa afude.
4: Now therefore, verse number 2. Now therefore, arise, go over this Jordan. You and all the people, go into the land which I do give them unto the children of Israel. Hallelujah.
2: Amen.
4: Hallelujah.
2: Amen.
4: Mukama yebazi.
2: Praise the Lord.
4: Kanjogere wane ebigambe biddako wansi malirize. Verse number 6. The Bible says,
2: Bible yegamba,
4: be strong and of good courage.
2: Damu amani gumomoyo.
4: For unto these people,
2: kubanga gwe,
4: shall you divide for their inheritance.
2: Olisikiriza abantu bano enseno.
4: Which I saw unto their fathers to give them. Verse 7. Only be strong and very courageous.
2: Neimalo kudamu amani.
4: That you may observe to do everything according to the law which Moses, my servant, commanded you. Turn not from it right or right hand or left hand, so that you may prosper wherever you
3: go.
4: Hallelujah.
3: Amen.
4: Mukama yebazibwe.
3: Praise the Lord.
4: Mukama yebazibwe.
3: Praise the Lord.
4: Verse number 8.
3: Oromunana.
4: And this book of the law
3: ekitabo kine chamateka
4: shall not depart out of your mouth. Tekivenga mukamwako. Shall not depart out of your mouth.
3: Tekivenga mukamwako.
4: But you shall meditate therein day and night. And you may observe to do according to all that is written therein. For you shall make your way prosperous. And then you shall have good success.
3: Amen.
4: Hallelujah.
3: Amen.
4: Mukama yebazibwe.
3: Amen.
4: This
3: is where the message is that I brought today.
4: And this, the message I'm preaching is this book of the law. That is the topic for the message. This book of the law. Hallelujah.
3: Amen.
4: Hallelujah.
3: Amen.
4: Now God said
3: Katonda yagamba
4: to Joshua,
3: Eliyoswa,
4: for you to be able to accomplish the purpose I have for you, you have to present yourself in a manner that is very ready to be used. The first thing he says, do not fear. Number two, be courageous. To observe everything that has been written in this book. Hallelujah.
3: Amen.
4: Praise
3: the Lord.
4: Every time there is succession
3: is,
4: every time there is transfer of power, God prepares another generation to run the same vision that he began. Nobody in the scripture that stops the move of God. But God prepares. This something Elijah had. He thought he was the only prophet in the land. Regardless of what he did, God still had more people that are going to worship him.
3: So,
4: every time God begins a movement, someone else is going to catch up with a vision. When God started with Moses, however much he died, there was someone ready in the tent. There was someone ready to be used to carry on the mantle to another generation. But one thing God says, to whoever that is ready to carry on the move, one, do not fear. Two, be courageous. Three, observe everything that I've commanded. Keep them on the tablet of your fingers, so that you don't go left or right of it. In other words, remain focused. Hallelujah.
3: Amen.
4: Now this is what the Bible says in Hebrews chapter 12. Look into Jesus, the author and the perfecter of our faith, who for the joy set before him endured the cross.
3: Bible,
4: mutunulire Yesu,
3: the look unto Jesus,
4: omutandisi,
3: the author,
4: and
3: the finish of our faith.
4: Hallelujah.
3: Amen.
4: What is this? He's saying, keep the focus. So God was telling this man, keep focus. Don't deviate left or right. But stay connected. Tell your neighbor, stay connected. For this one more time, if God is to work with you, do not deviate. Hallelujah.
2: Amen. Praise the Lord.
4: Now God was still talking to this young man. Because he also led the children of Israel for 40 years. And he was in the land for 40 years. Hallelujah.
2: Amen.
4: Praise
2: our Lord.
4: The Bible says, in this book of the law shall not depart out of your mouth. Tell your neighbor, shall not depart out of your mouth. I don't know what we understand by this phrase. This is a powerful phrase. He did not say, this book shall not depart out of your heart. He did not depart out of your sight. But he said your mouth. What does this mean? The book, not a word, not a chapter. Because Moses came with five books. So it was a volume written on the tablets. In those days, it was stone tablets. One of the writing was God's hand himself writing. Now, if you are to walk with God, one big requirement, get the book. Get the book. Now, this is not the book I'm talking about. This is not the book. This is a dictionary.
2: No dictionary
4: of God's written books. These are books. What we call the book. The book is symbolic of the word. God told him, get the book out of the written inscriptions, out of the so many books, because by then there was Genesis, Deuteronomy, Exodus, Levites, and what else? Numbers. Those were the first Deuteronomical books. And God told this man, get the book of the law. Put it on your mouth.
2: There's something
4: that
2: this book of the law, the man is already
4: died.
2: He has left five books. When God comes to meet this man, he tells him the book.
4: Hallelujah.
2: Amen.
4: He says
2: this book never leave your mouth.
4: Now where? Kakatiwa. Do we speak from? Jesus says in Mark chapter 7, what fills your heart, the mouth does what?
2: Speaketh.
4: Now God was telling him, on the mouth there is no storage. Storage is deep down your heart. But if you want to speak, you have to revisit your heart and let the mouth speak what you have inside of you. What we call the word is the strength, is the covenant, what we call the book. It is the relationship you have with your God. Because the book can die. But what you have inside of you becomes the truth you can stand on. Hallelujah.
2: Amen.
4: So God tells him, get this book on your mouth. Very spiritual.
2: moyonyo.
3: Very revelational. Because we don't have books on the mouth. You can't have a book on your mouth. But he was saying, fill your entire life with this book. Get everything about you. So that whatever you speak will carry the message. Whatever you speak, you'll have a basis to possess what I want you to possess. You must have a book to step in the promises. You must speak the book, what the book says, because I'm going to give you everything that I've spoken. This is the promise. He says, I'm going to take you into the heritage of your children, and that what I spoke to your forefathers. Let
2: me say this.
3: The reason why we don't take over the heritage God has for us, you know why? There is no book. There is no book on our mouth. Why? If God is to use you, if God is to make a covenant with you, He prepares your life. He prepares your heart. So that the whole of you is consumed. What you speak on the behalf of God. Whatever you do, you don't do what you want, but according to what He wants. That is having the book. I'm not talking about books. Let this book. Hallelujah.
2: Amen.
3: Praise
2: our Lord.
3: Praise
2: the Lord.
3: Now God measures on the book.
2: Katonda of
3: God measures, He bases.
2: And asinzira ku bitabo.
3: Let me tell you this. This is the oldest book in the entire world.
2: Kino kye kitabo kyasinze obukadde mu nsi yonna.
3: It is a book that has stood generations. This is a book. The only book which has so many books in it. It has been fought against. But no one has overcome this book. It has been there for centuries. Now, it is not just in vain that it has stayed. It has always stayed. Looking for who will own it. Looking for who will understand it. Looking for who will believe in it. Some have got hold of it and have simply hidden from the people. Hallelujah.
2: Amen.
3: When you go to Rome, Italy, this book has been put into the archives of the Roman Catholic Church. No one was allowed to read. But they could not also take possession of a
2: writ.
3: When you read the history, now when the Roman Empire came and ruled over Israel,
2: Roman Empire
3: stole everything regarding on the Jewish culture. Because the Jewish culture has their roots in the book. So they denied them everything, including the book. But you don't know how the book reached you. There is power. In what we call the book. Hallelujah.
2: Amen.
3: Give
2: the Lord a hand of praise.
3: So God was telling this young man,
2: for
3: me to work with you, you must have a book. You don't have a book on your mouth? I have no business with you. Hallelujah.
2: Amen.
3: Number one qualification. You have to get a book.
4: This is what the Bible says. The Bible says, and this book of the law shall not depart out of your mouth, but thou shalt meditate therein day and night. And thou shalt observe according to all that is written therein.
2: Amen.
4: For you shall make your way prosperous.
2: Amen.
4: Hallelujah.
2: Amen.
4: And you shall have good success.
2: Amen.
4: The only way you can succeed in the matters of God is to abide by the word. This is the way you are going to abide by the word.
2: We are
4: all Joshua's.
2: We are all Joshua's. We are all Joshua's. We are in the generation of Joshua. Why? Because Moses is dead. And Jesus came. And the name of Jesus.
4: Yeshua.
2: Yeshua. Praise the Lord. Now the generation where we are. We've left the generation of the law. We are in the generation of Joshua. Where Christ Jesus is the end of the law. He begins with the grace. Everyone to stay in the grace. Everyone to relate with God.
4: Number one qualification. You have to keep the word on your mouth. Number two, you will meditate on it day and night. Now, meditation is the second stage in learning. First of all, learning requires to acquire knowledge. Once you acquire, you get the knowledge. Keep it in you. Meditation cannot come onto what you've not acquired. The basis for you to meditate is to call to your memory.
2: Now,
4: you
2: may remember or recall someone you saw. And you say he was so and so and so. You got it. But you've never seen him. You cannot remember. Isn't so?
4: Amutu watu ulanga mukirasi ngoyaga lokolele bibuzo mukirasi yo. Kubanga lejukiro musomesa engeri jenyonyolam de guangarangoni bave no mu due to the Shaka's expansion policy, the Matutangoni, the Masekongoni, they went to the Western Africa.
2: You just remember the way your teacher was narrating.
4: So you wanted to sit in the class.
2: So
4: Mukama agamba Yosua.
2: God says unto Joshua,
4: fumintiriza.
2: Meditate.
4: In fact, ekigambo kufumintiriza,
2: meditation,
4: kwa baita okuzo obuchi,
2: is renewing,
4: is to chew cud.
2: Okuzo wenkumu.
4: Naina mkwano gwange. Sina mkwano gwange, kazini wange.
2: Aha, my cousin.
4: Twali mchalo.
2: We're in a village.
4: For us, swallowing
2: red paper, it was a habit. You get around three, you swallow them. After eating food, for him, he could belt, chew, and then swallow.
4: Oh,
2: I don't know whether he had got belt and then choose.
4: Kakati yali yerabidendi yasoka kumira bukamula.
2: He forgot that he had swallowed red paper before eating food.
4: Kati uno boya bejagala kumbe kakamula likajiramu.
2: When he belt, the red paper came out.
4: You
2: see the eyes turning red. He ran to drink water.
5: But red pepper just doesn't just leave the mouth.
6: Walinga,
5: even the goat chewing cut there. It means it's first ate.
6: Now you cannot chew.
5: Tosobola kugaya.
6: What you did not eat.
5: Chotalide.
6: So when the Bible says meditate,
5: Bible it
6: means first taking.
5: It means what
6: you can think about at night.
5: Osobola kulowoza chiro.
6: Omanyi lwaki tulowoza?
5: Do you know why we don't think?
6: Kubanga tetulina bya kulowoza.
5: Because we don't have what to think upon. Someone comes meet you. Tell you to come escort me. Where are we going? Tell you just come. This man abused me. They find you in the church. And you start hating people for nothing. Do you know what she did to me? Come, I tell you. You know that one. It's like sweet potato that is not dry. We shall take care of him.
6: He
5: has not even thought.
6: The devil has used people because they fail to acquire knowledge. It is this knowledge that you can ponder. Hallelujah.
5: Amen.
6: You cannot meditate on to what you don't have.
5: So God
6: tells him,
5: if
6: I'm to work with you,
5: if I'm
6: to be with you like I was with
5: Moses,
6: you have to
5: meditate.
6: We have
5: born against here who don't meditate.
6: Do you
5: know what you meditate? You know where the
6: stop.
5: They don't lie you. You
6: say
5: no. She was about to hit. Now we've begun when he's seated. They lied us there. That's what you know. Praise the Lord. We've meditated things that don't exist. Before
6: I knew
5: the truth, I could meditate things that couldn't build me. Do you know waking up at night? You start meditating. Imagine I'm an orphan, my dad is dead. Now I don't know. You take 2 hours remembering your dad who died 10 years ago. You know, in 91 he died. But you've woken up in the midnight, in the middle of the night. You find a brother. He has woken up. He's thinking about things that went long ago. That Lord abused me. Okay, I don't care she died, but she abused me. You even think about someone who's already dead. She died a long time ago. That man wouldn't have left me with the kids.
6: And
5: now I'm here working for them. I have to buy everything for them. Now look at the things you're meditating. The Bible's daughters. Meditate upon the book. Day and night.
6: You can't meditate on God.
5: Because
6: there's a lot of stuff going around your head. A lot of unforgiveness. If you were a man, you were thinking, that woman wouldn't have done that. If
5: you a
6: woman, it's that man. You can't even say that God.
5: Why? Rachi.
6: You are preoccupied with chaff. Bible gamba bwete.
5: The Bible says, bomunaya ulebyo muwendo mubitagasa.
6: Kati obuzibu buli mukwaula.
5: Now the problem is separating.
6: Mungambiro yakulina anye sister brother yaula.
7: get to know, separate what's good and what's
8: Ochali
7: bad.
8: Mubiri, ebitagasa.
7: You're still in awful things. And you want God to make you mouth like his.
8: Hallelujah.
7: Amen.
8: Tetuna yaula.
7: You don't know yet. There was a brother who came and sang last time.
8: Hallelujah.
7: Amen. He has the message of Christ. But when he sings, you see chameleon in all of. After you see that the same studios where I work my songs, that's the same.
8: No, studio even
7: his second year song.
8: Butali, vanity.
7: Now you say every song that you bring.
8: Kakati tulemyo kwa ulivyo muendo.
7: Now we failed to separate the precious things. And we're praying God to pray to do for us the new work.
8: The qualification.
7: Ebisanyizo. Let me show you some qualifications.
8: This book of the law shall not depart out of your mouth. But you shall meditate therein day and night. That you may observe to do according to what is written
7: therein. Hallelujah. Amen. Praise the Lord. That has been written into it. You can only observe them through meditating them.
8: Hallelujah.
7: Amen.
8: Hallelujah.
7: Amen. In this way, you will prosper in your way. And you will see the blessing. Where is the blessing? Where is the prosperity? It is through working with Jesus Christ. Putting the word in our mouth. I told you the mouth cannot
8: express
7: up till when your heart is filled. Child of God, fill your heart that your mouth can speak.
8: Hallelujah.
7: Amen. The generation where we are, the covenant we are, it needs the word.
8: Tell your neighbor, and this book.
7: This
8: book. When I talk about that
7: book,
8: it is more than a book. It's more than these books.
7: Whenever
8: you talk about book, this is the meaning. It means God Himself. Because the book has the word.
7: And
8: the Bible says, Jesus is the word of God. John chapter 1 verse
7: 1.
8: In the beginning was the word. The word was with God. And the word became God. Nothing that was created would be created without Him. Hallelujah.
7: Amen.
8: Now if you don't have this word, you don't have this book, you're not going to create with your mouth. Because with your mouth you create. With your mouth you make. And with your mouth you destroy. Depending on what is in your heart, your mouth is going to create. Hallelujah.
7: Amen.
8: This word, this book, shall always abide on your mouth. I
7: don't know what we are keeping. Ask your neighbor, what are you keeping? What does your mouth speak? Tell him, don't sleep, what have you kept? If God is in heaven, He looks at what we've kept in our storage.
8: Hallelujah.
7: Amen.
8: Ochimento inetelekero.
9: Do you know that you have a storage?
10: The Bible says,
9: Bible egamba,
10: and a good mouth,
9: nchi omumu omulunji,
10: out of the good treasure of his heart, brings out good words.
9: Wava ebigamba ebirunji.
10: And so is justified.
9: Eranga yejelezebwa.
10: By your mouth,
9: akamako,
10: you are justified,
9: wejelezebwa,
10: or you are condemned.
9: Obo saliwo musango.
10: Hallelujah.
9: Amen.
10: Another person
9: omuntu omulala
10: that the Lord touched his mouth
9: Katonda gwe yakoma kamwake
10: was Isaiah.
9: Yali Isaiah.
10: He didn't touch anywhere.
9: Teyatukwata wantu walala wona.
10: He didn't touch anywhere.
9: Teyakwata walala na.
10: But he got this burning coal. Yakwata chisiki. Echomuliro elianda.
9: The burning coal.
10: Yali teka kumumua.
9: He placed it on his mouth.
10: Ladies
9: and gentlemen, as I wound up,
10: abamu ekigendo tulemesa genda mugu.
9: Many of us, what will hinder us to go to heaven?
10: Ate binombyogera mbalokole.
9: Speak this in born again. What will hinder us?

0: that breaks and shatters people's hearts. Originally, your mouth is supposed to glorify the name of the Lord. And building up people.
1: Hallelujah.
0: Amen.
1: Ladies
0: and gentlemen,
1: the only qualification
0: ministering together with the Lord in this generation of Christ Jesus, it is putting abiding the word into your mouth.
1: Hallelujah.
0: Amen.
1: Whatever you speak attracts God or sends God away from
0: you.
1: Whatever you speak builds somebody or breaks somebody. Hallelujah.
0: Amen. Praise the Lord. Lift your hand up here.
1: Gamba ai mukama.
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0: Neme okubula.
1: Mu linnya lya Yesu.
0: Mu linnya lya Yesu.
1: Kubira Mukama engalo
0: ezange. Give the Lord a hand of praise.
1: Hallelujah.
0: Amen.
1: Hallelujah.
0: Amen.
1: And this book.
0: Era kitabo kino.
1: Nafuna obubaka buno ennaku.
0: I got this message a few days back.
1: And this book.
0: Ekitabo kino.
1: There is a specific book God speaks. It points on more than papers written by man. Failure to see this book. Failure to understand this book. You may not walk with God. Hallelujah.
0: Amen. But ladies and gentlemen, courageous. Amen. Because the Lord is going to be with you. As he was with Moses.
1: Hallelujah.
0: Amen.
1: Hallelujah.
0: Amen. But in the new covenant, he demands us the book. The book that Christ brought. We are demanded the book.
1: Mukama.

0: the wise.
1: Those
0: who call themselves wise, they got other people who are wise. Those that they were despising,

0: We are the vessels to be used.
1: So a highly effective Christian will this

0: mbeera mu bulamu gy'osobola kuddayo n'ogeregerenyaako
1: kiba kizibu.
0: It becomes complicated.
1: Ng'osobola okuddira embeera gy'oliyitamu,
0: you can handle over the situation of passing through.
1: N'olukano gamba
0: and say, oh,
1: nga Yokana bwagamba bw'ati,
0: as John says.
1: So the only way you can hear the voice of the Lord is by relating the current situation with the word of God.
0: We're having born agains. He can never handle up his life with the word.
1: That is very dangerous. In every situation, Jesus Christ is the same. That means Jesus works and applies in every situation in our lives. Take an example. If you
0: are
1: a mother at home, you have backing scriptures in the Bible. If you
0: are
1: an orphan, the scripture that backs you up.

0: eryali erisooka kwe kuzuula era n'oddayo n'owegeregeranya ku kigambo kya Katonda.
1: The Bible
0: eyo gy'ositula

If you are a soldier, when they talk about a soldier who is effective, he has to listen to the voice of his master. We will tell him, turn to the right. He does not make a bow turn. You know those soldiers? They are having guns with spear. So there is someone with a gun. You are in the line. They told him, go forward. If you don't listen well, it's like they are telling you, go back. So the behind one, and the in front of who you are, they tell, turn, look

0: at you are looking in front.
1: Someone
0: is in front, you looks at the back. Together with the gun. Then you are taking up your heart. So that you want to go back. Ladies and gentlemen, failure to listen well, they bring death.
1: Hallelujah.
0: Amen.
1: You can never be effective
0: when your antennas
1: are
0: not able to hear.

0: Praise be to the Lord. Praise be to the Lord.
1: So a highly effective Christian will identify the voice of the Master.
0: Agenda kuzula edobozi eri amukama
1: awo. Alizula wa?
0: Where does he identify?
1: Nakugambira da ichi edaleri soka kwekumanya nokutegera ekigambo kya Katonda.
0: I told you the first level is to know and understand the word of God.
1: Sikuchimanya bumanya.
0: Not only knowing it,
1: nayinokuchijuliza,
0: but to refer to it.
1: Omanyi fa basomesa
0: with the teachers.

0: origin.
1: Based on the fact that it has the origin,
0: therefore, destiny.
1: It also has the destiny.
0: Mkubo,
1: amidst of the way,
0: you have to relate
1: oina okunzukeregrenya
0: with the origin
1: obuvo
0: in reference to your destiny.
1: Ngobugeregrenya ni kumagenda go. You understand what I'm talking about? Your life came from God. It has to mend the way with the Lord. Because it has the destiny.
0: Hallelujah.
1: Amen. It implies no life. You can never do something alone. There is nothing you're going to do coming from out of the blue and falls down. Everything that you do, it is and it's coming from somewhere.
0: Therefore, you have to refer.
1: You
0: have to make a reference with your origin. Because you have a beginning. Therefore, your end is properly defined from the beginning. Because the Bible says, He determines the end from the

0: the end from the beginning.
1: So your life is simply in a bracket.
0: Obulambo butekeddwa muntu.
1: Mukama yebaza.
0: Praise be to the Lord. Maybe I'm just bypassing on the surface. Jesus says like this.
1: My sheep,
0: endiga zange,
1: hear my voice.
0: Ziwulire eddoboozi lyange.
1: And because they hear my voice,
0: orensonga tibiwulire eddoboozi lyange,

0: Jesus says,
1: Yesu ayogera n'agamba,
0: my sheep know my voice. Just read that Bible.
1: Endiga zange zimanye eddoboozi lyange.
0: Somawoko mu Luganda, somawoko mu Luganda.
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0: gye tusobola okubeera abakristaayo ab'omugaso

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0: Mukama yayogera dda.
1: There is no voice that you are waiting to hear. Tewali ddoboozi
0: gwe lyolindirira kuwulira.
1: He has already spoken.
0: Yayogera dda.
1: He spoke his word.
0: Yayogera ekigambo kye.
1: And the word came into being.
0: Era ensi n'ebeerawo.
1: Hallelujah.
0: Amen.
1: By his word,
0: okuyita mu kigambo kye,
1: he commanded,
0: yalagira,
1: that Jesus would come and bring salvation.
0: Yesu alijja n'aleeta obulokozi.
1: And today we are saved.
0: Era ka olunaku lwa leero tuli balokole.
1: Ani wano ng'oli wano nga wasooka kulya ddoboozi lya Mukama, genda olokoke.
0: Is there anybody amongst them you have to listen to the voice of the Lord that go and be saved?
1: Wakkiriza bukkiriza ekigambo Katonda kye yayogera emyaka nga kakaaga emabega.
0: You just believe the word the Lord spoke like 600
1: years
0: back.
1: That means the word is alive.

0: sees that if you burn the paper,
1: chichi usokubera chemical okubera ne chemical energy,
0: it changes from having the chemical energy
1: nichiteka light over an heat energy
0: and it brings

There's nothing new that we do. We join things coming from one form to another form. Take an example. The Englishman said, "We have nothing new."

reality, I was just made and become something different. So the doors, the windows, the bars, they were there, the mirrors. Is that sun, they make them from Dubai. That sun is the mirror that you are seeing right now. So those iron bars you see,

0: some applies to the bricks and the plaster you see. There was nothing here new that was
1: abandonment.
0: The house, the walls you are seeing, they were once.
1: So, everything
0: that we have today, it was just changed. And can be changed to become something new. The Englishman winded up saying,
1: one state to another. It can either be a
0: chemical change
1: or a physical change.
0: Over a physical change. There is a change that comes when it cannot go back. It can never go back to its original state. There is a one
1: of physical.
0: You can take your water.
1: Hallelujah.
0: Amen.
1: Similarly,
0: even in our life, there are some things which can never return to the original state. They can never return to the original. Give me one thing.

0: kutegeza.
1: It means
0: kwechogendo kuba.
1: What you are going to be.
0: Chali chibadde wobedde Katonda yachikola da.
1: It has ever existed.
0: Kati God oyingira muchiyingire.
1: You just enter into it.
0: Katonda yamala dokuchitekateka.
1: Already God had already prepared it.
0: So ekigambo chewetago kufuko kubera.
1: The word that you need to become.
0: It
1: will be of sorrow if you don't understand
0: it. Reference in your life, originality.
1: There will not be reference or put up way.
0: Hallelujah.
1: Amen.
0: You can never progress.
1: Tosobola kubeera n'amagenda.
0: If you do not have an origin in your life.
1: Obanga toyina buvo mu bulamu bwo.
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1: It is so complicated to have the journey.

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1: Before
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1: focused,
0: you have

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0: Amen. 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
0: answer is simple.
1: The answer is very simple.
0: Gyegyogirire emitima omuli ekigambo kyani.
1: Those are the hearts having the word of God.
0: Dawudi yakyogera.
1: David himself says,
0: ntadde ekigambo kyo mu mutima gwange.
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1: buli mulundi we bagoberera,
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1: Mbawa
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0: 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He doesn't deal with those who are standing. We have people in church, ladies and gentlemen. 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
1: Because
0: if he's dead, he is dead. If he didn't have the concept
1: of eternal life while here.

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1: eyo combination tewali asobola GBT.
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1: No one.
0: Tewali muntu.
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0: Combination ya Yesu ne chitawe.
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1: Ati obera mu Katonda mwenyini.
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1: Ati ogoberera kubanga obulamu buli mu gwe.
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2: Emmanuel.
1: Emmanuel.
2: Isaiah yalagula.
1: Isaiah prophesied.
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1: and bear a son
0: era kizala omwana
1: and shall call his name Emmanuel
0: era alimuita erinnya lye Emmanuel.
1: Hallelujah.
0: Amen.
1: Hallelujah.
0: Amen.
1: Obaka bonjagalo gabana ko naffe
0: akawunga eskalero to share with us this evening
1: babuita Emmanuel.
0: It is called Emmanuel.
1: That is a message I want us to share today.
0: Obaka bonjagalo tugabana olwalero.
1: Emmanuel.
0: Emmanuel
1: is a Hebrew name
0: Chigambo cha Reblania
1: that God gave to Isaiah.
0: Katonda chewa Isaiah
1: that in those days
0: Ntimubirebio
1: a virgin will conceive
0: Embele la enebo lubuto.
1: This will be a sign
0: Kanokali wakabonero
1: that I will come in the world
0: Nti ndija munsi
1: through this son
0: okuita mu mwana ono wabulenzi
1: and his name
0: era erinnya lye
1: will be called Emmanuel
0: anaitibwanga Emmanuel.
1: There was no single day
0: tewaliwo lunaku na lumu
1: Jesus was called Emmanuel
0: Yesu lwe yaitibwa Emmanuel
1: not even anywhere in the New Testament
0: ne mu ndagaano empya.
1: But we had names like Son of David.
0: Twaina manyanga omwana wa Daudi.
1: Son of Joseph.
0: Omwana wa Yosefu.
1: Lamb of God.
0: Omwana gwendiga wa kwa Katonda.
1: And so many other names.
0: Na manyama.
1: But there was no single day.
0: Ne waliwo lunaku lunalumu.
1: There was no single day.
0: Te waliwo lunaku nalumu.
1: That Jesus was called by this name.
0: Yes, we are iti wevinya lino Emmanuel.
1: Maybe I need to do more research.
0: Maybe okuongelo kuno nyeleza.
1: Why am I saying this? Why am I saying this?
0: Rachingamba chino.
1: The name Emmanuel.
0: Echigambo obevinya Emmanuel.
1: Has a meaning.
0: China makuru.
1: That God is with us.
0: Katonda ali wamu nafe.
1: When Jesus was born,
0: yes, we yazalibwa,
1: it was evident.
0: Bwalibukakafu.
1: It was evident.
0: Bwalibukakafu.
1: That God Himself had come on the earth.
0: Nti Katonda mwene yali aze ku nsi.
1: Now this name could not work anymore.
0: Erinnya lino lyali terijja kukola nate.
1: Because it was.
0: Kubanga lyali.
1: It had come to pass.
0: Lyali liseo.
1: Hallelujah.
0: Amen.
1: It is now these days when the name works. We even see people naming themselves after Emmanuel.
0: Tulabana abantu nga beyita erinnya Emmanuel.
1: It is not bad.
0: Si chibi.
1: But when Jesus began to speak, he said,
0: Na Yesu yatandika okwogera yagamba,
1: that whoever has seen me
0: nti buli alaba nze
1: has seen the Father.
0: Alabye tata.
1: I am in the Father.
0: And
1: the Father is in me. Hallelujah.
0: Amen.
1: So the word
0: Emmanuel
1: was simply a
0: phrase
1: that introduces God in the world. Praise the Lord.
0: Amen.
1: Praise the Lord.
0: Amen.
1: This way I'm saying that the name
0: Emmanuel
1: was not for the few Jews.
0: It
1: was not for some prophet. It was for everyone who believes. Hallelujah.
0: Amen.
1: It came from the mouth of a prophet that preached and prophesied more about the coming of Jesus Christ. And
0: he
1: said, behold, a virgin will conceive. Already the virgin conceived and bore a son called Emmanuel. Now our focus should be on the name
0: Emmanuel.
1: If the prophet said in

0: Those days, the son was to be born.
1: And
0: the son was born. The Bible says he lived among us. He lived among us. He grew among us. But he died and left the Holy Spirit. Hallelujah.
1: Amen.
0: One time Jesus preached and said, with the words I've spoken to you, the words I've spoken is spirit.
1: The words I've spoken to you is the spirit.
0: This was to confirm, this is in John chapter 6. You can even read from verse 36 downwards. The words that I've spoken to you are spirit.
1: Moyo.
0: Hallelujah.
1: Amen.
0: Now this simply means
1: Kino chitegeza
0: that Jesus was confirming that God is already with us.
1: Yesu yali akakasa nti Katonda ali wamu naffe.
0: He's not with us in flesh.
1: Tali wamu naffe mubiri.
0: But he's with us in spirit.
1: Naye ali wamu naffe mu moyo.
0: The word or the name Emmanuel.
1: Ekigambo belinya Emmanuel.
0: Was to come in existence after the birth of Jesus Christ.
1: Yali kujja mu kubeerawo oluvannyuma lw'okuzaalibwa kwa Yesu.
0: So today we don't focus on the name.
1: Olwaleero tetutunuulira linnya.
0: We want to focus on the reality of this name.
1: Twagala kutunuulira obukakafu bw'erinnya lino.
0: If God is with us, then something has to be showed. God has not simply come and leaves the place anyway. When God is with us, there are evident signs. They are tangible things that prove God is existing. When the Spirit of God reigns, there are things that really people see. There are things that we don't only be told, but they are realities of life that have to change to prove that God is. Hallelujah.
1: Amen.
0: When the word Emmanuel,
1: Emmanuel
0: is spoken,
1: but chogera,
0: you don't defend it.
1: Toinachi,
0: you don't.
1: Toji defending.
0: Nicodemus came to Jesus.
1: Nicodemus yajeli Yesu.
0: Says, surely what you do
1: na mugamba nti byokola
0: is enough
1: bimala omaze
0: for us to believe that God is with you.
1: Okukiriza nti Katonda ali wamu nawe.
0: There are things
1: waliwo ebintu
0: that you do when God is with you, and the things you don't do when God is not with you. Hallelujah.
1: Amen.
0: Church,
1: Kanisa,
0: I want us to prove this phrase. I want us to prove this name. If God is Emmanuel, then let us see
1: Emmanuel.
0: Hallelujah.
1: Emmanuel.
0: If God is Emmanuel,
1: Emmanuel,
0: let us rise a faith
1: to
0: provoke God to act
1: for
0: Emmanuel to be.
1: Emmanuel okubera.
0: Hallelujah.
1: Amen.
0: Mukama yebazwe.
1: Praise the Lord.
0: When the Spirit came down on the day of Pentecost, it was evident. Very evident.
1: Let's say, gentlemen, we are fed up of carrying a name that we don't mean. We are fed up of carrying Bibles that is not visible. We are fed up of talking about God that it doesn't work. We have to uplift the faith. And we tell people that Emmanuel, when they believe and accept that it's true.
0: We don't simply carry name Jesus.
1: The Bible
0: says he was given a name above all.
1: Names.
0: And in this name, every knee bows, and every tongue confesses that Jesus is Lord, to the glory of God. Hallelujah.
1: Amen.
0: If you leave
1: the name called Jesus, the Bible says like this, that my people that have been called my name, that's different.
0: kangezeko okutegeerekeka.
1: Let me try to be clear.
0: Bigambo bya Emmanuel.
1: The words of Emmanuel.
0: Bitegeza Katonda akola ki?
1: They mean God is with us.
0: Katonda akola ki?
1: God is with us.
0: Ali nawe.
1: The one with you, he's with you.
0: Basebo ne banyabo.
1: Ladies and gentlemen.
0: Katonda gwe tuogirako.
1: The God we are speaking about.
0: Bwabera nawe.
1: When he's with you.
0: Tewali kitasoboka.
1: There is nothing impossible.
0: Yeremia.
1: Jeremiah.
0: Abiri mume, abiri musatu, asatu musa. Yeremia. Aganze katonda wona wa ino mbili. Tewali chikola chi?
1: Tewali chinema.
0: Eh? Asatu mubili, abiri musa. Bwubira ne katonda.
1: If you are with God.
0: Njagala tuwaule.
1: I want us to make a difference.
0: Njagala basomoza okusaba kuno.
1: I want to challenge you this prayer. Let not be a casual prayer. We want to be manifested with Christ. We see his promises. And what he is being manifested in our lives. The God we are talking about.
0: Is the
1: make of heaven and earth. He spoke a word. And he came to be. He separated the land. From water. That's the God we are talking about, Emmanuel.
0: Paul
1: says, when he is on our side, who is our enemy? Who could be our enemy? God to be with us. And we stay the same. There is a question mark. God doesn't come and things remain the same. When he is to come and things remain the same, he doesn't come. Let me repeat it.
0: If God is to come and things remain the same, He will not come. Every time He comes, He makes a difference. Even the Bible says, the entire creation groans. The entire creation eagerly waits. For the manifestation of the true sons of God. Now, true sons of God are manifested because they have a difference. Hallelujah.
1: Amen. I want you to make a prayer and tell the Lord to make a difference on you. To put a symbol or a sign on you that separates you from anyone else.
0: Hallelujah.
1: Amen. God to put a symbol on you that's
0: going
1: to show that you're a child of God. When you're different from we're different from any other person.
0: Gideon we katonda we yamusanga.
1: When God met Gideon,
0: Judges chapter 6.
1: Mchabala muzimukaga.
0: Judges chapter 6. You are going to find Gideon. He was so scared. So confused. Terrified. In a hideout. The enemies were disturbing and distorting all their crops. So he was among those people that hid because the enemy had risen. But when God met him, he proved that he can never leave him the same. And because God spoke to him and called him a mighty man of valor, that was verse number 7. Gideon said,
1: Gideon Nagamba,
0: give me a sign. Give me a sign that you have spoken with me. Hallelujah.
1: Amen.
0: Ladies
1: and gentlemen, if we are to think that we shall remain casual people. Amen. When God is to work, He wants to change things from the usual things. I want us to uplift faith and make a prayer and say, Lord, let your hand be manifested today. If you are with us, be manifested. If you are with us, make a difference. If you're with us, let things work out for us. Let things change. Be manifested.
0: Hallelujah.
1: Amen.
0: We
1: are in life. When you take one step, the world takes you back two steps. Whenever you try to rise up, the world judges you.
0: The world seems not to see progress in us. They think when we come here, we come to waste time. They think when we come here, it is a normal thing.
1: But let's pray to God to put a difference on us. In this world we are. Go to make wonders. Go to do miracles. Go to do great things. Let His hand be manifested. So that our enemy doesn't celebrate for us.
0: Hallelujah.
1: Amen. The enemy to sit and say that.
0: Person.
1: We thought he is caught up. That person. We saw him like any other person. Things change. And the world bowed down for the name of the Lord.
0: Hallelujah.
1: Amen. The people who sleep with the raincoats, they think we are the same. But God is soon raising a symbol.
0: He
1: is soon uplifting a label. We want the name of the Lord to be manifested. If the Bible says that every knee must bow down, we want them to start bowing down for them in the name of Jesus. Now His name cannot be bowed for unless He does something beyond. Let me tell you something they call worship. It's like sharing food. And you see, this one is given more. That one is more than the other one. And you say, have real, this guy's food is too much. That's why they call giving beyond. That's where we get the word. We want the world to understand that our God is beyond.
0: Oh, yeah.
1: He's beyond rich. He's beyond power. He's beyond glory. When He doesn't share His glory with anyone. Now He has to do that in you. He has to manifest that in you. When His power is in you. When His glory is manifested in you, and they will say there is a God who is beyond. This man, this woman is the one that He worships. They will
0: live
1: and say, for real, you are beyond everything. Your God is beyond everything.
0: Hallelujah.
1: Amen. There are people who want to compete with us. But I pray to God in this fasting to give us the spirit that was in Elijah, that everyone who prepares to compete with us, the Holy Spirit to give us the power to run beyond them. That's what they call beyond. God always wants to show in all situations that is beyond everything. We are fed up with the situation. When flu comes, it's for the born again that comes first.
0: Rubyamira waita.
1: Rubyamira.
0: Measles bwalumba ekyalo.
1: When measles attacks the village,
0: omulabira ku mwana wa mulokole.
1: You see it from the child of a born again.
0: Twalumbiddwa measles.
1: We are attacked by measles.
0: Abaana ba mulokole beeyagula.
1: The children of mulokole are scratching themselves.
0: Awumanya ne wafajja.
1: Now come to know that it is even coming on the side.
0: Ne wafajja aba mulokole ke balwadde.
1: Ha.
0: Bane mmainti rubyamira terero yajjidde mujia.
1: Abaana
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1: The children of mulokole
0: Mugambe tebaje wafe mugambe basibabereyo.
1: Tell them not to come here. Let them stay there at their home.
0: Bali bakolola balinga ngoma ewunisa.
1: They cough like drum.
0: Agala kakolola kalinga ngalabi pa.
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0: Umulala kuba besi. 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
1: Tell your neighbor we need a difference. Ladies and gentlemen, what I'm telling you is real.
0: There's
1: what they call Emmanuel living in you. It means God is with me. When God is in you,
0: things don't remain the same. No. They obey.
1: Bigonda.
0: They obey.
1: Bigonda.
0: Hallelujah.
1: Amen.
0: They obey.
1: Bigonda.
0: Ababya bali munsi.
1: The evil people in the world.
0: Tuleyo kukiriza. Batumye binji babbye enguzi bajiride.
1: They are corrupt. They have done everything.
0: But it is sent in mayumba gabwe.
1: They have kept money in the houses.
0: Fetulangiriro kusasanya bye bapanze muri.
1: Let us declare scattering what they have prepared in the name of Jesus.
0: Ensetu ko kunonya ngabuba bugagga ebusanga wa.
1: The world to search whenever it's to find wealth, they find it in the Molokole's house.
0: Kale tukirize chali ku Daudi.
1: At least let us believe what was on David.
0: Tukirize chali ku Solomon.
1: We accept or believe what was on Solomon.
0: Chikomewo mu kanisa.
1: To come back to the church in the name of Jesus.
0: Hallelujah.
1: Amen. Some things haven't been possible because there is someone who has not accepted them. There's someone who hasn't moved in them. But the fullness of the world is all for God. If you're not for the devil, you belong to God. It means you're on the side whereby the owner of everything is. So you are also sing a song.
0: Sivira mwao.
1: Sivira mwao. I don't go empty handed.
0: Nala mulabo musajja Yesu sivira mwao.
1: Sivira mwao.
0: Hallelujah.
1: Amen.
0: Maybe you're
1: not yet there.
0: But I
1: just believe
0: God.
1: For your next years. Your next years.
0: You live your life in prosperity.
1: Your next years. It won't be the same like your first years.
0: Hallelujah.
1: Amen.
0: Ladies
1: and gentlemen, we've cried.
0: We also
1: searched God. Where are you? Yet we are in a church. We are here to make a prayer. That David prayed. Say, Lord, arise. So that my enemies scatter. Arise, Lord. And the enemies scatter. There are people who that rebuke the name of the Lord. Those have that underlooked the name of your God. But for this time alone, let your Lord arise. For only this time,
0: Katonda muyita agolokoke.
1: Call God to arise.
0: Let this Emmanuel,
1: leka Emmanuel ono,
0: be activated in your life.
1: Akolesewe mu bulamu bwo.
0: So that the Lord you have will show up on your behalf.
1: Asobola okulabisibwa ku lulwo.
0: Hallelujah.
1: Amen.
0: Mukama yebazibwe.
1: Praise the Lord. I want to speak about the gospel in Psalms 91. We are praying here.
0: The name Emmanuel came in me. Isaiah chapter 7.
1: Isaiah Psalm.
0: Now the church has not realized that when Jesus came, he brought the government of God. Brought God himself. When Jesus came, he brought God on earth. And those who have God have a difference.
1: Now we are going to demand for a difference. We are going to demand God. You spoke. In your word that doesn't come empty. When we believe in your word, Father, we pray that you be manifested. We believe for you working. Put a difference. Put a difference. Arise. These words maybe the young ones don't understand.
0: But
1: if you hear and mature in spirit, if you hear any born again, you need a difference. If you hear and you believe God,
0: you need
1: a
0: sign that this God is with you.
1: Why is it after praying? After you praying, why do you place yourself in a position where demons can attack you? When you arise to pray, even when you sleep, you can't turn your head. They all attack you. They squeeze you on the bed. When you cannot even have a good vision, when you cannot even change this hand, yet you're in prayer. There must be a shaking that goes beyond casting demons. When you're shaking, says, Lord, arise, be manifested. That Bible you're reading, the man, they said, Lord, be manifested. Moses said, I want to see you. He requested for a son and it was given to him. The Lord told him, I will move with you. And I will show you a symbol, a sign of my presence. And he fulfilled it. Daytime they saw the cloud that followed them. At night,
0: a pillar of fire.
1: Empaje y'omuliro.
0: I don't know how it looked like.
1: Simanyi ngeri chiji aliyefanana. But a pillar, what they call a pillar.
0: Chibanga guno muti.
1: It's like you see this pole.
0: Edda Israeli bino byamasanyalaze n'amafuta nga tebina bakujja.
1: Those days before the coming of kerosene.
0: Babiranga
1: electricity.
0: N'ekintu kyabiranga ke chikopo.
1: They had handles that they could.
0: So inside they put some fuel.
1: With cotton. And they light it. Now they could walk like this. That's what they call the pillar of fire. That's what God used in their generation. He held it up in a space when no one is supporting it. But it was making light. Every night they could see the pillar of fire. Every night with their eyes. If we are to see God, you have to cover yourself with a third
2: bracket.
1: You get a long dream, very confusing. You wake up in the morning when you have forgotten everything. There is a day I pray to God to speak to me. When I went to sleep, I dreamt. In that dream, I was asleep dreaming. Me, myself, I was asleep. In the dream, I was asleep. And in the same dream, I dreamt a dream. Very confusing. Me, myself, I'm I dreamt my other person asleep. No, the other one asleep. This generation of ours. Now you wake up in the morning when you've forgotten everything. How many of you have ever dreamt when you're asleep and dream? I'm not alone. You dream sleeping and you dream in a dream. For real, these Israelites lack faith. But they could see the pillar of fire. As with faith, with Jesus, with us. You sleep when demons are hanging you. Sometimes you hear voices saying, Yes. It's you with Emmanuel. But 500 kilograms in your chest.
2: Yes.
1: When you can't. It happened to me when I could even see
2: the man.
1: I say, this thing. When I cannot even lift hand to the other side. It comes when you're understanding everything. It's us with Jesus. Things attacking us are very heavy. Let me tell you. God has to do something for us. He must uplift level. Because in this generation, He is present. Himself, He is present.
2: Hallelujah.
1: Amen.
2: Where
1: is the vision? Ask your neighbor, when is the vision? Some of us, we speak about vision. You don't even understand what vision is. Vision. When you speak about vision, someone sees a movie of Nigeria and a ghost manifests. After speaking, it disappears. You even pray and say, if I'm there, the angel will come, putting on white. Even the words you speak, you have them. Then he says, my child, I know you. Even you know the vision. Even the words that an angel will speak, you know them. My son,
0: Let's
1: and gentlemen, the God we have today is for Kandoli Ndoli. Now we have a mentality. You wake up when you've made your mind a dream. Things of God are for real. Things of God, they are not for I think. Ladies and gentlemen, we need a living God. We need the God that is called Emmanuel to confirm that he is with us, to be manifested. You know what the Bible says? That many years in Israel doesn't have a living God. Many years. The enemies attacked them. Even poverty. Attacked them. But the Bible says they went into the covenant. They went into the covenant of seeking God. The great God. They all decided to seek for God. And God was manifested. The Lord was manifested. Whenever you go into the covenant, it's not just a poem that we have a prayer of 3 days. There is a God that something does. He is manifested. Let's not be contented in this first thing we have been. Make a fasting for a purpose. You go into a covenant with your life in searching for God.
0: Hallelujah.
1: Amen. The things of salvation swallow us. We need God to be manifested.
0: Emmanuel. God is with us.
1: If He's with you, what shows? Ask your neighbor, what evidence do you have that He's with you? Let me tell you, Peter had no money. Even John had no money. They spoke a word. Even today, it's still inside me. They told the lame man, we don't have gold and money and silver, but what we have,
0: Emmanuel
1: is in us.
0: Emmanuel
1: is within us. Silver and gold we don't have, but look at us. What we have is what we give you. In the name of Jesus, arise and walk. They had Jesus. Ask your neighbor, what do you have? Even when you have money, you say you don't have. Okay, for real. What do you have?
0: bw'oba yesu omulina
1: if you have jesus
0: baako kyokola ne yesu
1: do something with your jesus
0: Now,
1: Pastor, I need to sleep. And then I get a dream. Then the Holy Spirit says something. Dryness is a burden. Dryness is a burden. In the name of Jesus, you shake. But when inside you, nothing. The demons say that is food. But I feel a challenge in me.
0: Where is this God?
1: Katonda we aliwa.
0: Where is this God that answers by fire? Where is the Emmanuel?
1: Emmanuel aliwa.
0: That Peter and John talked about. Where is Jesus?
1: Yesu aliwa.
0: Son of David.
1: Omwana wa Daudi.
0: Where
1: aliwa.
0: Is this God?
1: Katonda ono.
0: The first church believed that miracles worked. Where is God in our life?
1: Katonda aliwa mu bulamu
0: bwaffe. Where is Emmanuel?
1: Emmanuel aliwa.
0: Where?
1: Aliruiwa. Luiki.
0: Where?
1: Aliwa.
0: Why was he born?
1: Rachi yazaliwa.
0: If he was born to manifest the glory of God, where is the glory?
1: The children of Israel were challenged. Their enemies asked them, where is your God? Where is he? The world is asking, where is your God? A believer. What did you believe? What did you see? What did you get?
0: There's
1: a God that makes it ring. That makes the lame walk. That opens the blind. That makes miracles. The rich God. Among all, what do we have?
0: Ladies
1: and gentlemen, I cannot answer this question for you, but I want you to look, to focus it on our first
0: thing.
1: Your life in a time to come. Where is Jesus? The Bible says in Acts, the last verse in the 7th chapter.
0: Stephen,
1: when Stephen was about Stephen to die, he lifted his eyes and he saw Jesus standing on the right hand of the Father. And he said, those who were stoning him to death, that Father, forgive me. Forgive them, for they know not what they're doing. He lifted his eyes and saw. Now you, when you lift your eyes,
0: I don't know what you see. But I believe you can see God.
1: Hallelujah. Amen.
0: you can see your God.
1: Osobola okulaba Katonda wo.
0: Seated. Enyiriza zemba denjogero zirabye.
1: Have you seen the scriptures that I've been saying?
0: And so in 57, when they cried out with a loud voice, stop. Then they cried out with a loud voice, stopped their ears and ran at him with one accord. And they cast him out of the city and stoned him. And the witness laid down their clothes at the feet of a young man named Saul. And they stoned Stephen as he was calling on God, saying, Lord Jesus, receive my spirit. Then he knelt down and cried out with a loud voice, Lord, do not charge them with this sin. And he had said this, then he fell asleep. But verse 56. And said, look, I see the heavens opened, and the Son of Man standing at the right hand of God. Now this was a mere man, Stephen.
1: Ono yali musajja owabulijjo, Stephen.
0: Now there was
1: a group fighting against
0: God.
1: Its master was Saul.
0: But Saul ono.
1: And this Saul.
0: Era kikakasibwa ddala nti ye yaduumira ekikwekweto ekyatta Stephen.
1: It is confirmed that he is the one that commanded the attack of Stephen.
0: Olaba Saulo.
1: You see Saul?
0: Yali mulwanyi amaliridde okutta buli eyali akkiriza Yesu.
1: He was a fighter who had accepted to fight everyone or kill everyone who had believed Jesus.
0: Kati musula eno yakulembera akakundi akatta Stephen.
1: He's the one who led the group that killed Stephen. But after his death, before he died,
0: Bible gamba,
1: the Bible says he lifted his eyes and he saw Jesus standing.
0: These
1: who were stunning, they calls even that I'm seeing God and Jesus at the same time. It's the same Jesus that they were provoking. And you're saying that he's standing at the right hand of the Father. They attacked him in a group. They held him and stoned him. And he remained praying for them. See that, don't count them
0: remnant,
1: because they know not what they're doing. After he made a prayer,
0: receive my spirit.
1: The same words that Jesus made at the cross.
0: The Bible says he breathed out his ghost.
1: Even this man, he was not just killed.
0: He prayed his spirit in the hand of God. Bible gamba, he didn't die, he fell asleep. Because nobody killed him.
1: Though they beat him. There is authority men of God that walked in. Ladies and gentlemen, this authority when Jesus is with us, even us have to walk in it. It is ours too. That prayer that of this man, it made a big thing
3: at
1: a change of
3: Saul.
1: The next chapter, Paul going to Damascus, immediately got soft. That's when God slapped him and blinded him.
3: Hallelujah.
1: Amen. Ladies and gentlemen, the times we're in, it's for God to be manifested. It's for the manifestation of God. If you need to see something, see it in the name of Jesus. Because if you've not yet seen it, then how will others see it? How will they know? Because you've also not known yet. They are not yet known. If the church has not yet known, how will the world know? Ask yourself. It's like your son or daughter bring homework to you at home when you also don't know. How will your son pass? If you've not yet gotten the answer yet, what shall we preach to them that we've
3: confirmed?
1: Peter says like this:
3: the things we preach, we have seen, we have touched, we have believed, we are the witness of the one that you killed. We walked with him, we sat with him, we ate with him, and now he is nowhere. We speak what we know.
1: Tuogera chetumanyi. You see where the difference is?
3: Do we know what we speak?
1: Tumanyi bye tuogera.
3: Do we have experience of what we speak?
1: Tumanyi bye tuogera.
3: Hallelujah.
1: Amen.
3: Mubulamu bwaffe.
1: In our lives, and even in our history, we have to write a book. But though all things were not possible, our God was with us.
3: Hallelujah.
1: Amen.
3: But when
1: we read the history of Enoch,
3: we don't see
1: Tetulaba,
3: his big works.
1: The Bible doesn't talk about that. But the Bible says one thing.
3: He walked with God.
1: Yatambula ne Katonda.
3: Until he was no more.
1: Obtusa we abelanga tachaliwo.
3: Echo choka.
1: Only that.
3: When
1: it's written upon you,
3: everybody must walk with you.
1: All yours have been changed.
3: Hallelujah.
1: Amen. Ladies and gentlemen, that's what God needs from us.
3: Tumumanye.
1: To know him.
3: Tutambule na ye.
1: We walk with him.
3: Alabisibwe mufe.
1: He get manifested
3: Akole
1: in
3: mufe.
1: Us. Work in us.
3: Ensite genda twegana.
1: The world won't deny us.
3: We shall be undeniable.
1: Tujja kuganibwa.
3: We can never be rejected.
1: Because
3: what we have,
1: kubanga chetulina,
3: the world longs.
1: It longs for it.
3: Hallelujah.
1: Amen.
3: Chiringa neighbor.
1: It's like your neighbor.
3: Tasobola kujja kompalana.
1: Cannot take hatred from you.
3: Baba manye chibiditi achijawo. Oinzo kuwala na.
1: You may hate someone that you will help the matchbox with.
3: Goba wala na yabera taina chibiditi.
1: The one you hate is that person with that matchbox. But you have the light of God. The world needs it. You have to be yearned for in the name of Jesus. The world has to yearn for you. To long for you. Amen. You can stand on your feet.
3: I don't know what you are going to pray for.
1: I've talked about the Lord, but in all, make a prayer for God to arise.

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0: In the name of Jesus.
1: Mu linnya lya Yesu.
2: Samueli ekisooka 3 okutandikirawo. 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
1: Now the boy Samuel ministered before the Lord, before Eli.
2: N'ekigambo kya Mukama kyali kya muwendo mungi mu nnaku ezo.
1: And the word of the Lord was rare in those days.
2: Tewabangawo kwolesebwa kwa lwatu.
1: There was no widespread revelation.
2: Awo lwatuuka mu biro ebyo.
1: And it came to pass at that time,
2: era ng'agalamidde mu kifo kye,
1: while Eli was laying down in his place,
2: n'amaaso ge gaali gatunudde okuyimbala n'atayinza kulaba,
1: and his eyes had begun to grow dim that he couldn't see,
2: n'ettabaaza ya Katonda nga tennazikira,
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2: Awo Mukama n'ayita Samueli n'ayogera nti,
1: the Lord called Samuel and he answered, "Here I am."
2: Nadduka nambiro najja eri Eli n'ayogera nti, "Nze nzuno."
1: So he ran to Eli and said, "Here I am,
2: for
1: you have called me."
2: N'ayogera nti, "Sikuyise."
1: And he said, "I did call you.
2: Galamira nate.
1: Lie down again."
2: Nagenda nagalamira.
1: And he went and lay down.
2: Mukama namuyita nate olwokubiri nti, "Samuel."
1: Then the Lord called him yet again, "Samuel."
2: Samuel nagolokoka nagenda eri Eli nayogera nti, "Nze nzuno."
1: So Samuel rose and went to Eli and said, "Here I am."
2: Kubanga ompise.
1: "For you called me."
2: Naddamu nti, "Sikuyise mwana wange."
1: He answered, I did not call you my son.
2: Galamira nate.
1: Lie down again.
2: Era Samueli yaita namanya Mukama.
1: Now Samuel had not yet known the Lord.
2: So n'ekigambo kya Mukama kyali tekinnamubikulirwa.
1: Nor was the word of the Lord yet revealed to him.
2: Mukama n'ayita Samueli nate omulundi ogwokusatu.
1: And the Lord called Samuel again the third time.
2: N'agolokoka n'agenda eri Eli n'ayogera nti, "Nze nzuno."
1: So he rose and went to Eli and said, "Here I am."
2: Kubanga ompise.
1: "For you called me."
2: Awo Eli n'ategeera nga Mukama ye ayise omwana.
1: Then Eli perceived the Lord had called the boy.
0: Wekomerawo. Awo Eli n'ategeera.
1: And Eli perceived.
0: Nga Mukama ye ayise omwana.
1: The Lord had called the boy.
0: Praise the Lord.
1: Yebazibwe Mukama.
0: When you look at the life of Samuel,
1: but we tutunulira obulamu bwa Samuel.
0: He's a boy that never knew how he got into the temple.
1: Mulenzi atamanyi ngeri gye yayingira yeekaalu.
0: But the moment he entered the temple,
1: naye kavuna yayingira yeekaalu,
0: he realized,
1: yakitegeera,
0: the need to serve the Lord.
1: Tikyetaagisa okuweereza Katonda.
0: But among all the prophets that existed,
1: era mu bannabbi bonna abaali babaddewo,
0: Samuel was one of them.
1: Samueli yali omu ku bo,
0: that completely dedicated his life,
1: era nga ye obulamu bwe bwonna yabuwaayo,
0: to serving the Lord,
1: okuweerezanga Mukama.
0: Hallelujah. We all know the story how he got into the temple.
1: Olugero tulumanyi engeri gye yayingira yeekaalu.
0: But I told you last time.
1: Naye ku mulundi guli nabagamba.
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1: Si nsonga wajja otya mu kanisa.
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2: musanvu. Samuel musanvu 15. Samuel n'alamulira Isirayiri ennaku zonna ez'obulamu bwe.
1: And Samuel judged Israel all the days of his life.
0: 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Samuel ministered
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0: And Samuel judged Israel all the days of his life.
1: Nalamula Israel ennaku zonna ezobulamu bwe.
0: Think about it.
1: Kirowoze ko kino.
0: Yayingiranga atamanyi.
1: He entered like he never knew anything.
0: Naye nakiriza okuweereza Katonda obulamu bwe. Bona.
1: And he agreed to serve the Lord the rest of his life.
0: 16 says, and he went from year to year on a circuit to Bethel, Gilgal, Mizpah, judged Israel in all those places.
1: Era buli mwaka ku mwaka n'agende Bethel, e Gilgal, e Mizpah, ng'alamula Isirayiri mu bifo ebyo byonna.
0: But he always turned to Ramah. His home was there.
1: Era bwato yaddangayo elama kubanga makage yegalinga.
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1: He had children, the wife and the...
0: There he judged Israel and there he built an altar to the Lord.
1: Eyo yalamulanga Isirayiri. Era eyo yazimba ye kyoto kya Mukama.
0: Hallelujah.
1: Amen.
0: The only way to remain a servant of God
1: is to
0: establish an altar to
1: the Lord
0: in your life
1: where
0: you continually sacrifice yourself, minister to God, and also have time to God. That is the meaning of the word sacrifice on the altar. Hallelujah. Like the boy Isaac told his father, the altar has been set in place. We have even the wood. But where is the sacrifice?
1: Na yesadaka erua.
0: Abraham told his son.
1: Ibrahim agamba mutamaniwe.
0: That the Lord will provide.
1: Mukama ajagabirira.
0: Now, when you set an altar,
1: but won't take away kyoto.
0: You are leaving room for God to provide the rest.
1: Oboganyiza mukama agabirira ebisingiride.
0: Hallelujah.
1: Yeah.
0: You are creating room for God to continually minister to your life.
1: Katonda sigalenga awereza eri obulamu bwo.
0: Significantly, we have to talk about an altar, I think, in a full sermon.
1: Ekitegeza tulina okwogera ku kyoto nga bubaka bujjudde.
0: Because there will be no priesthood
1: kubanga bakabona tebasobola kubeerawo
0: without this altar thing.
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1: When we read in the Acts chapter 4,
0: nti ne bagendanga mu yeekaali ku ssaawa ey'omwenda, eyo yali kyali kyoto.
1: And they went to the in the ninth hour to pray. It was an altar.
0: Mukama yebazibwa.
1: Amen.
0: So they set themselves
1: beyawula
0: a time and a purpose to continue dwelling in the presence of God.
1: Ekiseera n'ensonga okusigala nga beeyongera mu kubeera okwa
0: Mukama. Where dedication is,
1: awabeera okwewaayo,
0: there will also be an altar and commitment.
1: Wabawe kyoto n'okweweerayo ddala.
0: Mukamba buuzeemu.
1: Let me ask you.
0: Ate mu Luganda.
1: In our language.
0: Ekyoto kyo kikuma ddi?
1: When do you ignite your altar?
0: Tuyina abalokole ennaku zino.
1: We have people these days.
0: Nga ye wasanze wasabidde.
1: They pray to any place.
0: Ne weziyitawo ennaku bbiri.
1: After 2 days.
0: N'afunamu ekisa n'asaba.
1: He finds time and pray. They have no permanent program for prayers.
0: Dedication means I will commit part of my time. I will sacrifice this moment away from the daily routine. This time I'll commit it to God. It will be a daily thing. And I'll do it for God. You can do it on a family basis, on an individual basis, or as a church at large.
1: Let me tell you the church altars.
0: The service programs of Zetulina.
1: These are the services Zetubana Zo.
0: We are
1: on the altar right now. Around
0: 5,
1: around
0: the
1: 11,
0: service,
1: is another altar. Wednesday, Friday, Monday. Now the choir practice, it is also another altar. Let me tell you, the people in the music ministry, when you are making practice, be serious.
0: Some
1: of you, the Lord will meet you in the practice.
0: That is commitment to do things of God. Practice.
1: You see it as a practice.
0: But
1: the Holy Spirit is always available to perfect what you're doing. It is another altar.
0: Hallelujah.
1: Amen.
0: I think you just need to understand what we are doing.
1: When you come here singing, dancing, it is not joking. You have
0: anytime you set for God, it's very meaningful. Hallelujah.
1: Amen.
0: Obulamu bwa Samweli tubulabi.
1: Now we have seen the life of Samuel.
0: Era tulaba omusajja yasalawo okuweereza Mukama.
1: We see a man dedicated to serve the Lord.
0: Obulamu bwe bwonna.
1: The rest of his life.
0: Kakati atuuka ekiseera.
1: Now coming to time.
0: Ekigambo kyayogera.
1: And the word he would speak.
0: Katonda kya Samuel kitiibwa.
1: The Lord would always honor.
0: Eyo lye ddaala.
1: That was the level.
0: You speak a word.
1: Oyogera ekigambo.
0: And God performs it.
1: Katonda n'akikola.
0: He fulfills it.
1: Nachitukiriza.
0: Why?
1: Lwaki?
0: You have mastered the voice of God.
1: Eddoboozi lya Mukama kati olitegedde.
0: You know how it works with God.
1: Omanyi bwe kikola ne Mukama.
0: Oneriyo okugamba nti eggulu liggale emyaka esatu n'ekitundu.
1: Elijah to close the heavens, the sky.
0: Yali amanyi eddoboozi lya Katonda likolerawa.
1: He knew how the voice of the Lord works.
0: Yakimanya likolera mu butuukirivu.
1: He knew it works in righteousness.
0: Era wali ekibiri nenya.
1: And where there is sin, it rebukes. So he spoke as he rebuked sin. And it was. When you speak heaven here.
0: Hallelujah.
1: Amen.
0: Samuel
1: walked in that kind of life for 40 years. When he was judging Israel,
0: he
1: reaches time and speaks like this. He speaks like this. The time I have been serving, I have not taken anybody's money.
0: In other words,
1: I have no debt. I have walked before the Lord in humility. And I have served the Lord in the truth.
0: Hallelujah.
1: Amen. Praise the Lord.
0: Era atuuka ekiseera n'ayogera ebigambo bino ng'agamba Sawulo n'agamba nti obugonvu businga saddaaka.
1: He reaches time and tells Saul that obedience is better than sacrifice.
0: okugondera katonda
1: obeying to god
0: yafuke mbalamu ye
1: became a character in him
0: era okusigala nga mwana eyewaddeyo okubeera kabona maso newankubadde nga bazadde be tebaali bakabona
1: and to remain a son dedicated to god though his parents were non-priests
0: yalina okusigala nga mwetowaze
1: He had to remain humble.
0: Hallelujah.
1: Amen.
0: Mukama yebazi.
1: Praise the Lord.
0: Era wetuba tusoma.
1: And when we are reading,
0: Samuel yaweleza wansi wabakulembeze ate abatwale bange dene babiri.
1: We can see Samuel minister before the great leaders, the two great leaders.
0: Yateka ko Saulo nga kabaka.
1: He anointed Saul as king.
0: Ate namala nateka ko ne Daud.
1: And afterwards he anointed David.
0: Daudi yafugira Israeli miaka na mwemeka.
1: David reigned in Israel for almost 43.
0: Yafugira miaka emeka?
1: Na mwesatu.
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0: 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Era chakola bubi nyo Saulo.
1: It was very bad
0: for chakola bubi nyo Samuel.
1: It was very bad for Samuel.
0: Abantu okusaba kabaka.
1: When the people requested for a king.
0: Atengo mulamuzi yaliwo.
1: Yet the judge was in place.
0: Mukama ibazwe. 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
1: You may cause what God has given you.
0: Nechikula mugwe
1: that it may grow and mature in you
0: singobo wadobuddo businga
1: if you dedicate most of the time
0: no fukirire chiri mugwe nokubelawo kwa katonda
1: and what is in you with the presence of god
0: number 2
1: echokubiri
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0: no kola chizin chiri kugambo kola
1: and you do what he tells you to do
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1: and you can speak with your life
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1: more than the words the preachers speak
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1: let me tell you
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0: nebino byalukale
1: but this is common
0: byabuli sechinomu
1: it is for everyone
0: obuwerezo obubwo katonda bwe yakuwa bwebo obulamu obwobuziba bobera ne katonda
1: the ministry that God has given you is the deeper relationship with God
0: what counts before God for your life
1: ekikola makulu maso ga mukama
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1: bwebo budde bwe yaulide
0: it is the ministry of the Holy Spirit you allow to work and operate in your life
1: bwebo erezo bw'omoyo mutukuvu bwoganya nakola mbulamu
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1: nobody will part words for you to speak
0: nobody
1: to God.
0: Would decide even this kind of music you are going to listen to
1: te wali agenda kugamba nti luno lukube luno tolukuba
0: for the holy spirit
1: na yomo yomo tukuvu
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1: okuita mu bukuru
0: and the levels of the spirit that you have reached
1: era nemitendere jomo yojotu seko
0: is going to help and ignite your soul
1: agenda kuyamba koleze meme yo
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1: Gotandika okunonya n'okufefetera ddala ekyo ekisingiridde dda obulungi ku lw'obulamu
0: obwo. That's how you are going to be pleasing before him.
1: Bw'otyo nno ojja kutambula ng'omusanyusa.
0: Hallelujah.
1: Amen.
0: Omuntu asanyusa Katonda yaliwa.
1: Who is that person praising to God?
0: Omuntu ateka earpins ematu.
1: Is a person who would have his earpin in
0: Yengaliwa mu kusinza.
1: Deeper in worship.
0: Teria kuulira.
1: Nobody is listening to you.
0: Chokola kya bwa Katonda.
1: But what you are doing is divine.
0: Oli waddembo kuteka mu ekiyimbe kiri awe ekyeki kisazi saze ekyeki yaye yaye.
1: You are free to put in any kind of tune. 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
0: neto sobro kusara no gamaneda.
1: But you can decide to say no.
0: I am a temple.
1: Zendiye kalu.
0: I am a temple.
1: Zendiye kalu.
0: And I'm supposed to do things of the temple.
1: Erani nakola bya yekalu.
0: I am a sanctuary of the Holy Spirit.
1: Zendi watu kuvu awomo yomutuku.
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1: Atula munze.
0: Therefore, my family, my children,
1: kati abana bange amaka,
0: should reflect the glory of God.
1: Bali nakubanga ba sa ekitiwa cha Katonda.
0: Hallelujah.
1: Amen.
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1: Salvation means
0: nokuweleza Katonda.
1: Even serving God.
0: Pitegeza nti omuntu akulumbye nakukuba oluyi.
1: Meaning somebody has come and slapped you.
0: Chomuddiza chebaita obulokole.
1: And what you respond is salvation.
0: Siwe obulokole kwe kujja okutuulawo.
1: Not coming to sit there.
0: Omuntu bwajja nakuvuma.
1: When somebody comes and abuses you.
0: Chomuddiza chebaita obulokole.
1: Your response is your salvation.
0: Era njagala okutegeeza gwali wano inza okubanga tonnalokoka.
1: You may be not yet born again. Because your response is negative.
0: It is character change.
1: Mbala kuchuka.
0: People like this one, Samuel, nobody pays them, but they continually serve God.
1: Hallelujah.
0: So this boy, Bible says, he ministered before. He ministered to God before Samuel.
1: Bible egamba naweleza eri Katonda masoga eri.
0: Hallelujah.
1: Amen.
0: He didn't even know the voice of God.
1: Neddobozi lya mukama yalita nalitegeera.
0: Even the word of God was so rare, so scarce.
1: Nekigambo kya mukama kyali kya mungu.
0: And the lamp was about to go off.
1: Netabaza yali etandise okuzimera.
0: But then the Lord spoke to him.
1: Ne mukama nayogera naye.
0: Because he was in the temple.
1: Kubanga yali muyeka.
0: He was in the right place.
1: Yali mu kifo ekitufu.
0: He was in position of receiving from God.
1: Yali mu kifo we yali asobola okufunira okuva eri Katonda.
0: And the priestly calling was given to him.
1: Kati obwakabona bwali bumaze okumuweebwa.
0: Because he was prepared to be the next prophet.
1: Kubanga yali atekesekeddwa okubeera nabbi addako.
0: And the judge of God's people.
1: Era bwato ng'alina okubeera omulamuzi w'abantu ba Katonda.
0: Hallelujah.
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0: 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Katonda abaana akulonda okubeera omulamuzi w'abantu be.
1: If God is to choose you to be the judge of his people.
0: Kyekiri Paulo kye yawandiikira ani?
1: This is what Paul wrote to
0: Timotheo.
1: Timothy.
0: Hallelujah. Amuwandiikira n'amugamba ati.
1: What does he tell him?
0: He tells him that a workman who is not ashamed of carrying out the word of truth.
1: Agamba omukozi womulimu atatiitira kukola mulimu gw'amazima.
0: 2 Timothy 2:15. Do your best to present yourself to God approved.
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1: Ani agenda kuletera okole kisinga.
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1: Gwe.
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1: Kole kisingiridde okweraga eri Katonda ngasa.
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0: Olwaero gezaako.
1: Try today.
0: Hallelujah.
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0: Wiki gikole ki? Gimaleeko, by the way, wiki eno enkya tutandika okusiiba.
1: This week we are starting fasting. Don't forget we are going to be here every day, every evening.
0: And again, let it be your care to get approval of God.
1: Let it be your care
0: to get approval of God. This one says, aim first at winning God's approval.
1: Ono mulana gamanti lubirira okubanga Katonda yakukakasa.
0: Be diligent to present thyself to God and to God.
1: Awala gamba nyikira okweraga eri Katonda.
0: As one approved worthy of trial.
1: Ng'omuntu akakasiddwa.
0: By trial.
1: Okuyita mu kugezesebwa.
0: Hallelujah.
1: Amen.
0: Mukama febasibwe. Ebikolwa bino eby'okunoonya Katonda.
1: Now these actions of seeking God.
0: Byakuzuulibwa maaso ga Mukama.
1: You have to discover in the presence of God. What you have to know is one.
0: Katonda aina wasinka na abantu.
1: There are places where God would meet his people.
0: Katonda na
1: moyo. And he always meet the people in the spirit.
0: Wa moyo.
1: So you have to be spiritual.
0: Kati abo moyo bakola chi.
1: Now what does the spiritual people do? Do you know why they call us spiritual? The born again are spiritual. Because we are always in the spirit. It is hard to find that the Anglican Church fasting a week. A service on Wednesday, Friday.
0: Sad.
1: Apart from the charismatics
0: movement,
1: every evening they are speaking new tongues. There are some pastors who go there. In the morning, I was still working the other side.
0: All Saints in Kampala.
1: You would find
0: akaunges
1: in the evening. And the young men would speak tongues, new tongues.
0: Mukusaba
1: in prayer. And some of the reverends are totally born again spiritual. They say it is just a work. Reverendship is a work. But we have the relationship, we are born again.
0: Akuto muzindalo.
1: He has the mic.
0: Lika zilike predikisi.
1: Zoko tazede brina.
0: Balina mukilasi ya. Sibo na.
1: Not all of them.
0: Hey. Sibo na.
1: Not all of them.
0: Never in a session. Morning.
1: There is a session. In the morning.
0: Ne evening prayers. Go on you say. Ngo itake Kampala genda. Isimanyo bacha. Bacha asaba.
1: You can bypass around.
0: What
1: I'm talking about is
0: 20.
1: Amen.
0: So what
1: is it that I'm telling you?
0: You
1: can acquire favor before the Lord. After doing something,
0: Kana yali sigaddenga mukazi mugumba mulungi.
1: Kana would remain a barren woman.
0: No, Samuel tetwali mulabyeko wadde.
1: And wouldn't see this Samuel.
0: Mewe yazule nono yokulinda.
1: But when she discovered the secret
0: okusaba
1: of wait, praying and fasting,
0: na saba.
1: She prayed.
0: Nemi mwana jitobera.
1: And even his lips were moving up and down.
0: Gwengo tobedde mimolingo mbana bakazi abanyiba walaji.
1: And Eli said, "Are you a drunko?"
0: He
1: said, "I am not a daughter of
0: Belial,
1: a woman with sorrow on my heart. I have come to pour my heart before
0: him."
1: She was deep. A woman who was crying. Supplication.
0: Sibino mukama katonda wange bobanga kwe kwagala ku
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1: Have you found somebody praying?
0: Tosana kutunulia mimwaji jiba jitobedde.
1: You can't even look at their lips.
0: Wale watu kana nayogere bigambe bitayogerekeka.
1: There are times when they speak groanings that can never be uttered.
0: Ngatia soko tuwe mweji ngasabye
1: mu Luganda.
0: Eh. 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
0: 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That is a travail in the spirit.
1: Okukaba mu moyo.
0: It is a travail in the flesh.
1: It
0: is a cry out to the Lord. It is a journey.
1: Lugendo.
0: That is going to disfigure your face. And people are going to say, "Gulai kota midde."
1: And they say, maybe you are drunk. You're not drunk. The way you pray. The way you walk. The way you... You have not found somebody praying. I don't know how I can show it to you. This style of praying, checking yourself.
0: It was.
1: Come on, thank.
0: It was a prayer.
1: Sala.
0: Hallelujah. Yarichi.
1: Sala.
0: Wekuba kukera. Others
1: woke up in the morning going to work.
0: Even
1: sleeping.
0: Others
1: sleep on the bed.
0: She
1: was on the chair. Slept on the chair.
0: Maleko zili. Zidlika
1: zata.
0: Likoto
1: yamba. Sumulula tata. Uluto. Umana. Tanina debovi.
0: Hallelujah.
1: Ladies and gentlemen, that is how Samuel came. She never came this common stuff. And some of you, your Samuel is not yet manifested because you have not yet
0: prevailed.
1: Amen.
0: We are calling, oh God, let your will be done. E kanisa yona services yona twaziwaddeyo. Nga tugamba Mukama tukomyewo. Kola okwagala. Singa bwe twagala. Tukomawo ku bigere byo. N'emitima gyaffe. Bible says, render your hearts, not your garments. Jeremiah 4, verse number 14. As we open our hearts to the Lord. You see, this session cannot end right now. It is what is going on, even to the main service. Come here, sir. What about which say that you could do, would you? What about which say that you come out to be given a Christ? Mugamba, yes, Mukama, to be in the service as a feasible with you. Net to see money, them, net to come out to call him a service, and Pierre. To come out to fully, or to say, would you? We don't want to do things our way. We don't want to do things in the usual way so that we have the experience and we know what comes after the other. But this time we come to say, Lord, we come back to the roots. We come back to you, Holy Spirit. We come to lead, that you may lead us. Hallelujah. This one thing he told Jeremiah, chapter number 15. Told them, if you return, that means in the spiritual world, there is a journey that you can drift from that root, from the truth, from the track. But then there is a moment when he says, when you return, that means there is a place apportioned, there is a purpose for us to dwell in a place. He tells them in chapter 15 and verse number 17.
3: Ayogera mu sura yo 15 na kanyira ke 15.
0: He says, I did not sit in the assembly of mockers.
3: Satula mukunganiro lyabanyoma.
0: Nor did I rejoice.
3: Era sasanyuka.
0: I sat alone because your hand, you have filled me with indignation. Why is my pain perpetual and my wound incurable, which refuses to be healed? Will you surely be to me like an unreliable stream, as waters that fail? So much more was going through the heart of Jeremiah. But this time he confesses and says,
3: what?
0: I have lost my joy. Because I do not belong in the company of the mockers.
3: Kubanga sali mukunganiro lyabanyoma.
0: He even says that inside of me there is a wound that cannot be healed.
3: Munda muze mulimu ekiwundu ekitawonyezeka.
0: Verse number 15. Oh Lord, you know. Remember me and visit me. And take vengeance for me on my persecutors. In your enduring patience, do not take me away. Know that for your sake I have suffered rebuke. 16. Your words were found, and I ate them. And your word has to me the joy and rejoicing of my heart. For I am called by your name, O Lord of hosts. Then the Lord responds. The Lord responds in verse number
3: 19.
0: Therefore thus says the Lord, if you return, then I'll bring you back. If you shall stand before me, if you take out the precious from the veil, you shall be as my mouth. That is very powerful. That if you shall take the precious from the veil, then you shall be as my mouth. What does the mouth of God speak? We have to understand some of these things. What is the mouth of God? The mouth of God is pure. The mouth of God is righteous. The mouth of God is equivalent to the word of God. Because whatever it speaks is pure. Proverbs 35, verse 5 says,
3: Proverbs 35,
0: for his word,
3: every
0: word of God is pure.
3: Buli kigambo kya Mukama kirongoofu.
0: It's perfect.
3: Era nga kirongoofu. Kitukiridde.
0: It's a shield of faith that take refuge in him.
3: Era nga yengabo yabo
0: abekweka mu. But it says for us to attain this degree,
3: na ifo okutuka ku kigera kino,
0: we have to separate,
3: tulina okwawula eby'omuwendo
0: from the veil,
3: okuva mu bitali bya muwendo.
0: Hallelujah.
3: What are the precious things, brethren? We have come before and tell the Lord to teach us. Teach us. Because we don't know the precious. Even whatever we do, we don't understand. Even what we pray. But help us. Holy Spirit, bring us back. Because we have tried to bring ourselves back and we have failed. We have done everything repetitively. But today we have come to tell him, bring us, restore us unto righteousness, unto your word, unto your spirit. Raise up your

0: Jesus.
1: There
0: is a place
1: waliwo ekifo
0: that we are created to dwell.
1: Kyetwato nga tulina okubeera mu kifo ekyo.
0: And this place is in God.
1: Era ekyo ekifo kiri mu Katonda.
0: There is a place
1: waliwo ekifo
0: that this church is ought to be.
1: Eno ekkanisa weyina okubeera.
0: And to operate.
1: Era weyina otambulira, weyina okukolera.
0: Your life
1: obulamu bwo
0: is not complete without him.
1: Tebutuukirira watali ye. What completes somebody is no man.
0: Simchala, simwami.
1: Not the wife, not the husband.
0: Katonda.
1: It's God.
0: Omoyo mutukufu.
1: It's the Holy Spirit.
0: Agambe sigenda balikanga bamulikwa.
1: He said, I will not live like orphans.
0: Nayo mbisi.
1: But I will send a helper.

0: Hallelujah.
1: Amen.
0: The Holy
1: Spirit is the hope who can keep us in this place.
0: He's the one that can take us back. If you return, we even don't know how to return.
1: We don't
0: know how to return. Because we don't know the place. The Spirit of God searches the deeper thing.
1: And
0: can take us to the heart of God.
1: Because
0: He alone knows the heart of the Father.

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2: And there they be as the Lord commanded me.
1: Era biryomo nga Mukama bwe yabindagira.
2: And the children of Israel took their journey from Beeroth of the children of Jachan to Mosera. There Aaron died.
1: Abana ba Isirayiri ne batambula okuva e Beerosonikini okutuuka e Moreya. Aloni nafire yo.
2: Era ni bakola batya?
1: Era je yazikibwa.
2: Let's pray. Father, we thank you for this word.
1: Mukama tukwebaza olw'ekigambo.
2: We bless your holy name.
1: Tukwebaza erinnya lyo.
2: We know that you are in our midst.
1: Tumanyi nti oli masekatigavu.
2: And we know that your word is alive.
1: Era tumanyi nti ekigambo kyo kiramu.
2: Father, is a prayer that it becomes active in us.
1: Kwe kusaba kwaffe kifuuke kiramu muffe.
2: I call upon your Holy Spirit.
1: Omwoyo mutukuvu tumukoola.
2: Teach us this afternoon.
1: Otuyigirize ettuntu lya leero.
2: We lay down our understanding.
1: Okutegeera kwaffe tukuteeka wansi.
2: And we put down every wisdom of man.
1: Amagezi gonna ag'omuntu
2: tugateeka wansi. So that your word may be exalted in us.
1: Ekigambo kyo kigulumire muffe.
2: Open our inner ears.
1: Gula amatu gaffe ag'omunda.
2: And our inner eyes.
1: N'amaaso gaffe ag'omunda.
2: So that we cease to see the physical.
1: Tuleme okulaba ebirabikako.
2: But to understand the spirit.
1: Ne tugetegeera omwoyo.
2: And to hear what the spirit speaks to us.
1: Era tuwulire omwoyo.
2: This afternoon we choose to worship you.
1: Etendo lya enchayale tukusinza.
2: And give you praise in Jesus name.
1: Era tukuwa matendo mu linnya lya Yesu.
2: Hallelujah.
1: Amen.
2: Hallelujah.
1: Amen.
2: We want to thank God this afternoon.
1: Twagala okwebaza Katonda na tena te etuntu lya
2: Yesu. Because we are privileged to hear what we hear.
1: Kubanga tuwereddwa omwaganya okuwulira bye tuwulira.
2: Other people did not have a chance.
1: Abalala tebaina mukisa kufanana bwe gutyo.
2: People out there don't have the opportunity.
1: Abantu eyo tebaina mwaganya.
2: But here we are listening to the word of God.
1: Nefeno tutuno tuuliriza ekigambo kya Katonda.
2: Hallelujah.
1: Amen.
2: So the Bible says.
1: Bible yegamba bweti.
2: At that time the Lord said unto me.
1: Mukasera ko mukama na ngamba.
2: Make yourself tablets of stone like the first.
1: Nangamba wekolele ebipande ebyamateeka ng'ebyasooka.
2: Perhaps next time I will come with the tablets that were written at first.
1: Era ku mulundi guno jangu n'ebipande nga ebyawandikibwa okusooka.
2: I will come.
1: Nja kujja.
2: With the scriptures.
1: Nja kujja n'ebyawandikibwa.
2: Concerning the tablets that were written at first.
1: Kubikwatagana n'ebyawandikibwa mu ntandikwa.
2: And were broken.
1: Era nga byali byamenyeka.
2: Hallelujah.
1: Amina.
2: So this is the servant of God.
1: Ono ye muddu wa Mukama.
2: At the second time he appears before the Lord.
1: Kumulundi ogwo kubiri ngalabise maso ga Mukama.
2: With this instruction.
1: Nekiragiro semalagiro.
2: That come once again.
1: Nga kikomawo nate ogwo kubiri.
2: Come once again on the mountain, meet me there.
1: Komawo nate ogwo kubiri ku lusozi tusinkane.
2: But this time when you come to me.
1: Ne kumulundi guno bwoboja.
2: Come with the tablets.
1: Jangu nebipande.
2: Bamekango my tablets amainjaga nongage basiba ku kisenge.
1: How many of you know the tablets?
2: Baziita mu rurimi olwaffe oluzimba luyita block slates.
1: Now in our language, the lay language, we call them slates.
2: Gaba mainja nga ga mubiri mutono.
1: They are stones with a small diameter.
2: Hallelujah.
1: Amina.
2: So omubiri ogwo kati Katonda agamba Musa.
1: So now the Lord tells Moses.
2: Genda kubanga mainja gava ku lusozi.
1: Because the stones come from the mountain.
2: Genda ku lusozi.
1: Now go to the mountain.
2: Ofuneyo amainja.
1: And find out stones.
2: Ogole bulungi nyo.
1: That you may hold them.
2: Oje nago maso gange.
1: And bring them before me.
2: Funa mainja abiri.
1: Find two stones.
2: Hallelujah. Bwatyo Musa nakola ki?
1: And Moses
2: nafuna mayinjago.
1: Got the stones.
2: Nga bwe kyali mu ntandikwa.
1: Like it was in the beginning.
2: Basaba ne banyabe kitabo kye tusoma mbakiyita ekyamateeka olwokubiri.
1: Ladies and gentlemen, we are reading Deuteronomy.
2: Deuteronomy simply is a second time.
1: Deuteronomy kitegeza olwokubiri.
2: The Lord delivered the Ten Commandments.
1: Mukama yakomyawo amateeka ag'ekkumi.
2: The second time the Lord chose to give them again the commandments that were broken at first.
1: Omulundi ogwokubiri Mukama ng'akoma onate okubawa amateeka agamenyebwa mu ntandikwa.
2: So this particular context represents the grace that was given to us.
1: So kati wano wetusoma kikiikirira ekisa ekyatuweebwa.
2: It represents the second time God pardoned man.
1: Kikiikirira omulundi ogwokubiri Katonda ng'asaasira omuntu.
2: The second time the Bible says
1: era Bible egamba omulundi
2: ogwokubiri when God remembered the children of Israel,
1: Katonda bwe yajjukira abaana ba Isirayiri,
2: and then gave them a new covenant.
1: Nawawa endagaano empya.
2: The covenant of Jesus Christ.
1: Endagaano ya Yesu Kristo.
2: Hallelujah.
1: Wanji.
2: Because the first covenant was made null.
1: Yali.
2: It was void.
1: Yali tegasiza.
2: Children of Israel could not follow it properly.
1: Abana wa Israeli ngatebasobola jigoberera.
2: So what Moses did,
1: Musa kiyakola,
2: after having the tablets in his hands,
1: oluvanyuma lw'okufuna amateeka mu ngalo ze,
2: written on by the hand of God,
1: era nga gawandikiddwako mukono gwa Katonda,
2: he found the children of Israel again bowing to a calf.
1: Nasanga abana ba Israeli nga bavunamidde akayana.
2: And he was disappointed.
1: Nekimunyiza era nagwa.
2: You know what he did?
1: Omanki yakola.
2: He threw the tablets down.
1: Naga sula wansi negababe ntuka.
2: And that was the end of the first covenant.
1: Oro yenda gane ya soko ngewedeo.
2: Hallelujah.
1: Amen.
2: It did not please God.
1: Katonda tekyamu sanyusa.
2: But God had to devise another plan.
1: Ne katonda yali ayina okukolawo engeri endala.
2: So he gave them another chance.
1: Nabawa omukisa nate nate ogw'okubiri.
2: Because where there is no vision, the children perish.
1: Kubanga watali kwolesebwa abaana babula.
2: Now the word of God is vision.
1: Ekigambo kya Katonda kwolesebwa.
2: It is the light.
1: Kitangala.
2: David says, your word is a light unto my feet.
1: Daudi agamba nti ekigambo kyo kye kitangala eri ebigere bya.
2: And it is the light unto my path.
1: Era yetabaza eri amakubo gange.
2: Hallelujah.
1: Amen.
2: So God had to step in the second time.
1: Katonda yalina okujja ogw'okubiri.
2: To ensure that they have another tablets with the writing of the commandments of God.
1: Okukakasiza ddala nti bafuna ebipande nga biwandikiddwako engalo ya Katonda amateeka.
2: But the Lord did not stop there.
1: Era Mukama teyakomawo.
2: He also told them.
1: Era yabagamba.
2: He told Moses.
1: Yagamba Musa.
2: Do not come only with stony tablets.
1: Namugamba toja na bipande bya mayinja gwoka.
2: Come also with the ark.
1: Yangu nate ne sanduko.
2: Hallelujah.
1: Anji.
2: Because after you have written the commandments,
1: kubanga ngamazo kuandika ebyalagirwa,
2: the ark will be the place where the stone tablets will be placed.
1: Esanduko mwe bali balina okutereka amateeka.
2: Basebo ndi mukusomesa ne banyabo mbadde nsaba muteekeyo omwoyo kuba bino ebintu oyinza okwebakiraawo.
1: I am teaching you, please. Don't siramba.
2: Hallelujah.
1: Amen.
2: I am teaching the Old Testament.
1: Nsomesa endagaano enkadde.
2: And marrying it with the New Testament.
1: Era nga ngireetera okufumbirwa endagaano empya.
2: For us to come up with the text to understand.
1: Ffe tusobole okufuna ekigambo ekitegeerekeka.
2: So whatever happened in the Old Testament was not by mistake.
1: Kati buli ekyaliwo mu ndagaano enkadde tekyaliwo
2: lwa ntaanyi. It was by design.
1: Naye kyali kyateekebwateekebwa.
2: Hallelujah.
1: Amen.
2: So this is what the Bible says.
1: Kati Bible yegamba bwe.
2: Moses goes to the mountain.
1: Musa wuya yambusolosozi.
2: He meets God.
1: Asinkanye Katonda.
2: After meeting God.
1: Oluvanyuma lw'okusinkana Katonda.
2: God writes on the tablets.
1: Katonda wandise ku bipande.
2: Then he gives them back to Moses.
1: Namuwe bipande natera.
2: And then Moses puts the tablets inside the ark.
1: Era Musa nateke bipande mu sanduku.
2: Ladies and gentlemen, the ark is a box with a flat top surface.
1: Basebo ne banyabo esanduko ye sanduko erina ekibikako ekyomusweto ekiri flat.
2: This is the second time we are looking at the ark in the Bible.
1: Guno gwe mulundi ogwokubiri nga tuwogera ku sanduko mu
2: Bibiliya. The first time God talks of the ark,
1: mulundi ogusoka mukama ayogera ku sanduko,
2: it was when he was dealing with Noah.
1: Awono yakiyita kyombo.
2: Hallelujah.
1: Amen.
2: And the Lord told him, go and make me an ark. I'm about to make a new covenant. Because I'm about to destroy the world using water. Why? People are rebellious. Hallelujah. Praise the Lord. Do you know that even before God counted on men to be righteous with him, even without the law,
1: in the days
2: of
1: Noah,
2: 10 commandments were not in place. 10 commandments came after Moses.
1: In fact,
2: they came with Moses.
1: Gajana Musa.
2: Hallelujah.
1: Wanji.
2: But with Noah, there was no. But God chose to destroy the universe because they were not good before him. Hallelujah. That's why we thank God. Because we are born in a time like this, when the Ten Commandments were already given and the grace has already come. So we are under the grace.
1: So tuli wansi wekisa.
2: By the grace of God, we are believers and saved.
1: Katonda tuli bakkirize era
2: twalokoka.
1: Makofi, makofi kwa Bwana Yesu.
2: Hallelujah.
1: Amen.
2: So Moses goes before the Lord.
1: Musa huyo agenze maso ga Mukama.
2: And God hands over the tablets to him.
1: Era mukama huyo amukwanze amateke 10.
2: He places the tablets in the ark.
1: Amateke 10 huyo agatadde musanduko.
2: And then he comes down from the mountain.
1: Awonno navayo kulusozi.
2: On this day,
1: kulunaku luno,
2: Aaron did not survive.
1: Aaron teyawona.
2: I wanted to read to you the scripture where God told him, let him not come to the mountain.
1: Njagala kusomere cha wandiki wa mukama ngagamba, tageza na alinya kulisozi.
2: Hallelujah.
1: Amen.
2: And let him not frequent with the ark, because above the ark is my mercy seat.
1: Era tageza na asemberera esanduko, kubanga kusanduko, kwekuli entebe yange yokusasira.
2: Do you know why he dies after the delivery of the second 10 commandments?
1: Omayiru akyafa oluvannyuma lw'okuleeta amateeka 10 ogwokubiri.
2: Because he messed up the first one.
1: Kubanga ye yakyankalanya agasooka.
2: He is a man that led to the making of and worshipping of a calf.
1: Ye musajja eyakulemberamu mu kubumba ennyana gye baasinza.
2: Let me not go into deep theology here.
1: Kati theology katusoka tumwesonyiwe.
2: Let us go to the word of God.
1: Katudeo mu kigambo kya Katonda.
2: Hallelujah.
1: Amen.
2: Praise the Lord.
1: Yebazibu.
2: So Moses comes.
1: Musa uyaze.
2: He returns from the mountain.
1: Avude uyo kulusozi.
2: That is where we have read.
1: Eje tusomie.
2: God required two things.
1: Mukama yali yetaga bibiri.
2: He required the tablets.
1: Yali yetaga ebipande.
2: Because he needed to do something new.
1: Kumanga yali yetaga kole kigambe kijja.
2: What is a tablet?
1: Ekipande keki.
2: A tablet.
1: Ekipande.
2: Is a human heart.
1: Gwe mutima gw'omuntu.
2: Chigambe munakuli nani.
1: Tell your neighbor.
2: The tablet.
1: Ekipande.
2: Is the human heart.
1: Gwe mutima gw'omuntu.
2: Hallelujah. Jeremiah 31 verse 31.
1: Jeremiah 31:31.
2: God says, I will make a new covenant with the house of Israel.
1: Mukama gamba nakole ndagane mpya n'abaana ba Isiraeli.
2: Not as the first one.
1: Singe yasoka
2: we. This one.
1: Ne kuluno.
2: I will write my law on their heart.
1: Now andike tekali yange ku mitima jabwe.
2: Hallelujah.
1: Wanji.
2: Nobody will teach the other which way to follow.
1: Era tewabenga ono omwayigiriza munne nti kwata lino oba
2: kwata lino. They will all know my law.
1: Era bana bonna bana tegere tekali yange.
2: Hallelujah.
1: Amen.
2: That is a new covenant.
1: Eyo yendagane mpya.
2: The same word is being repeated in Hebrews chapter 8 verse number 8.
1: Ebigambe ebiddidwa mu Bebulaniya 8 kanyirira ko
2: 8. Behold, days are coming when I will make a new covenant.
1: Ennaku zijja wendikola endagaano mpya.
2: Ladies and gentlemen, we are in the new covenant seasons.
1: Basaba ne banyabo tuli mu biseera by'endagaano mpya.
2: Where we have to walk with our hearts.
1: Awonno wetuina okutambula n'emitima yaffe.
2: Not with our tablets. Hallelujah.
1: Amen.
2: These days,
1: Nakuzino,
2: the Lord is dealing with us
1: according
2: to the uprightness of our hearts.
1: Okusinzira ku bulongofu n'obulungamu bw'emitima gyaffe.
2: David says,
1: Yahudi agamba,
2: that the Lord has dealt with me
1: Timukama akoze nange
2: according to the right standing of my heart.
1: Okusinzira ku busimbalala bw'omutima gwange.
2: That is Psalms number 18.
1: Zaburi 18.
2: He says the Lord has dealt with me according to my righteousness.
1: Agamba nti Mukama akolaganye nange okusinzira ku simbalala bw'omutima gwange.
2: He already had a vision of the future.
1: Yalina okolesebwa kw'ombyo maaso.
2: Kino kanchogere mu Luganda.
1: Let me speak this in our language.
2: Mukama Katonda akolagana nawe.
1: God will let with you.
2: Okusinzira ku mazima gomanyi mu mutima gwo.
1: According to the truth that you know in your heart.
2: Era bomanya amazima mu bulamu bwo.
1: And once you know the truth in your life.
2: Jangu ira Katonda kuyamba mu bwangu.
1: It is so easy for God to help you immediately. That's why he says those people come to me, but their hearts are far away. Meaning I cannot help them. They have not given me the opportunity to help them. What we call the tablets represents our hearts.
2: Hallelujah.
1: Amen.
2: Zichi kidiro mutima gwo.
1: Represent your heart.
2: Katika tonde chigamba chiwandika kumutima.
1: Now God will write the word on your heart.
2: Chigambo.
1: What we call the word.
2: Sichi echiri mu Bible.
1: It is not the word, the texture in the Bible.
2: Checho chote gede echiri mulambwere chikola.
1: It is that word that you understand in your life, it worketh.
2: Echita sobola kola mugwe.
1: What cannot work in you.
2: Chitegeza techikubi kulidwa.
1: Meaning it is not revealed to you. Chobi
2: kulidwa nechote gede checho katonda chakoze samugwe.
1: What you have gotten revelation of is that exactly that God will use in you.
2: Hallelujah.
1: Amen.
2: Katika tonda ita Musa.
1: Now God calls Moses.
2: Namga toja weka.
1: Don't come alone. Bring me two things. Let me talk about these and I'll be done. Bring me two things. Bring me the stones. Two stones. That's why your heart has gotten two parts. Teachers, are you present?
2: The left and the right what?
1: Ventrico.
2: Akote wakera vida.
1: Echi senga cha kono necha dio.
2: The other side has oxygenated and the other one has it.
1: Deoxygenated. Erimu kabondi okusaidie ni erimu temulimu oxygeni.
2: Mukama eva zibu.
1: Amina.
2: Namuganda etere bimeka.
1: Bring me two.
2: Echisoka.
1: Number one.
2: Chali chichikirira Katonda eri abantu.
1: It represented God to men.
2: Amateka.
1: The law.
2: Agasoka.
1: The first law.
2: Agasoka gali ana atano.
1: The first law where
2: Katonda mwene nga yeyogerako.
1: God himself speaking about himself.
2: Jukira okutukuza olunaku lwa sabbat.
1: Remember to cleanse the sabbath. To keep the sabbath.
2: Very significant of Jesus Christ.
1: Keep it holy. Christ yenyini.
2: Hallelujah.
1: Amen.
2: Sabbath means chechintu echita nyonyoro echasigalayo mu ruyonani.
1: The Sabbath is that word that was known.
2: Kuumula.
1: It means rest. Okuumula.
2: Hallelujah.
1: Amen.
2: That's why when Jesus comes,
1: yes, wajia,
2: he gives us that true Sabbath.
1: Atuwa sabite ntu.
2: And says, come to me all you who labor.
1: Naga mjeje ni mwenawa koe.
2: And all you who are heavy laden.
1: Elaba zitowere duwa.
2: And I'll give you Sabbath.
1: Njaba wa sabato.
2: So when you come to Jesus,
1: kativojeri Yesu,
2: what you cannot get for yourself,
1: chota sobala kwe funida,
2: that is rest, you give it to you.
1: Okuumula
2: free of charge.
1: Kuwa. Achikuwa.
2: Now Sabbath is not after doing all the work and on Saturday you rest.
1: Sabbath itachiri kukwala emili mujo nate ku Saturday no umula.
2: Sabbath, our Sabbath is coming to Jesus Christ.
1: Sabbath yafe, sabato yafe kujeri Yesu.
2: And every day,
1: bulikanaku,
2: all days we are taken back to God.
1: Enaku zonaza dayeri katonda.
2: You are supposed to be at rest Monday up to Monday.
1: O inaku umulo kuva kumande paka kumande.
2: Hallelujah.
1: Amina.
2: Aba muumulako mchachi.
1: Some of you rest when you come to church. When you go home, you cannot sleep when the people are hearing. In your bedroom, there are kind of stuff that are not really understandable. When you are sleeping, something asks, who is that? Who is that man? Until when you shout, leave me alone. Now to rise up, everybody's sleeping. You have no rest. We sleep in the house at our home. There's somebody I can never tell you. She could shout in the night. Even in the morning, you ask why. What happened? He walks even to the door. Sleeping. I'll come back tomorrow. He goes back and sleeps. Having not. If you're here and your child is chewing cud, please bring that child and we pray for
2: him.
1: A young baby like this chewing cud. You know that those are evil covenants, who break them in the name of Jesus. Jesus came that we may have rest. That is what we call the Sabbath. Now in the first five law decalogues, he's speaking about himself. Never worship other gods before me. Never create any idol. Not even bow to me. Because I'm a jealousy God. Whether down the earth, above the earth, or on the earth, never bow to that idol. That is what we call the nyanjula.
2: Commandment number one.
1: You will die all in vain.
2: Kubanga kanula talile menga, kuwala na guanga, nakabele, nanti?
1: Because God will make a revenge on the first generation, the second generation, and the third generation. But nakana. Praise the Lord. He brings the second law. Third law. All the laws we are pointing to God.
2: Hallelujah.
1: Amen. Just read them. Exodus 20, verses number
2: 1.
1: It was the first tablet. Now the second tablet. The laws written there. Were relational, man to man. Connecting man to man. You should never admire the wife of your neighbor. No matter his house. Now, have you ever read these 10 commandments? Another one. You should never speak false witness. Do you know that someone
2: when
1: the law says never commit adultery and you do commit adultery, then you know you are still under the law. Amen. Now speaking falsely. False witness against man. You should never make any swear in the name of the Lord. Another.
2: Tolimbanga.
1: Mm-hmm.
2: ojukira ngokuwa bazadde beki
1: ekitiibwa ennaku zo ziba nyingi ku nsi
2: kati abamu bodde ewammwe mukyalo.
1: Some of you, when you go to the village,
2: when
1: your father is a poor and you have some money within
2: you, you were
1: on your father, you call him big headed. What are you saying? Now, when he contends with you, you never leave food for him. Now, of you and the father, who is understanding?
2: Who is fooling?
1: Ani a fooling a munne? Do you understand the situation? Even if your poor is the chairman of the poor, the Lord says, honor your father. After honoring your father, you get to know you are in the grace. Because them that overcome the law are in the grace. The covenant of the law was broken.
2: Hallelujah.
1: Amen.
2: We
1: are in the grace with Christ. And the foundation is the word of God. Makofi kwa Bwana Yesu.
2: Hallelujah. Kanjogere bigambo bino.
1: Let me speak these words.
2: Katonda bwamala okwawulira Musa amateeka g'abantu n'amateeka ge.
1: After God separating from Moses the law for the people and his law,
2: amugamba genda.
1: He tells him go.
2: Genda.
1: Go.
2: Omulimu gwe gwali guwedde.
1: His work was done.
2: Katonda bwakuwa ekigambo.
1: Now when God gives you the word,
2: abamaze okutukuza.
1: He has cleansed you.
2: Abamaze okufuula asaanira maaso.
1: He has made you worthy before him.
2: All he says, go. Go to the people.
1: Bagamba gende ryabantu.
2: Yesu bwe yali agenda muguru.
1: When Jesus was called,
2: yatugambe bigambo bino.
1: He told us these words.
2: Go and teach them what I've told you.
1: Mugende mu basomese byemba somesezza.
2: But one thing I assure you, I'll be with you till the end of age.
1: Nechi muchemba kakasanja kuba namwe kutuza ku nkomerero yenseno.
2: Hallelujah. He told them to go.
1: Nabagamba mugende.
2: So when Moses left God,
1: Musa we yaleka Katonda.
2: He comes down before the people.
1: Nigeria abantu.
2: To begin executing the service God has already rendered to him.
1: Natandika okuteeka mu ngolo omulimu Katonda gwe yali amuwadde.
2: But what she took on the mountain as an ark,
1: nayeke yatwala ku lusozi ngesanduku,
2: is exactly your body.
1: Ogo gwe mubiri gwe
2: nyini. The ark is a significance of the body you have.
1: Esanduko kabonero ka mubiri gwe olina
2: gwe nyini. Where the tablets are placed.
1: Amateeka mwe gatekebwa.
2: Now this is what God requires of you.
1: Era Katonda kino kyakwagaza.
2: He requires two things from you.
1: Akwagaza bibiri.
2: He requires your heart.
1: Yagala mutima gwo.
2: And he requires your body.
1: Atena yagala no mubiri gwo.
2: Chibulire neighbor.
1: Tell your neighbor.
2: Hallelujah.
1: Amen.
2: Ebisigadde byonna bikulekedde.
1: He has left
2: the rest of you.
1: He requires you to think.
2: Nga bwe nkyakunyonyola bikula 1 Corinthians chapter 6 verse number 19.
1: Bakolise ekisooka mukaaga 19 bikula.
2: He requires two things.
1: Akwagaza ebintu bibiri.
2: Kati gwe amaaso go sigala ng'otunula.
1: Now stay watching.
2: Awulira. Amatu go sigala ng'owulira byokola
1: ki. Now stay listening.
2: Na yomutima go kasamanya nti guli mu ngalo ze.
1: But once your heart is in his hands,
2: byolabye byesitaza tebigenda tuuka ku mutima gwo.
1: What you've seen will never reach your heart.
2: Byowuliranga bisi byangu tebigenda kutuuka ku mutima gwo.
1: The terrible things you listen to will never touch your heart.
2: Kubanga omutima gwo inaguwagukwasa.
1: Because you've handled your heart to somebody.
2: Hallelujah.
1: Amen.
2: The compartments in your heart.
1: I was here explaining the compartments in your heart.
2: Hallelujah.
1: Amen. Praise the Lord.
2: So, that is what God requires of you.
1: The Lord repeated all the 10 commandments in the new covenant. It was written, never commit adultery, but whoever looks lustfully to a woman has already committed adultery in his heart. So you don't need to go to a woman in order for you to commit adultery. Once you have a mentality like this, I'll go to Nalusu. In your heart, slowly by slowly, and I will begin praising her. Before you go, the Lord has already cleared it. He has done it. Ladies and gentlemen, guard your heart. The ladies, you are here, and your husband. You have never abused your husband visible words. Me, I used to abuse somebody in my heart for 3 minutes. And afterwards, I would go to
2: you.
1: I have not hearing anything. Now, a woman can abuse the father, the children. In your heart, you say, you are like a basket. Confidimonsio. Meaning in your heart there is no.
2: Omutima go chitegeza guzanya. Omugaso gwa manyi nyo maso ga mukama.
1: Your heart makes a great glory.
2: Now we can yinga tonaba kuzibula maso go boti.
1: Before you open your eyes like this.
2: Obulambo bubera buziba mutima go.
1: Your life is deeper in your heart.
2: That's why the Bible says.
1: The Bible says,
2: you will love the Lord your God with all your.
1: Ono yagala mukama no mutima go gwo.
2: Amateke kumi gonna mukama yagasamalizinga muteka.
1: All the Ten Commandments the Lord has summarized in the two
2: laws.
1: It was trying to implicate the first law.
2: Yagala mukama katonda wo no mutima go gutya.
1: Meaning, love the Lord with all your heart. Uh-huh.
2: Hallelujah. Mukama yebazibu.
1: Praise the Lord.
2: Eriyo kubiri yagalanga mulirwana onga bokolotia.
1: Number 2, love your neighbor as you love yourself.
2: Yesu yabiddamu.
1: Jesus made a repetition.
2: Yajjaweri asoka na yagamba nedda.
1: Did he remove the first law?
2: 5:17 sajja kudibya teeka lyani.
1: I never came to do to abolish the law of Moses, but I came to fulfill the law of Moses.
2: Najjo ditukiriza.
1: To fulfill.
2: Matthew sura 5.
1: Matthew chapter 5.
2: Hallelujah.
1: Amen.
2: Basebo ne banyabo.
1: Ladies and gentlemen.
2: Wali obikuddewo?
1: Are you there?
2: First Corinthians, tusomelewo.
1: First Corinthians.
2: Mweka zindala wa tusomeleko kumzindala.
1: Just read loud.
2: Verse 19.
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1: Exalt God.
2: Muchi?
1: In your body.
2: Mu mubiri gwamwe.
1: In your body.
2: Katonda bamugulumirizawa.
1: Where do you exalt God? Where do you exalt God? In the spirit. Let me tell you. If you want to worship in your spirit, you do it when you are sleeping. There's a time even if you are sleeping, you are worshiping. You woke up in the morning worshiping. But the wise way of human worship, I'm not talking about a dream or even revelation. It is your lips, your mouth.
2: That's what the Bible says.
1: Bible,
2: the Lord has ordained.
1: Mokama atada matendo.
2: On what?
1: Kumimwajaba na batu.
2: Akati gwedido mwago guzibikiro gambe.
1: Now close your mouth.
2: Kati kumimwajo.
1: On your lips.
4: Mukama ataddeko ki?
1: The Lord has ordained praise.
4: Osobola communicatinga n'omutima naki?
1: So that you communicate with your heart.
4: Mulimu abamu abatendereza Katonda.
1: There are some who praise the Lord.
4: Nenga n'okwenyenya tebakola ki?
1: Even the non shaking.
4: Bayimbe nyimba nga nungi.
1: Singing wonderful songs.
4: Oluji lugule eri omuono. 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
1: He's standing.
4: Yes.

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1: Ono babeba amuntu asako. 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
0: Praise the Lord.
1: Nenga emikono Mukama yakola chi?
2: But the Lord has given you hands.
1: Amaguru Mukama yakola chi?
2: He has given you the legs.
1: Kubenga lozina.
2: Clap your hands and dance.
1: Sitani bantu beyabatu wala bali bazinira disco.
2: The devil has taken them, they're dancing in the disco. But for you, the temple he has given you. You are not holy, but you are a saint. You are a saint. Saint David. Saint Michael. Amen. God loves your body. Because God tells Moses, come with the ark after having
1: whewinning
2: and I write a word on the tablets and I'll put them in.
1: So it is your responsibility. Hallelujah. It is your what? To present your bodies to God.
2: Okuwayo mubiri gweri Katonda.
1: This time there is no Moses.
2: Kumulundi guno tewali
1: Musa. It is the Holy Spirit to work in you.
2: Omoyo mutukuvu yakolera
1: mu gwe. To prepare you for what?
2: Akuteka teka kulwachi.
1: For the word of God to come in your life.
2: Ekigambo kya Katonda kijembla mu
1: bwo. Hallelujah.
2: Wanji.
1: God knows.
2: Katonda akimanyi.
1: When the word comes in you.
2: Ekigambo bwe kijja mu gwe.
1: The rest will be him to handle.
2: Ebisigadde bijja kuba ye okubikwasaganya. Amanyi.
1: That once you embrace the word.
2: Kavunonywegere ekigambo.
1: There is no power that will overcome you.
2: Tewali manyi gagenda kuyinza.
1: Hallelujah.
2: Wanji.
1: He knows.
2: Amanyi.
1: That once I have the tablets.
2: Kavunambera nebipande.
1: Present in the ark.
2: I
1: am present right there.
2: Those are the words Jesus has spoken.
1: If you love me, you keep my word.
2: Then
1: if my word is in you, I will ask my father and I to come.
2: Today.
1: Bottom line is the word.
2: Chigambo.
1: Hallelujah. Mukama yebazibu.
0: Praise the Lord.
1: I cannot go far.
2: Sisobola kusukuluma nyiwan.
1: Next time I will talk about.
2: Kumulundi omulana tujja kwogera.
1: The things that were found in the ark.
2: Ebintu byetwazula mu sanduku.
1: Hallelujah.
2: Wanji.
1: I'll talk about what was contained in the ark.
2: Tugenda kwogera kubiki ebyabeeranga mu sanduku.
1: Of what importance and of what value are they in your life?
2: Makulu ki era muganyiro ki ogwe byeguli mu bulamu.
1: Because your body is not simply empty.
2: Kubanga mubiri gwe tekiryawo kingangali.
1: Chidem.
2: Chiki si kingangali.
1: Chechichi.
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0: 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Where are the jongs?
1: Mukama yebazibu. 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
0: they are still working. Now the parents are here. You buy sweets that are not really understandable to them. Among the sweets, there are tattoos. There are dragons thereof. You find your kid passing by. Hey. Tata wanjigiride.
2: Why among all things they are putting tattoos?
0: Lwaki mu bintu byonna byonna balesezi tattoo?
2: Atomanyi we baziteeka?
0: Do you know why they put them?
2: Baziteeka ku mukono.
0: On the hand.
2: Akabonero kalibera wa.
0: A sign, where will be the sign?
2: Bwatajiteeka wano.
0: If it is not here,
2: ajiteeka wano.
0: On the hand.
2: They are preparing people.
0: Bateekateeka abantu.
2: Akati gwe nawo okomawo gaya.
0: Now you come back chewing.
2: Tata mwangusi kulikayo.
0: Kulikayo tata kiwe.
2: Mubadde mugamba mutya?
0: What are you saying?
2: Olobuli omuno muwaka mukama.
0: You give them one by one, one by one.
2: Adoro bakulisizayo.
0: They are saying we'll come back.
2: And they prepare. Bateka ideas are tattooing their bodies when they are still what?
0: Who has ever seen these tattoos? On the cheapest seats.
2: 100, 200.
0: Now there are some expensive suits. They come in the football game style. Now they are in the dragons that you can never understand. Somebody says, praise the Lord. What is up, Pastor? What's up? We can meet later. But he's chewing.
2: Just, it's a caution, a word of caution.
0: Icho chakwebuza.
2: Hallelujah. Mukama yebazibu.
0: Praise the Lord.
2: Temu oimibiri jamwe.
0: Your
2: temu jiteka ngako ne misale.
0: Never even had any cutting on your
2: body.
0: If you used to do them when you're not born again,
2: orwairo mukama yakuwe chisa.
0: Today the Lord has given you the grace.
2: Twali wanone sister nawo bujulisi.
0: We're here with a sister and she testified.
2: Enyindo yali yajiteka mu ekiyuma.
0: She had put a ring in the nose.
2: Chokanga yesi kabizi.
0: But she wasn't a kapi.
2: Ningo ine ekiyuma munyi.
0: But she had a ring.
2: Mubalaba bateka ring
0: na. Do you always see them with a ring in the nose? And the Karamojongs and Indians too.
2: Mukama yebazibu.
0: Amina.
2: I
0: was in P3.
2: Nyingi de chibuga.
0: I entered the city. When I was going to P5, they told me, go and analyze. I found the children. You cut your name here. And I told, give me the contractor. The time of the toothpick had just come. Introduction.
2: Bwari bwa chibiriti.
0: Chibiriti.
2: Nange nenga irinya lyange nzani sirye pamfu.
0: And I heard my
2: chiwendo.
0: Kiwendo.
2: Neso kampandika ko ne pen.
0: I first wrote with a pen.
2: Nefuna akabiriti.
0: Then I got the match stick.
2: Kate bomaro kwe wandika.
0: And after writing,
2: akabiriti ngokakoleza.
0: You light the match box.
2: Ngoisam.
0: You pass it through.
2: Ngendo okudaye waka.
0: Going home. I had just rolled my shirt like this with the name Kiwendo.
2: What about Stani Javavantu?
0: Praise the Lord. They feared me and said, how have you done it? I had real wounds on my hand. And I'd even burnt it with the matchstick. Then it became a scar in my name. I thank God it has gone. And I don't have it on my
2: hand.
0: Ladies and gentlemen, never joke with this world. Your body is the temple of God. Now look at your style. If it does not exalt the Lord with your body, just give it to your sister. younger sister.
1: Hallelujah. Yes,
0: praise the Lord. God loves two things of you. Number one,
1: mutima. Mutima.
0: Your heart.
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0: 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We shall go and
1: no,
0: the devil has captured the heart. Now you parents always overcome the heart of your children. You can never tell your child, mwana wange
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0: 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Tell the boy, I love that son. 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
1: each other. Kati amajama pangisa na energy.
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1: Nemu baba ibano batata.
0: But you know these fathers.
1: Abana baba zanyirawo.
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0: We had fathers.
1: Zino ino tata satura kone tata huko.
0: I never sat with my father around there.
1: Okuleka yali ategedde nti ntandise okufuna mu kumagezi ntandise obala sente.
0: Yeah, he understood
1: that. Katinateka mu babazi baki.
0: He recruited me to count his money.
1: Mtu urao najja.
0: You sit down and he brings the money.
1: Nisawo brief case bichi.
0: You begin counting the money.
1: Ne mutandika okubala.
0: Counting the money.
1: Ali tofuruma.
0: And he should not go out.
1: Sometimes
0: he would come in with a small
1: jerrycan.
0: He would have this slogan.
1: Sagala kalamite.
0: With a small jerrycan. Sometimes with water too. When he comes back.
1: If you're
0: a father of this time, when he died, they told me, cry. Cry, your father is dead. I couldn't understand anything. How could I cry? Cry. Cry, we take out the disease. You cry to somebody who has been torturing you. Praise the Lord. Now those things. Bring closer your children to you. Speak with them. Because you are the father, you are the mother. You have produced children. And the child stands against you. Mama, I'll report you to the father. You get to know. She needs a lesson.
1: It is an abuse.
0: That word is kuvuma kwenyini.
1: How could
0: he report you to the father?

0: Let me not go for deeper. Give God your heart.
1: Hallelujah.
0: Amen. Omutima.
1: No mubiri gwo.
0: And your body.
1: Agenda kutambula naye.
0: Then you walk with God.
1: Agenda kulwanira entalo.
0: He will fight your battles.
1: Agenda kuwanguza.
0: He will give you victory.
1: Hallelujah.
0: Amen.
1: Onako olala.
0: Next time,
1: tugenda kusoma sanduke ngesitulibwa.
0: We are going to read how the covenant box is lifted.
1: Sanduke ngetekebwa mu kifo chayo.
0: When the ark is placed in its place.
1: Ebyo byonna symbolic. Hallelujah.
0: All of them represent victory. Meaning the power of God. Carry the ark which the Lord has given you. The ark means the word that we are reading this year. And the word has gotten to be in your heart. The word has gotten to be in you and you in the word. When we say this is a year for the word, now for you walking with the Bible, I mean the Bible in your heart. Because it is your victory. When I speak these words, sometimes I don't want to say amen.
1: Okay.
0: But you stand
2: just
0: up.
2: Bow your head.
0: And speak.
2: I want you to close. If you're not closing, I'm seeing you. Me, I'm not closing. I want you to close and meditate about the goodness of the Lord, about the existence of the Lord. Lord, we thank you. You are a real God. You are a real God. You are real in our lives. You are real in our families. Father, you are real. And because you are real, you can do all things. We thank you, Lord. At this moment, we are going to be sharing your word. We ask of you that you manifest your reality in our lives. By faith, we receive your word, and our lives will never be the same again. In Jesus' name. Amen.
1: Amen.
2: So, give the Lord a hand. Today, we are going to learn something. We are going to learn about something about the love of God. You know, the love of God is so big. There's one time I attended a service here. And some two beautiful girls were singing. The love of God is deeper than an ocean. Do you remember that song? Do you know the song? Can you sing the chorus for me? Where are the girls who sang that song? Come. Yes, the chorus. I want to remind you that song. It touched my heart. Just sing for us the chorus.

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Is this the song? It's not the song. This one is good, but it's not. The song was, God is love is... Hey, you come. God is going to use you mightily internationally in the name of Jesus. God is la na na na na na na na na. Okay.

0: up there. I wanted that word, an ocean word, deeper. Praise the Lord. So God is love. Is like an ocean. So deeper. Actually, it is deeper than the ocean. That when you fall into God's love, you fall so deeper. You can never reach its bottom. You just fall. You want to reach the bottom, but you can't reach. So today, what we are learning is, what can separate us from the love of God? Ask your neighbor. Tell them, what is that thing that can separate you from this love of God? You know, the love of God is so sweet. When you fall into the sweetness of the love of God, it is so sweet. The sweetness doesn't come to an end. How many of you have ever tasted the sweetness of the love of God? It is so sweet. It is so sweet that all of us here, we were sinners. Who was not a sinner? If you are not a sinner, just raise your hand. I am going to give you 1 million here. If you have never sinned, all of us, we are sinners. But because of the love of God, Jesus has taken away our sin on the cross. Because of the love of God, even when we fall away and come back to Him, His hand is always open. His mercy is always open. Let us read the scripture today. We are reading the book of Romans chapter 8 and verses 35. Down to verses 38:7. Here the Bible says, listen very well. Who shall separate us from the love of God? Let me read again. Who shall separate us from the love of God, from the love of Christ? Shall tribulation, distress, or persecution, or famine, or nakedness, or peli, or sword? As it is written, for your sake we are killed all the day long. We are accounted as sheep for slaughter. Yet in all things we are more than conquerors. Through Him who loved us. Do you know the reason why we conquer? Because of His love. Do you know the reason why you're going to be a winner? Because of His love.
1: Now, verses number 38. He says, for I am persuaded that neither death,
2: kubanga ntegeeredde ddala nti newaakubadde okufa,
1: no life,
2: newaakubadde obulamu,
1: no angels,
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1: no principalities,
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1: no powers,
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1: no things present,
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1: no things to come,
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1: no height,
2: newaakubadde obugulumivu,
1: no depth, no any other created thing.
2: Simbo echito echisa simbo chito nate.
1: Kativunula direct. No any other created thing shall be able to separate us from the love of God which is in Jesus Christ. Somebody clap for Jesus. I want us to use this illustration. Let's remove this. I want two powerful boys to remove this. Kalisa, run. Can you see all of you? Can we borrow the pastor's table? I want you to sit down.
2: See.
1: We are going to borrow the pastor's table. Pastor, we are very sorry for the inconvenience. Okay. Kalisa, where are you? Okay. Now put the bucket here.
2: Bucket jiteke wagulu.
1: This is now.
2: Kakano.
1: What is this?
2: Echo chechi.
1: Rinoji.
2: That is an egg.
1: Ateli neji sifumbe bisi.
2: And that egg is not boiled.
1: Ochitegera.
2: Do you understand it?
1: Achitegera.
2: Do you understand it?
1: Kati ono yegwe.
2: Now the egg is you.
1: Gamba yenzenze
2: ji. Just say I am the egg.
1: Mukama ibazwe.
2: Praise be to the Lord.
1: Luachi abantu abamu.
2: Some people.
1: Tulinga maji.
2: We are like eggs.
1: Weba kona koka tono bogo kola chi.
2: When they hit you a little, when you fell down, you
1: Oyatika.
2: Break. You break.
1: When the teacher comes to you and tells you your mistake, you feel annoyed, you feel offended, and sometimes you feel like even God is far away. You feel that the love of God is far away from you. Praise the Lord. Some of us, we are so, how do we call it? Delicate. Fragile. Mukama ibazwe.
2: Praise be to the
1: Kugamba.
2: Lord.
1: Sometimes we feel like the love of God is far.
2: When we go through challenges, tuulirango kwagala kwa Katonda kuli wala.
1: This is the bucket.
2: Katino ye bucket.
1: In the bucket.
2: Mo bucket.
1: This, there is water.
2: Mulimu amazi.
1: The water is the love of God.
2: Amazi kwe kwagala kwa Katonda.
1: Hallelujah.
2: Amen.
1: And between the bucket and us,
2: kati wakati wa bucket nafe,
1: waliwo ekiziiza.
2: There is a blockage.
1: Ekikolachi? Ekiziiza.
2: There is a blockage.
1: Omukwano gwa Katonda weguli.
2: The love of God is present.
1: Omukwano gwa Katonda mungi gutokota.
2: The love of God is sufficient.
1: Chukira kuna nyomgambe gutokota.
2: Tell your neighbor it is boiling. But most of us don't know it. Because there are a lot of blockages. You
3: feel like the Lord hates you.
2: That's why
3: even when you
2: say
3: worship,
2: you're
3: just
2: saying
3: that and you feel you are fed
2: up.
3: Because a lot of blockages are there. Praise be to the Lord. Blockages like number one is sin.
2: Echibi.
3: Whenever there is sin in your life, even though you want to enter into the love of Jesus, you feel when the sin is blocking you. How many of you have ever felt that? When you did something wrong, when even though they say
2: to pray,
3: you feel the love of God is not present. Praise be to the Lord. What else can block you? What? Lack of faith. Praise be to the Lord.
2: Oh, mwana ne mwana imba. God's love is like an ocean deeper.
3: Because you don't have faith, you don't believe. You feel when
2: they're
3: not making meaning. You feel there is a blockage. Turn to your neighbor and tell them.
2: The message today.
3: Obubaka olwalero.
2: Is very simple.
3: Wangunyo.
2: Remove every barrier. Every obstacle. So that you can enjoy the love of
3: God. Remove the lack of faith. Some of you what has failed you from entering the love of God.
2: Mululu. Lugezi gezi, kajanja, busungu, malala.
3: They bought for you an issue.
2: Katolina malala, amaulio.
3: Now you are so proud. You understand that?
2: Whenever
3: you want to fall in his love, you feel when he's very far.
2: Praise the Lord.
3: Yebas mumukama.
2: Songa bono gwa walala watali mukwano gwa Katonda.
3: And when you feel anywhere elsewhere there is not the love of God, you are going to break.
2: Na ye,
3: but
2: when we
3: remove the barriers, when we remove the blockages, when we fall, we fall in his love. And when we fall in his love, we don't break. Tell your neighbor, take away the barriers.
2: Hallelujah.
3: Amen.
2: One more time.
3: Omulundi omulala. Yes, the barriers are present. The sin is present. Whenever you want to go in his love, sin blocks you. The Bible talks about the prodigal son. Do you know him? When he sinned, he went to a far country. When he no longer enjoyed the love of the father. And started enjoying the love of the pigs. The swines. Whenever he could eat the food of the swines, they could grunt. When he got tired of that, and he said, let me remove the barriers. When he fall in the love of the Father. Praise be to the Lord.
2: When we fall in the love of God,
3: we do not break. Do you see this egg? It cannot break. Because the love of God is sufficient.
2: Omukwano gwa Katonda gukola ki?
1: mungi nebo obango linebiziza bingi byebibye
2: bingi. You have a lot of barriers and those are the many sins.
1: Kastobi jao no gamba, Lord, I am sorry.
2: When you remove them and you say mukama nsonyiwa,
1: you fall into God's love.
2: Ogwa mu mukwano gwa Katonda.
1: How many of you want to fall into the love of God?
2: Bameka ko mwabagala okugwa mukwano gwa Katonda olwalero.
1: Lift up your hand.
2: We musa omukono gwo.
1: Say, Lord Jesus.
2: Gamba nti Yesu,
1: I have so many barriers in my heart that have been hindering me to fall into your love. Lord, I remove the barrier. I remove the barrier. I remove the barrier. Gamba njijawo busungu, njijawo amalala, njijawo ekibi, akajanja, emputu, obujemu, buli kibi kyonna obutakkiriza, njijawo, kijewo nnyo, gamba njijawo, gamba buli ekinziisa okubeera mu mukwano gwe. 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
2: today,
1: fire. Okuba bufaya butono. Naye uliriza ekikuziiza.
2: That thing blocking you.
1: We kitaveewo.
2: If it does not go away.
1: Wogwa.
2: When you fall.
1: Ogwa mugeyera.
2: You are going to fall in hell.
1: Oyatika.
2: You break.
1: Ofa.
2: You die.
1: Tobola bomuntu bwafa akola ki?
2: That's why when somebody dies.
1: Gamba muri nya lya Yesu.
2: Say in the name of Jesus.
1: Buli ekinziiza.
2: Whatever is blocking me.
1: Okubeera mu mukwano gwe.
2: Be in his love.
1: Fire!
2: Fire!
1: Kikube fire!
2: Fire!
1: Olugambo!
2: Fire!
1: Amalala!
2: Fire!
1: Omululu!
2: Fire!
1: Engale mpanvu!
2: Fire!
1: Engale mpanvu!
2: Fire!
1: Okwe makula!
2: Fire!
1: Akamanyiro!
2: Fire!
1: Obutasonyiwa!
2: Fire!
1: Obwenzi!
2: Fire!
1: Chongere fire.
2: Fire.
1: Okukopa.
2: Fire.
1: Okulya nyo.
2: Fire.
1: Okugeya.
2: Fire.
1: Chechirala. Olugambo. Tija tana kubuza olopa lopa. Praise the Lord. Praise the Lord. Gamba byonna byonna.
2: Everything.
1: Fire, fire, fire, fire, fire, fire.
2: Mulino, mulino, mulino.
1: Katirinda.
2: Now wait.
1: Katikatu. There
2: are some others, but when
1: you
2: don't have any
1: buyinza
2: authority upon them,
1: there
2: are sicknesses that attack you.
1: Ozukuka no yamba no jamwe esati.
2: You wake up and remove your shirt.
1: Webas no weti kaka faliso.
2: Then you carry your mattress.
1: Ngabo kanu deriso vod.
2: As you open your eyes widely.
1: Metro ni ya kukuata na gambo mwana alaga wone chilo sawa mwenda.
2: Says, where are you going at 3?
1: Bolota.
2: When you dream.
1: Boloto omufu.
2: You dream ya that
1: ya fedda.
2: Your granny that died not came and go.
1: Katerikuwebio bitulemeso omukubeda mkwano gwani.
2: Now those things do not allow us to be in the love
1: Ani
2: of God.
1: Abafufufu.
2: Who dreams about the dead?
1: Abafue.
2: When you dream about the dead,
1: not any singer who mufue.
2: You dream about your dead auntie, your dead grandfather.
1: Katina yote gena bikuwa fire, bitu ni miso kubeba mkuano guani.
2: They limit us from being in God's love.
1: Oh, make it a man yochoka ukolachi.
2: You chew your teeth.
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2: Then you even wet the bed.
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2: And you feel the love of God has diminished.
1: tugenda bikuba fire. Gamba mu linnya lya Yesu.
3: Say in the name of Jesus.
1: Buli ekinziiza.
3: Whatever is blocking.
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3: Have you seen it going?
1: Wano omukwano gwa Yesu weguli.
3: The love of God is here.
1: Era bw'obadde ng'osaba ng'oli serious kimaze okuvaako.
3: If I tell you are seriously praying.
1: Gamba kigenze mu linnya lya Yesu.
3: Just say it has gone in the name of Jesus.
1: So when we remove the barrier, we fall into the love of God. And when we fall into the love of God, it is so deeper. It is awesome. It is good. We begin to enjoy the life in God. I am stopping here. God bless you. Let's welcome the pastor to speak a blessing over you in Jesus' name.
4: Can we give a thunderous clap to Pastor
3: Moses?
4: Okay, can we also clap to God? Hallelujah.
3: Amen.
4: God is life is like. What do you start with?

0: Okay, let us stand up, everybody. Raise up your hands and say,
1: Dear Lord,
0: I thank you for your love.
1: I thank you for your love.
0: I thank you for your grace.
1: I thank you for your grace.
0: Thank you for your mercy.
1: I thank you for your mercy.
0: For I am saved.
1: I am saved.
0: By the grace of God.
1: By the grace of God.
0: Raise your hands high and say, Dear Lord.
1: Dear Lord.
0: I thank you.
1: I thank you.
0: For loving me.
1: For loving me.
0: And you sent Jesus Christ. Who died for me.
1: Who died for me.
0: And this life that I live.
1: And this life that I live.
0: In the flesh.
1: In the flesh.
0: I live in the faith.
1: I live in the faith.
0: Of the Son of God.
1: Of the Son of God.
0: Who loved me.
1: Who loved me.
0: And gave himself for me.
1: And gave himself for me.
0: Thank you, Jesus.
1: Thank you, Jesus.
0: For loving me.
1: For loving me.
0: That you gave your life.
1: That you gave.
0: That you may be alive.
1: That may be alive.
0: Thank you, Lord.
1: Thank you, Lord.
0: In Jesus' name.
1: In Jesus' name.
0: Katsirikira kumara kusabira. 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

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We worship you, Jesus. We give you glory, Lord. We worship you, Jesus. You are worth of all the praise, worth of all glory, Lord. Be lifted in this place, God. Be lifted in this place, God. Be glorified in this place. For you are good, and your mercy forever endures. Your mercy forever endures. Your grace, Lord, is sufficient to save and to seek all that which was lost. And we among they that were lost, that you found us, God. That's why we worship you today. We give you glory, Lord. We give you glory, Lord. We magnify your name. We worship you, Lord. There is none like you. There is none like you. In all the earth, there is none that compares with you. Blessed be your name, Lord. Glorious God. Glorious God. Glorious God. Mighty God, Ancient of Days, we come to worship you, Lord. You, the everlasting God, the Father, the Creator of ends of the earth, we worship you. Be lifted, O God. Be exalted, O God. Be enthroned. Be highly exalted. 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
2: 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It came to pass as Jesus was praying in a certain place when he ceased that one of the disciples said to him, Lord, teach us to pray as John taught his disciples. You see? When it came to Luke, it was a request by the disciples. But Matthew, how he narrates the way Jesus taught us how to pray, simply started, when you pray, say these words, Our Father in heaven. Now, where this prayer comes from, according to Luke, it was a request. Lord, teach us how to pray. Because when the disciples saw Jesus praying, they didn't know how to pray the way he was praying. Bamulabanga asaba nenga ensaba gya asaba si ya bulijjo, si ya kusabira mmere, si ya kwenenya, si ya kuyita mu lunaku. So now it came to pass as he was praying in a certain place, when he had ceased, that one of his disciples said to him, Lord, teach us. We don't know who exactly the disciple was, but there were these disciples that followed him. There was always a Peter, there was always a John, there was always who? Who? Bamekabe yagenda nabo mu Matayo 17. Somo ku 17 wasoka tubalabe. Matthew
3: 17 okutandikirawo. 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
2: 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So I think one of the disciples that asked Jesus to teach how to pray was among these. Very common. If it was not Peter, then John. Peter was first at speech. 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
1: 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You see, you cannot interrupt the working of the Holy Spirit. All you need is to be still and wait on the Lord. 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That was an intended desire for the prayers that you made. They work and they worked and they will work according to the purpose designed by God. But this prayer you are making today is equally needed and important to keep you that day, to bring you to the desired destiny. webale kusaba jjo n'okusiiba kw'obaddemu leero. 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Lead us, Lord. Lead us, Lord. We open to you. We welcome you in. We let you in to strengthen us. We let you in to teach us, to carry us on. Let us always and every day be accepted to minister before you. Holy Spirit, we welcome you. 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We thank you, we bless you. 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
4: How are we today? There's a portion of scripture I want us to share that we started on last Sunday. Last Sunday, where did we share? Who can remind us? There is a gentleman we talked about last Sunday. Who remembers? Yes. Yeah? Ni Matayo. It was Zacchaeus. Not Zacharias. Zacchaeus. So what are they about two things concerning this man called Zacchaeus? Muruganda gubaitani? Eh? Zacharias? What was so special about this man? Yes? Zakayo chichi yalina. Echisoka, Yali mumpi. Echokubiri. He was a tax collector. Echokusatu. Yali mugaga. Echokuna. Yali azamanya abantu. Yali ngakola ki? Yesu yamugamba bigambo ki? Tochiraba. Tochiraba. Okay, katusomeo. Which verse chapter was it? From chapter 19. Luke chapter 19. I want us to follow because I want us to wrap up with Zacchaeus. Then Jesus entered and passed through Jericho. Jericho was a city in Israel. Now behold, there was a man named Zacchaeus. Number one, he was a chief tax collector. Ekitegeeza yali omu ku bakulira abawooza oba abakuŋŋaanya b'emisolo. 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He was a chief tax collector and he was rich. Everybody say he was rich. Okay? As much as he was rich, he sought to see Jesus. And to see who Jesus was. You see, here is very important to know. He sought to see who Jesus was. But he could not because of the crowd. For he was short in stature. Yayagala nnyo okulaba n'okumanya Yesu. Naye yali mumpi. Abantu nga bamuziyiza tojja kusobola. Akasajja kano akampi. What Zacchaeus did, number four. So he ran ahead and climbed up a sycamore tree to see him. For he was going to pass that way. But when Jesus came to that place, he looked up and saw him. And he said to him, Zacchaeus, make haste to come down, for today I must enter your house. So he made haste and came down and received him joyfully. But when the people saw it, the crowd saw it, they all complained, saying, he has gone to the guest of a man who is a sinner. Now the fact is, Zakayo yali mwononyi. 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Praise the Lord. Praise the Lord. Waliwo abeebase wano saidi zeeno. Praise the Lord. Bagenda bazuukuka kati. Now, I want us to get these things from Zacchaeus. What lessons do we learn from this man? He knew he could not see Jesus. Because there were so many people around him. What he did, nayogera mutima gwe naye kakati. 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
1: 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Now, Jesus said to him, today salvation has come to this house because he is also a son of Abraham. 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
5: Ladies and gentlemen, one more time I welcome you. You are welcome in the presence of God.
6: Thank you for having a decision to come and address some of the place. I assure you the Lord is here. And He's going to help us. The speaker says, come unto me for who, you who are heaven laden, and for you all who are labored.
7: Sometimes abantu abamu tubera mukutendereza nenjagalo ogenda mbayole nenzijukira nti olusi bakoyi.
6: Sometimes a midst of praise I desire to come and uplift some people, and I remember that there are some people who have
7: heaven-laden.
6: I'm here to declare unto the heaven-laden people, there are some things that are struggling with, there are things that you are toiling with,
7: you are struggling
6: with some things,
7: you
6: are cold phones to different people,
7: so
6: people you expected to be
7: helped.
6: But for the reason that have come before Jesus, He is going to help you. All those that heaven led come say, oh Lord, you are going to help me.
7: Amen.
6: Amen.
7: Even
6: at this moment of time, you don't see where you are heading to. Have you ever been in a situation where you are just seeing walls around you? You are just seeing a high mountain before you. We have the Almighty God. Praise be unto the Lord. Even though things are there, the Bible talks about Him.
7: He
6: is the resurrection and life. He brings them back to life. Praise

0: Because faith comes by hearing and hearing. Every time when we hear the word, when we hear for the first time, there is a necessity for the second time, and even the third time. But as long as you continue hearing, that's how you receive faith.
1: Praise be to the Lord.
0: Psalms
1: 50,
0: verse
1: 5.
0: Here
1: the Bible says,
0: I am reading from the English version.
1: The
0: Bible says, gather my saints together to me.
1: Psalms 55.
0: Gather my saints together to me. Those who have made a covenant by sacrifice.
1: Mukunganya batukuvu bange awamu wendi abalagana nange endagano ne sadaka.
0: Let's read again.
1: Katujonge tuchisome.
0: Gather my saints together to me.
1: Mukunganye abatukuvu bange.
0: Those who have made a covenant with me by sacrifice.
1: Amamu awamu wendi abalagana nange endagano ne sadaka.
0: Would you close your eyes and you pray? Father, in the name of Jesus, we thank you for this, your word. Your word is active. Your word is alive. Your word is powerful. Father, we pray. But the reason of this word, the lives of your people may be lifted, may be transformed. Father, may you cause the light, the light that is embedded in your word, to shine for your people. We receive your word by faith and by the inspiration of your Holy Spirit. We find deliverance in the light of your word. In Jesus' name.
1: Come on, continue to clap for the Lord Jesus. Praise be to the Lord. Praise be unto the Lord. I want to put much emphasis on this one issue.
0: Covenant by sacrifice.
1: Endagano ejane sadaka.
0: Somebody say covenant.
1: Endagano. Wabe wagamba endagano.
0: By sacrifice.
1: Eja oloku kukola sadaka. Ladies and gentlemen, now the spiritual matters, as you begin to make a real business with the spiritual realm, there is supposed to be a sacrifice. Now the first ministers who ministered in the Bible was Cain and Abel. The ministry of Abel was manifested in the sacrifice that he rendered to God.
0: Are we together?
1: Tulifena.
0: Now,
1: the first ministers who ministered before us,
0: Adam,
1: let us put Adam aside.
0: Now yet a recorded ministry,
1: the
0: first recorded ministry, was manifested in the ministry of sacrifice.
1: And here the Bible says that Abel gave him his sacrifice that was beyond that of Cain. The sacrifice of Abel was appreciated by God, but that of Cain was not appreciated by God. Praise be to the Lord. Every time that Lord came across men, straight away from our grandfather Abraham, he used to make a covenant with them. After he had made a covenant with them, now even these men made a covenant to give in a sacrifice. Praise be to the Lord.

0: Praise be unto our living God. Ladies and gentlemen, now the tongue, that is the spiritual realm that understands, is called a sacrifice. For Christ Jesus to redeem us,
1: he says,
0: the Bible says, now when he loved the world, and even he gave in, he gave in his life. Say unto your neighbor, that is a sacrifice. He gave in his blood. Tell your neighbor, that is a sacrifice. He left all the honors. Tell your neighbor, that is a sacrifice. He descended here on the world. He was born like a human being, and yet he was a king. Tell your neighbor, that is a sacrifice. No one rendered a sacrifice beyond that of Jesus Christ. Now the spiritual life, what causes a difference is the sacrifice that you render unto God. Now what sets us apart, it is the sacrifice that you give in unto the Lord. It is the life of rendering sacrifice. It's like you give it unto yourself. You lose that from yourself.
1: Praise the Lord.
0: Yebaziwe mukama.
1: Praise the Lord.
0: Yebaziwe mukama.
1: Praise the Lord.
0: Yebaziwe mukama. If I told you how to make an impact in the spiritual life,
1: kisinzira ku sadaka.
0: It will be according to your sacrifice. We desire to thank the Lord. Through the sacrifice that Jesus gave in, we don't no longer need to give the sacrifice of cattle. In the Old Testament, there could be a requirement for us to give the sacrifice of a cow. If at all you could not afford a cow, you bring a goat. If at all you could not afford the goat, you bring a bird called a pigeon. Praise be to the Lord. So someone who never had a sacrifice, your sins were not taken away. Even though you like it, you say, you plead, oh Lord, my God. The priest will ask you, where is your sacrifice? Because the blood of the sacrifice could take away your sins. Praise be unto the Lord. Now here in the New Testament, Jesus came as a perfect sacrifice. And upon the cross, the blood that he shed, now the death that he died, and the resurrection that he's
1: arrived,
0: he took away all our sins away. And for this time we do not need any God. Now what Jesus did for us, we are now accepted.
1: Somebody say, we are accepted.
0: Every time that we believe in Christ Jesus, to be your personal savior, because Jesus became a sacrifice because of your sins, now for this time you are accepted. You are a son of God. That's what the Bible says. For all that received him, he gave them the authority to become the sons of God, those who believed in his name. Every time that we believe in Jesus, we become sons. Now for this time we are being accepted. But our Lord never changes. He still desires a sacrifice. He never changes. What does he require from you? The Bible tells us in Romans chapter 12, verse number 1. Now I beseech unto you, brethren, to render not for the one time, to render always, every time, to render your body as a living sacrifice, holy and accepted accepted
1: mu maaso ga mukama
0: before our Lord,
1: ng'oko kwe kuweereza kwaffe okw'amagezi.
0: Our reasonable service to God.
1: Our reasonable service. Yes.
0: Praise be unto the Lord.
1: Kati sadaka jatwagaza.
0: The sacrifice that demands from us
1: mubiri gwo
0: is your body.
1: Tayagala mbuzi.
0: He does not want a goat.
1: Tayagala nte.
0: He doesn't want a cow.
1: Ayagala gwe.
0: He wants you.
1: Chukira kuna nyamugamba ayagala gwe.
0: Turn to your neighbor, tell him he wants you.
1: Na yebuli wakwagala.
0: But every time that you you have your own stuff.
1: You
0: say, Lord, leave me alone. It tells you, come to the altar. Every sacrifice that was always given, it was given on the altar. It was given on the altar.
1: This is the altar.
0: Chino che choto. It was always burnt. It could die. Praise be to the Lord. Now for this time, the altar is spiritual. Now the altar
1: is your place of prayer.
0: The
1: Bible says here, gather my saints. Those who have made the covenant by sacrifice. He's talking
0: about the altar.
1: Those who have committed themselves to come to the altar. In other words,
0: the sacrifice that he demands from us,
1: your commitment.

0: Echoto cha moyo.
1: Now the altar is spiritual. But he desires the saints who have come to the level of maturity when you have a covenant with a sacrifice. You have a covenant. As you say, how can I be there for a whole day without praying? You have a covenant. As you say, how does the day finish up
0: without
1: opening a Bible and reading the scripture? You have a covenant. So how does the day end when I have not spoken to my Lord?
0: You have a covenant.
1: The covenant is made by mature people. We are serving the Lord of the covenant. If you want to leave that level you're on to go to another
0: level,
1: if at all you want to deal with the Lord on a higher level, you need to enter into a covenant with him.
0: Praise the Lord.
1: But for this time,
0: Agambi,
1: he has said,
0: Abakozendaga,
1: for all those that have made a covenant
0: Nesadak.
1: With a sacrifice.
0: Your sacrifice
1: Sadaka yo
0: is your continuity
1: kwe kwe yongera yongera ako
0: in the presence of God.
1: Mukubira okwa Katonda.
0: Do you have a continuous life in the presence of God? Or the only time when you continue is on Sunday.
1: It's the only day that you have. We thank the Lord that you still have the energy to come on Sunday. But it has to go beyond that point.
0: Now,
1: the sacrifice that you can render
0: is your longevity in the presence, in the sacred place. You switch off your phone. You switch off the TV. You command the children to go and pray somewhere, make their game somewhere. You sign in your heart to prolong at least 1 hour. At least 2 hours in the presence of God. This time it doesn't need your money so much. He needs you. Fully you. He desires your heart. He desires your commitment. What is the level of your commitment? Katonda akoye bebaitaba Borehole Christians.
1: The Lord is fed of the borehole Christians.
0: Do you know borehole Christian?
1: Omanyi omukristayo asukundibwa.
0: Wakusunda buchi. Abaluganda na abachala.
1: Now ladies. You go out.
0: Abachala kuro.
1: Ladies on Tuesday. Ladies on Tuesday. Ladies on Tuesday. Come on, stay. Stay back.
0: Abasajja.
1: Men, we are no longer seeing you. On Saturday, men, we are going to come and unveil. We are going to have tea. You say, I'll come later and take the tea.
0: Praise the Lord.
1: The Lord is fed up of weakling believers. The weak
0: believers.
1: Ayagala kolagana nabo abakozesa endagaano.
0: He desires to deal with those that are in the covenant. I'm here to speak unto every believer here. When you have made a covenant with your sacrifice, the Lord is going to manifest to your life. You're going to reach a moment of time when you have a tongue that you speak that other people that cannot understand. Let me tell you, when we come to the Ephesians, they understand what we call a sacrifice. They're given whatever it takes for them to obey unto their master. You are here asleep. But people are rendering sacrifice every time. Even in such a service, you are slumbering. If you see someone slumbering, you say now someone is now giving in a sacrifice.
1: Zirinkuma,
0: go out of that church. Look at that neighbor of those who is slumbering. If you see someone slumbering at this time, you see now there's someone giving the sacrifice so serious.
1: The reason why we are crying and suffering, people have gotten sacrifices that are giving in on your behalf.
0: But by the time that we raise up again, and you understand our God that is a God of sacrifice, and we make a covenant to always render sacrifice, the sacrifice of the Lord will overwhelm all the other sacrifices. I want to see some people who can make a covenant say on Monday, I am the manager of my work. Let me go and in the morning I give them what to do. Then I come and I begin to pray. My Lord, it's only you that I need. We come here, sometimes we confuse our souls. You reach on the
1: girl.
0: You spit the orbit out and you come in the church. Oh my Lord, my Father. Which kind of sacrifice of 2 minutes?
1: And
0: even the sacrifice of the Sunday, now it has failed you. You want to come when the service is about to end, but you have failed. You want to be powerful. Ladies and gentlemen,
1: your sacrifice,
0: sadaka yo,
1: is your total submission.
0: Is
1: your commitment. Your sacrifice.
0: Sadaka yo.
1: Is your obedience.
0: To what the Spirit says to the church.
1: Your sacrifice.
0: Sadaka yo.
1: Is your continuity.
0: Your
1: sacrifice.
0: Sadaka yo.
1: Is your time of prayer and fasting. Your sacrifice.
0: Sadaka yo.
1: Is your continuous giving.
0: Because
1: the Bible tells us where
0: someone's life is, that's where his treasure is. Every time that we give in the house of the Lord,
1: Bible yagambi your reasonable service to the Lord. Your sacrifice,
0: sadaka yo,
1: is your ministry. Your ministry.
0: We are just pleading to you to come and minister. Some of you were ministers, but for this time you render
1: church goer.
0: You remain to be a church goer. Some of you began your own ministry. babuita I know much.
1: It's called manyinyo.
0: Bibakola sibitegera.
1: I don't understand what they are doing.
0: Otuza n'oluchiko noga nekati biki bibakola.
1: You can even have a council and ask yourself, what do they do?
0: Wafuka mukolokos.
1: They tell you, you come and be there on Tuesday. You come as you don't come.
0: When they
1: have a conference,
0: they would have done that.
1: They would have
0: done that.
1: If at all they
0: would have done
1: that. Now see the uniform
0: they have brought us.
1: Now you have your ministry of gossiping. That's the ministry that you began.
0: Sadaka jakuagaza uwereza mjango uwereze
1: jango mere wakati serve, come and be a minister there.
0: Chiringanga wona jana kama ne mukazi.
1: It's like you can come and say
0: ebisansa sansa bino byateka wano.
1: Now
0: tashobola kuiya yo chimulikira.
1: You see the kind of declaration that I have.
0: Nayinga tomanyiche yaita mukutusa chintu wano.
1: But you don't know what she gone through to bring this kind of declaration here. You don't know what it took. If at all you want to give in your advice, you go and tell her, Mommy, how do you do this? I want to be part of this. You don't first come around to give advice.
0: He said,
1: for the coming time
0: if you are to bring
1: out of this 100,000 upon that that you are going
0: to
1: bring. Now for that you have given in the seed. Now for the
0: second
1: time when she brings, you can now issue advice. If at all instead of the port, now he desires that you can operate together.
0: But
1: you have also to
0: continuously
1: ngaburi. I speak unto all the ministers that
0: vaccinate.
1: I speak unto the ministers that we are annoyed of what they had. Come on, leave that stuff.
0: Chito.
1: That is of the old young people. Now the sacrifice is now to
0: continue
1: and remain this ministry. They did what they did unto Jesus, but he never surrendered. Now the sacrifice that you can render
0: is
1: for you to remain. Whether they are challenging, whether they are
0: hating,
1: whether you don't, you remain on the purpose. Because we are focusing on only Christ. He's the one who began. He is the one who will end. The sacrifice that you can only render is for you to come together with the
0: brethren.
1: Is for you to acknowledge your mistakes. You repent and you remain
0: successful.
1: Now the sacrifice that you can render is for you to be when you are so right. Now you left your right and you forgive.
0: Gather my saints.
1: Those
0: who have made a covenant by sacrifice.
1: Make a sacrifice, a covenant of serving God with your words. Make a sacrifice or a covenant of serving God with your house. You come and leave your children at home. You pray alone and leave your children. Make a covenant of giving the tithe. Begin with the tithe only. You will see a powerful God. Let us make a covenant. Put your hands on the bosom.
0: O
1: Lord, my Master Jesus, I have understood that I need to be in a covenant upon the ministry that I do. But I cannot do it according to my understanding. I pray for the grace.
0: And from today, by the grace of the Lord, I make a covenant with my sacrifice. And it is, it will be the ministry that I will always render before you. I make a covenant to seek your countenance, to wait upon you, to dedicate myself unto your work, to always avail myself in prayer and fasting, to seek you through scriptures. I make a covenant of serving with my heart and my entire life. Thank you, the Holy Spirit, because the grace has been given to me.
1: In Jesus' name.
0: Come on, clap for the Lord Jesus.
2: This week we are going to have one day. Tomorrow we are going to fast. In evening we shall be here in prayer. In the name of our Lord Jesus. I want to talk about the kingdom of God.
3: Hallelujah.
2: Hallelujah. Praise be to the Lord. I imposed questions. I asked a brethren, what are the confirmations you have that you are going to heaven? Where do you get the power to say that once Jesus comes back, I'm going to
3: be with
2: you? How do you realize that you have gotten your place in heaven? Amidst of all the people in the world, you say you have gotten yourself a place. People had different kinds of replies. Praise be to the Lord. Cannot go back. I have two issues that I talked about. I want to put much focus on one issue.
3: To abide.
2: Okugonda.
3: Abide.
2: Okubelera.
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5: Consistent.
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0: 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Hallelujah. Ayogera what? Now after the death of Moses the servant of God, it came to pass that the Lord spoke unto Joshua the son of Nun, Moses' minister. 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I'm winding up. Number two. Now Moses, my servant, is dead. Now therefore arise, go over this Jordan, thou and all the people unto the land which I do give to them, even to the children of Israel. Every place the sole of your foot shall tremble upon, that have I given unto you, as I said to Moses. 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Hallelujah. 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God will cause you to be the light and you shine over the place. And you dominate even in the highest heavens. 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
1: this word, the words of this word, be on your lips. 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
1: Let us clap for the Lord.
2: Sunday wedde.
1: So last Sunday,
2: main service twayiga kola endagaano.
1: We learned on the way how to make a covenant.
2: Nabagamba mutandikwa.
1: I told you in the beginning,
2: Katonda ye Katonda atayagala bagenyi.
1: Lord is the Lord who does not want visitors.
2: Wabula ye Katonda yagala abaana.
1: Is the Lord who desires to have children.
2: Era Bible egamba mu Yokane sura 1:12.
1: The Bible says in John 1:12.
2: As
1: many received him, gave them the power to
2: become. A
1: visitor is not a child in the house.
2: A
1: visitor only comes and goes
2: away.
1: Lord desires to have children.
2: You
1: want to have inheritance.
2: You
1: want to have his kingdom.
2: That's why, as
1: Jesus teaches us
2: to pray, as we
1: pray, say, our Father who is in
2: heaven,
1: it implies those who say, our Father, the children.
2: Therefore, our God is a God of a covenant.
1: Katonda wafe katonda wendagano. He has never passed you.
2: Even your
1: mother may not be a believer, but by the time you welcome him, he becomes your father.
2: Hallelujah.
1: Hallelujah. This is a covenant which is enough. For you to be a child, it is enough. Let's pray. We thank God for it today. We believe indeed that you are here. Your word is here. You are here to help us. You are here to deliver us. You are here to speak to us. You are here to establish us. We open up our hearts as we welcome the Spirit of God to come and speak to us. Build our lives. Establish our lives. Make us conquerors. Make us what I want us to
2: Christ
1: be.
2: Yesu,
1: in Christ Jesus, our Savior.
2: Amen.
1: Hallelujah.
2: Amen. Hallelujah.
1: Hallelujah. You say a covenant.
2: Now, a covenant is the last stage in the stages of knowing God.
1: Endagaano lyeddala erisembayo mu mbeera y'okumanya Katonda.
2: From the beginning, I had preached a message here.
1: Okuva mu luberebere mbadde ng'ambulira wano.
2: That a first stage to a Christian is a follower.
1: Eddala erisookeryo omukristaayo.
2: When Jesus came to his disciples,
1: yes,
2: he didn't make them disciples at the first time. He found Peter fishing in Matthew chapter 4. And he called him to, Peter and James. He found them fishing. But what he told them, he said, come follow me,
1: yabagamba mujje mungoberere,
2: then I will make you
1: n'abafuula
2: fishers of men,
1: abavubi b'abantu.
2: They were not fishers of men,
1: bali tebavuba bantu.
2: But as they continued following Jesus,
1: neje bakoma okugoberera Yesu,
2: they became more fishers,
1: nebeyongera okufuuka abavubi,
2: than when they started.
1: Hallelujah. Hallelujah.
2: So Jesus told them,
1: yesu yabagamba,
2: come follow me.
1: Mujje
2: mungoberere. So the first stage
1: is started soka
2: to a Christian is following.
1: Kwe kugoberera.
2: You follow Jesus.
1: Ogoberera
2: and
1: Yesu.
2: I also explained the meaning of the word follow.
1: Era nnyonnyole kigambo
2: cho kugoberera. And who a follower is.
1: Era omugoberezi yani.
2: You follow what you don't know.
1: Ogoberera ky'otamanyi.
2: You follow because you have a leader.
1: Ogoberera kubanga olina omukulembeze.
2: But then the second stage,
1: naye
2: I said, Jesus turns us into disciples.
1: Yesu ajana tufula abayigiriza.
2: Hallelujah.
1: Hallelujah.
2: A disciple
1: omuyigiriza
2: is a person who understands the master's will.
1: Yomuntu ategeera
2: okwagala kw'omukulembeze we. Who can do even in the master's absence.
1: Asobola okubeerawo mu
2: asobola okukola omulimu ogumulagiddwa okukola abeerawo naye
1: ategeera okwagala
2: kwamukama
1: mu ngeri endala omuyigi
2: He knows he has gathered every information. That's why John 15 verse 15 says, I don't call you servants, but I call you friends. Because you have now known the secrets of my Father. So these are disciples now. Hallelujah.
1: Amen.
2: Praise the Lord.
1: Praise Jesus.
2: Praise the Lord.
1: Amen.
2: Now the problem is converting from a follower to a disciple.
1: Some
2: of us are saying, follow, I will follow Jesus everywhere. We are still following, but following is for a certain period of time. But as you grow more and more in Christ, you materialize into a disciple. You become different from when you started. And this time you can speak and say, I am a Christian. Hallelujah.
1: Hallelujah.
2: I don't care what comes to me. I have Jesus with me. And I cannot deny him. Now at this stage, Peter had not yet known that he could stand on his two feet and confess Christ even amid so among people. The very reason why this girl said, you look like one of the people that follow Jesus. He said, no, I don't know him. True, he didn't know Jesus because he was even afraid of dying. But when he knew Christ, he could stand. Even he died for Christ. Hallelujah.
1: Hallelujah.
2: These were stages.
1: Now, jino jali mitendera.
2: Even when they chased out demons, they didn't know. Why Jesus had to die for them to enter a covenant, for them to begin work. Nobody knew Jesus. Somehow they could get revelations about him. One time Peter confesses, you are Christ, Son of God. And Jesus tells him, flesh and blood has not revealed this to you, but my Father that is in heaven. So that was simply God revealing to Peter who Jesus was.
1: Now,
2: there is a difference between revelation and knowledge. Because not every time that you get a revelation or a vision that you know. Hallelujah.
1: Hallelujah.
2: Knowledge comes with consistent following so that you gain this increase in wisdom and fellowship so that you become somebody. Hallelujah.
1: Hallelujah.
2: Mukama yebazi.
1: Praise be to the Lord.
2: Bameka nungu inayo nechiroto chota tegera. Nenga. Mukama yachikuwa. Nenga tunabana kuchitegera.
1: How many of us here have gotten a dream but you have not yet understood it?
2: There are many things.
1: What we've been to be injinyo.
2: Ngoli uolia wanofu na ulunyiriri.
1: You were then and required a verse. But it has not even
2: wait, yes.
1: After some time you say now, yes.
2: This is what God was speaking. Hallelujah.
1: Hallelujah.
2: Praise the Lord.
1: Yebazibwe Yesu.
2: Jesus was born and the heaven was open.
1: Yes.
2: And angels began singing that Christ is born. But now the time of Jesus had not materialized for the world to know and accept him. Very few people accepted him. Not until he was fully baptized. And now the heaven opens. And said, this is my There is always time to materialize.
1: Waliwo akaseera katuuka ng'olina okukula.
2: Okulabisibwa.
1: Okulabisibwa.
2: Okufuuka. The problem today, we don't wait for this time. You always ask yourself, when will it come? How will it happen? There is always time. Now God is waiting for you to come from one stage to another stage. Hallelujah.
1: Hallelujah.
2: Let me go back to the subject. The Bible says, when we follow Christ, we become disciples. That's what Jesus said. Go and preach the gospel to all the world, making disciples of all nations.
1: Now,
2: a disciple is made. A disciple is made. Making of a disciple
1: is
2: not a one day thing. Hallelujah.
1: Hallelujah. Praise be to the Lord.
2: I'm seeing so many new faces. I had to go back a bit just to lay foundation of the message I'm going to preach. The last stage in Christian life is covenant. Tell your neighbor covenant. Now with the covenant, it is an agreement between two parties.
1: So,
2: hallelujah.
1: Hallelujah.
2: You are buying a plot. Someone is selling. What brings transfer of ownership from one party to another is a covenant. What brings a man who has grown from a village somewhere and a woman who has grown from somewhere together to live together
1: is
2: a covenant. There must be an agreement, properly signed. Now this covenant is made between two mature individuals. It is even witnessed by people without being forced. Hallelujah.
1: Hallelujah.
2: That's what Jesus says.
1: Yes.
2: Whoever is ashamed of me before many, before men, I have no choice. I'll be ashamed of him when I come to my Father in heaven. Hallelujah.
1: Hallelujah.
2: Why?
1: Rachi.
2: There is no covenant between us. Why should I commit myself to him when he is not open to me before people? The same thing when you are ashamed of your wife or your husband, it brings a very big disturbance. Hallelujah.
1: Hallelujah.
2: Why?
1: There
2: is a covenant. Now things of a covenant are binding things. Your people will be my people. Where you go, he will go. Your God will be my God. That's why I tell people, watch out who you are about to make a covenant with. You get a sorcerer, you become a sorcerer. A drunkard. Very many chances of you drinking. Because you'll come and then you'll smell the vomit of the results. That's why we make covenants before we come to Christ.
1: Yes,
2: but when we come to Christ, we remember there is a covenant we are in. And you can't jump out of it. So if you are not yet there, be careful. That's why the Bible says, be careful. Do not be yoked with unbelievers. Hallelujah.
1: Hallelujah.
2: Don't you know that whoever unites with a hypocrite or with immoral person sexually is also becomes immoral?
1: Buli omu atambula noyo omunanfuusi omwenzi naye afuuka kyekimu.
2: So the Bible puts a clear separator.
1: Bible eteeka olukonko.
2: Hallelujah.
1: Amen.
2: What do we have to do today?
1: Chiche tuino kolo
2: if you found yourself in a covenant, if it is marriage, pray to God that He will cleanse and strengthen your marriage. We don't encourage people to jump out. Now that I'm born again, my fiance or my husband is a so and so. Stay.
1: Pray.
2: Do the responsibility of a good spouse. Because you're already in a covenant. See it with children. And you don't want, you cannot camp, jump out of it. Hallelujah.
1: Hallelujah. Praise be to the Lord.
2: But these are the spiritual ties or covenants. Those ones you can break them. Break them. So many people are under bondage because of the covenants of the families. Great grand said, all my children will worship under this tree. I'm marrying every daughter of ours under this covenant. They will all not marry. But they will all give birth at the courtyards. That is a covenant those people make. Even the one who has
1: come to
2: marriage
1: just produces and comes back. So let me give you a simple example. I
2: want
1: to show a covenant at our place. Our aunties, so they were never married. Whoever could get married could go and produce one child. So now goes away. As one of my sisters was saved, before she was saved, she had gotten she had given birth to one child. Now, the child made 17 years.
2: Ngamufumbe wabawe
1: was married.
2: I know mwanati.
1: Had one child.
2: Kanibatabuka mwao.
1: Now, there are some misunderstandings.
2: Natugamba nze mvayo.
1: Told us, I am departing.
2: Kachaune tutura ngaba kiliza.
1: So now, as believers, we sat together. We told her, now look at the life of aunties. So they were married and gave birth to one child. You have gotten one child. 17 years. Now you want to depart. Now you were saved.
2: Said,
1: I couldn't know this. At the age of
2: 18,
1: now then she gave birth to the second child. She was breaking the yoke. There are certain things that are in our families, yet the covenants were made a long time ago.
2: Is
1: Christ that helps us
2: kusimatuka
1: that we can break those yokes.
2: Hallelujah.
1: Hallelujah.
2: Sinza kusomesa ndagano sawe eno kankujankulage bulazi ndagano zisobola okumasuka netu.
1: I can just show you how we can get out of this
2: confidence.
1: You can overcome all because Christ broke.
2: Hallelujah.
1: Amen.
2: No yingira mu Kristo, no manya mazima, no sumururwa kubanga oli waddembe
1: mu linya ya Yesu. You get to know the truth, then you go out.
2: By the way,
1: so every family has gotten a good covenant.
2: Routine. There is a lifestyle. What? There is a kind of behavior way that a certain family takes.
1: What we need is a every family get wala.
2: What we family nga umchala tazala umsajio.
1: So there is a family when the lady
2: umchala mufamilyo azala mbasajia basoka mama.
1: The lady gets children in three men. By the time you get to realize, you've got 10 your brothers. You are not the one who began it. You can get to know it. You break it. Even though you find it already there, you can fight it. That it cannot fall your children. By the time you acknowledge
2: it,
1: you get to know that now, even though I and my children will not do the same. Because I've acknowledged, I've gotten to know the truth. Some people, you are in covenant, you don't know it. You are labeling out with the family. Why? At your place, no one settles in marriage. No one. Every time you try a lot, there are people in marriage, but they cannot settle there even one
2: week.
1: There is a wedding, they separated in the honeymoon. There is any other. For them, they made a wedding. So they plan to
2: go to America.
1: As they were heading to America, now the wife said, I've reached where I desired to go. At the airport. So the husband had to come back to Uganda to improvise the way how to get married again.
2: Be very careful.
1: There are other people in the old clan, you are the one who is going to come out first. If the Lord does not help you, at our place, I was the first in men. So now these things come along as you have first gotten to know Christ. Our fathers, our grandfathers.
2: So
1: these people were tycoons, but you're going to make a wedding. So I saw men departing
2: away.
1: Some people, they know that this secret.
2: Watch.
1: Why?
2: Benzi.
1: Adulterers. How can they make a wedding for someone? So there's having a wife, having children. At the other place, having children. Now whom will he make a wedding
2: so
1: to? Not one, not two. But once the Lord works, he's going to begin with you.
2: kubanga gwososa okumanya amaki
1: you are the one who has gotten to know the truth
2: Satan alwanyisa abantu okumanya amazima
1: the devil fights a lot for
2: the people amazima
1: by the time you get to know the truth
2: okutula ekikoligo
1: you break the yoke
2: no wewe kisa
1: and you are given the grace
2: abantu nebalaba katonde wamwe mulinya lya Yesu
1: people begin to see God at your place
2: kati njogera konatero kutulenda
1: gana I speak you about to break the curse
2: ogenda kolo mukolo ogenda okumenya
1: ebikoligo
2: bya wamwe mulinya lya Yesu
1: that is going to break each and everything at your family
2: ulina Yesu
1: you have gotten Jesus
2: ulina
1: you have Jesus
2: Zaburi 12:4
1: Psalms 124
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0: Psalms 124.
1: Blessed be the Lord, who has not given us as prey to their teeth. Our soul is escaped as a bird out of the snare of the fowlers. And the snare is broken, and we have escaped. Our hope is in the name of the Lord, who made heaven and... 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
1: Bw'oyingira mu Yesu.
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0: 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Bw'omanya
1: amazima.
0: Must get to know the truth.
1: Ng'ememe yewona.
0: Now the soul is
1: healed. 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
0: You overcome.
1: Sitani amanya.
0: The devil gets to know.
1: Ono tasoboka.
0: This one is not.
1: Ono wanjawulo.
0: This one is a different person.
1: Ono ina chapter mpya.
0: This one has gotten a new chapter. Why?
1: Mugambe ayingidde mu ndagaano.
0: Tell him he has entered into the covenant. You cannot talk about the covenant and you don't talk about Jesus.
1: Yesu is a new beginning in our lives.
0: Jesus yatandika obulamu bwaffe.
1: Bwe tuba mu Kristo nga tufuuse eki?
0: Once we become in Christ, we become a new creature. Ladies and gentlemen, there's a covenant that comes along with Jesus. Jeremiah 31:31.
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0: Praise be to the Lord.
1: What we endagaano empya?
0: So there is a new covenant.
1: Nkubulire.
0: Let me tell you.
1: Bwe wagenda okujja wano ku nsi.
0: By the time you were born on the universe.
1: Ng'endagaano bazikola dda.
0: Covenants were already made.
1: Era abamu ku mmwe muli wano.
0: Some of you are here.
1: Mwagenda okuzaalibwa.
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1: Nga basenga bakimadde obulira bwammwe baabutwala.
0: Your aunties had done some sorts of witchcraft. So they had taken them in the so they had spoken all. By the time you could grow up, you could take your child to be given a name. They establish your child in that covenant. So they have taken your child.
1: So they take the child somewhere. The aunt gives the child the name. The clan name. Which name?
0: Sendi Kwanawa.
1: Oh, that's the name.
0: What is your name?
1: Dinyari Gwani.
0: Sendi Kwanawa.
1: Sendi Kwanawa. So they have made it. You have been dressed things that you don't understand. What is your other name? I am Birikade Sekade. Now that's the name your aunt has given to you. You are Birikade
0: Sekade.
1: Sekade.
0: Mwana muto. 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
1: Young boy.
0: Now we know why you don't have to go to
1: you get out and begin to study.
0: Hallelujah.
1: Hallelujah. Praise be to the Lord.
0: Na yebo jamu Christ.
1: Once you come in Christ,
0: ofuka chitonde chijia.
1: You become a new creature.
0: Hey.
1: When the past has gone away,
0: katika nkubulire, ebikaddebyo nebyajira mu chika.
1: All the past that came through the plan nebyajira
0: mu ndagano zewamu.
1: All the
0: Mukristo bikutuka.
1: In Christ they are broken.
0: Muri nyali ya mukama fe Yesu.
1: In the name of our Jesus.
0: Yesu ngalwachi omuwandisi wa Zaburi.
1: This is the reason as well the psalmist.
0: Omutego gukutuse nememeza feziwo mude.
1: Amen.
0: Chikubire mungalecho muri nyali ya Yesu.
1: In my hand clap.
0: Bwomanya mazima.
1: When you get to know the truth.
0: Gakuwa amanye mugwe.
1: You are empowered.
0: No lyoko wangu libadde biwangule wamwe.
1: You overcome all things that have
0: come. Katika kubulire kuoli wanokola ntandi kuampie wamwe.
1: You are here to make a new beginning at
0: Christ. Oli wanensiye wamwe tegerenti gwe wayingira mu ndagano.
1: The word we get to know that you entered into the covenant. Jimi
0: simu jigoberera bajjja mwe bichi gwe wamwe techija afuga.
1: All the demons that are following your grandees, they will not come to you. In the name of Lord Jesus. Ladies and gentlemen, we are here to confirm the covenant. We are here to establish the covenant. As we say, the blood of Jesus was shed, and we are delivered. We mean it. Now the blood was not
0: shed.
1: He was not strapped in vain. He was strapped that we made him heal. He died at the cross. He rose again. That you can leave. This is the covenant that I'm talking about.
0: Hallelujah.
1: Hallelujah. Praise be to the Lord. What you don't know, you cannot be delivered out of it. Some of you don't know that at your place, there's someone who yoked you and made a covenant. You were always there. At your place, money, you lack it. Even though you get money, now you acquire it. You cannot do anything out of it. So there are certain people here, even though you save, you cannot make up 1 million. As you are about have it. Truly, you don't get to know where problems come from. Now the son of your brother.
0: He's dying.
1: We have got to see that you are the one who can help us.
0: Now
1: we
0: know kuba mutima gono gamba.
1: You imagine the same. Truly, I have the money and I can't help. You pick all the money and give it away. So there's a brother said, you don't finish up all the problems at your place. Every time you come to me, you have gotten your monthly salary. Now there is a problem. As you have just done this, you have saved your money to have this amount. Once you focus and look out in your life, you have not even gotten
0: any
1: covenant. They scatter.
3: They made them long time ago. They made them long time ago. So they declared poverty to you. They said, no, those people, just wait them. Nowhere they can go. No, they don't have any journey. Something big can build a house. In the struggle. Someone was sharing the testimony with me. Came to me yesterday in the office. Told me, do you know? So by the day we constructed our house, in 2015, we entered. We spent 2 years. So my husband was fired. Even mine, we
4: are
3: broken. I could support my family. Whoever could come to see me
4: would
3: just bring portion beans. Now time came, portion. I ate it 1.5 years minus changing diet. I could cook beans for 3 days. I and my children, we ate it. Once I discovered even someone coming from abroad comes with 10 kilograms of potion and 5 kilograms of beans, even though he's coming from village, now he comes along with potion beans. Praise be to the Lord. So there are some people when we are locked down is one coming from hell. It means you have been tied in
4: down. You are locked down.
3: And you are put down. You are placed down. Even though you try a lot,
4: you are locked.
3: Osibidwa. Okoligidwa.
4: Kategoria, omanyi tuli mu lockdown.
3: We are in lockdown.
4: Omanyi banange, omuntu ali mu lockdown.
3: We are in lockdown. You don't have anywhere you're going.
4: Njagalo kakasa Yesu yajja lockdown yo
3: najikutula. I want to assure you, Jesus broke the lockdown.
4: Era kajoli kusura mpya.
3: Now you are on a new chapter.
4: Hallelujah.
3: Hallelujah.
4: Baro mvubuka yaze.
3: So there is a young man that came to me. He was working at our place there. He came with a car and I asked him, whose car is that one? We conversed there. In the lockdown, this guy had gotten the breakthrough. Now these two things are different. Now the snare was broken by Jesus. There is nothing
4: good.
3: As you are right now, the Lord has given you favor.

0: nzijukira Katonda wa jjajjange njala birese era Katonda wange bwaddene.
1: My Lord,
0: ngamanya nti kakati gwe,
1: I get to know that you,
0: oli mu mizimu,
1: you are in demons.
0: Na tata wange omu obajja ku mbaga omanyize tata wange bonna baagaana embaga yange.
1: All my fathers denied my wedding. Now one father
0: baba,
1: came. He had a name. He told me, I come, son. I will come, I will be there. I told him, thank you, Lord. Once he came
0: speech,
1: to give a speech, you know, my name, let me begin from my grandfather's. After I spoke all the great fathers, my true name is Bazeketa.
0: Hey. Bazeketa Ponciano.
1: I'm Bazeketa Ponciano. I said,
0: Tisinga kuchiri ya deya deko. 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
1: Praise be to the Lord.
0: Kajala be mukama byakola ki?
1: He has come to see what the Lord can do.
0: Mbagami mbaga yange wofe yasoka.
1: I've told you my wedding was the first wedding. Do you know what happened?
0: Embuyaga yajja.
1: A wave came, a storm came.
0: Ebintu nga binakutuka bakankubuliete tobirowoza nti bibavi. Bino kubera mu enchenja wulo.
1: When things are to be broken, don't think that it's just a mere thing.
0: Tuli mu enclosure bwe.
1: We were at Festino there in Mukono. A storm came. It lifted up the tent.
0: And tent yabagole. 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
1: Come to the wedding.
0: Dinner at tables, maybe. 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
1: These big chairs. When we had to say it, they failed to tell me. It was really disgusting. Now, the place that which was set, all the chairs fell down. People called us and told us, you stay there where you are. We shall call you.
0: Sigara hotel, Rider, what he said.
1: We stayed in Rider there at Seda. It took another hour. Until when they told us, you can come.
0: Abatimbi.
1: Now, there's decorators. They said, we had to decorate again. We had to decorate all the flowers. We are taken away. We had to get other tents. Bless them. I come to tell you, now the snare has been broken. Your soul has been healed in the name of Jesus. Why? Why? Do you know why you are going to have goodies? The reason is Jesus broke that snare.
0: Hallelujah.
1: Hallelujah.
0: Oh, we know
1: you have gotten. You have gotten the testimony. You will testify and
0: watch
1: what you do. You will be the first one to do it at your place.
0: Hallelujah.
1: Hallelujah.
0: We are implementers. We are here to implement a new covenant. A new chapter is beginning with you.
1: Kale
0: govato chikirize tandika.

0: If you don't believe it, you will believe, begin with your children.
1: Hallelujah.
0: Hallelujah.
1: We are here for a new generation. Now this generation comes with a covenant. We are supposed to be covered first in the blood. And then the rest will follow us.
0: We are here to build the kingdom. Let me tell you, you are going to eat your portion today. Eat it.
1: Hey.
0: But this is the... You are eating it for the last time. Your landlord, because he is about to witness for you. He will witness for you.
1: Hallelujah.
0: Hallelujah. You will stand and say, it's the name of the Lord to be glorified. Not us, but where you have gotten us from. Because you have entered into the covenant. We don't have gotten a lot. We have gotten the covenant of Jesus. Praise be to the Lord. God speaks that I will make a covenant.
1: Now the
0: covenant is already made with you. Now in the main service I will talk about deeply the covenant. It's like I was preparing to enter into the covenant. We are going to talk about truly the covenant.
1: Bino byosoma mu Bible, New Agreement, Old Testament, New Testament. Why?
0: Rachi.
1: The kingdom of heaven is a new covenant I'm talking about. Hallelujah.
0: Hallelujah. Praise be to the Lord. Now all each and everything that they did. Now today you are in the person. You cannot fit there. Praise be to the Lord. Whatever they did, you are a new person.
1: You are new.
0: Ori mupia. By the fact that you were baptized,
1: Yesu,
0: you accepted Jesus.
1: Bagenda kuno nyanga
0: te bakulaba. They will look for you. You will not be seen no more.
1: Bagenda kuno yabagambe,
0: they will say,
1: ewa feri endagano ya walaji. Umanyiru wachinze kambabuli le mwabaloko.
0: Let me tell you, you're born again.
1: Duachi banjula no mwenge.
0: Why do they go with wine?
1: You know, kujana mwenge, mayimba demwe muli balokole.
0: You have to come with wine.
1: Tuwale liye mvinyo. For
0: us, we believe Jesus, we are a new creature.
1: Hallelujah.
0: Hallelujah. And let me tell you. So in the introduction, people say, they even call demons. So they even pour down. Now those are covenants.
1: Kati they invoke that spirit kumikolojo.
0: If I find you taking wine, alcohol, I just call for you police. I tell you, you were born again. They call certain things.
1: Can you read it? Ziri mandu wakino kumulanga amyusa amazu. 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
0: wa mbina Yesu. This covenant has come to break each and everything.
1: Zaburi agambie.
0: Psalms have told us.
1: Kubango mutego gombi kukose kutia.
0: Because the snare of the
1: wicked. Omutego kukutuka na Yesu.
0: It is broken by with Jesus.
1: Over muchintu.
0: You get out of something.
1: Twalina abana mukubatizibwa nga munga basesema.
0: Some people could bend.
1: Nga bikutuka.
0: Things were broken after baptism. I don't ask them, where are you coming from? Someone said, you have given me out. Truly, you have given me out. You were married something, it knows that it is broken there and then, and you attain a new life.
1: Hallelujah.
0: Hallelujah. Ladies and gentlemen, we don't normally come to church. No. Tell your neighbor, you don't normally
1: come to church.
0: You are in any other
1: covenant.
0: Some people just come to Sunday. Tell them we don't just normally come
1: now,
0: to church.
1: No, church is our new thing, it's our lifestyle.
0: You know?
1: This part, we are part of what is going on. It's life. You don't simply fulfill an obligation of going. No. It is part of us. This is who we are. This is what we believe. We are the people of a new covenant. We are in Jesus.
0: Stand up on your feet and say, we are in Jesus. We are in Jesus.
1: Tulibapia.
0: We are new. And we are the children.

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1: Chechi twetsingo kubechikulu.

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1: The grace that you showed us.
0: Tekiriiko alina.
1: Never exists.
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1: Your love is too much.
0: Okwagala kwo kungi.
1: Your love is too much.
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1: Your love is too much.

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1: Yes.
0: It's your blood that cleanses us. Your grace. Your grace. Your grace.
1: Your grace
0: and mercy.

Thank you for your blood, Jesus. We thank you for the stripes that were wiped. We thank you for the goodness. Under this time, let us raise our hands.

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We welcome your Holy Spirit. Fill us, O God. 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In the name of Jesus, we welcome you today. We surrender to you, Lord. We give you everything that concerns us, O Lord. Rebeke zepanabara. Rebeke zepanabara. Mogambe.

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To come out seven with your fortune fetch your banner. And you put your wares and to come out at. Not to save a jungle for me. Wango to Nambi. But to Nandana, what it is. Rebo Seba Catarabana. Rebo Sobrana Catarabana. Kona mufumani mumpia tatu. Tusisinka no tulongoso tusebuche.

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We come to your feet. We come in your presence. We call unto you, Lord. Hear us as we pray, Lord. Refresh, revive us, restore. Bring us closer, Lord. Bring us close. 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

Rabba Casabaraba, Robo Sopranaba, Rebecca Zipper.